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1: Faithful.
0: Faithful.
1: Faithful
0: is our God.
1: Faithful is our God.
0: Come on, all over the world.
1: Faithful.
0: Say faithful.
1: Faithful,
0: faithful is our God.
1: Is our God.
0: Come on, say faithful.
1: Faithful.
0: Faithful.
1: Faithful,
0: faithful is our God.
1: Is our God.
0: Yes, He is. Come on, say faithful.
1: Faithful.
0: Faithful.
1: Faithful
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7: Thank you very much for being here for the post-match press conference. We are joined with the head coach of the Jamaica Senior Men's National Team, yes. Coach Rudolph Speed. We kindly ask that you raise your hand, and once you're indicated, you can pose your question to Coach Speed.
8: Thank you. Who would like to start?
7: Yes, go ahead.
9: Coach, second time facing Nigeria in the final game, is it called? Two times losing. What do you think you have to do better for future purposes?
10: Well, I mean, we came here and we really wanted to win the competition because we believe in it. This has been the youngest national team ever played for Jamaica. We picked a lot of young players. And even after the first game, the team got younger. Some of the players, you know, for personal reasons, had to withdraw from the squad. So the whole thing this time was never to say, okay, next time I catch Nigeria, we'll win. That's probably will happen because we're going to be building this team for the future.
7: Yes, go ahead.
11: Coach, I remember when we were having a pre-match conference, you were so confident that you put the sort of performance we saw Jamaica, you know, put up in the last edition. What happened to your team in the second half?
10: Well, I just believe that the game itself wasn't a training game. I thought we made some lapses because of the inexperience of the players, on set players actually, and that was the difference between both teams.
7: Go ahead.
12: Hello, do you regret coming to the Unity Cup with such an experienced team, and what would you do differently the next time?
10: No, there's no regret, because we actually found some really good players who we know can serve Jamaica for the future. And look here, if you ever come to a tournament and leave with about 4 or 5 players that you see can help the country in the future, that's a win for us.
13: You know, the Jamaicans came with all they had, but what do you think was the key difference between the Jamaican team and the Nigerian team, which earned Nigeria the victory?
10: Just inexperience. If you notice, all the goals were from set plays. I mean, one was a long throw, the other was on an overthrow that we didn't defend so well. And the third one was a press from our playing out of the back. So there were really mistakes on our part. And that's what happened with young players, so I'm not really worried. We will learn.
14: Hi, Coach. You speak about some of the players coming here and their inexperience, but you've seen a few players that you think can represent the nation going forward. Do you think this is going to be a platform, where younger players and more inexperienced players can come and showcase their skills in a way to hopefully build for the future?
10: Well, definitely. We have made it that way. It is easier. If you notice, we have had players even from some academies, some top academies in England, joining the squad. So we are making it easy for players to get a chance to represent Jamaica. Both locally and overseas player. And remember, we have gone through a period with a lot of players, and it's time for us to look. And we have failed in some of our objectives, like qualifying for the World Cup, so it's really a time now for us to look at what we have and take stuff from there.
15: Thank you. I'd just like to congratulate you for such a fantastic performance. It was a very exciting, tightly contested match. What would you like to say to the Jamaican fans who came out in their large numbers? They literally dominated the stadium.
10: And I've seen it from last year where the Jamaican fans actually come out to support us. It's really a great feeling for us to see them. And what is even a greater feeling is that even though we lost the game, they were still cheering for us and spurring us along. And we thank them very much. And we're happy that we have such good supporters now. Whenever we play in this part of the world, they will go back to support us. And I promise them that next time we will do better.
15: Okay, thank you.
8: Is there any other questions?
14: Yes, so just last one for me. Nigeria, obviously a strong opposition. Was there anything that you took away from the game in terms of physicality standpoint or a technical standpoint where you look at your team and think that you could be a match for them in the future?
10: Definitely. As I said, all three goals that were scored were from restarts. And we should have been a little bit better on those three instances. You know, so two from our restart, actually, and one from theirs. So I'm thinking that we could have been better. But as I said before, inexperienced, I thought that the rest of the games, we were right there. We took shots. We had chances. We attacked. We were not afraid to go forward. And the player pressed the ball in the end. I think it was a good performance from us. This client definitely doesn't play the game.
16: Quick question. For young, aspiring footballers, what does it take to play in the national team?
10: Well, that's one easy. You need to be playing at a certain level in your club, be performing, playing regularly, and we will find you. Thanks.
8: Thank you. Other questions?
17: Best of luck going forward.
10: Thank you very much.
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19: The first goal for this tournament was to give a chance to change for some player who play in Europa in the League of Nigeria. It was not a question to win this tournament. The second objective is to continue to work in the way of our grand project. And like you see, this team improve at every game. For this first, during this first time, it was not easy because they didn't trust the weaknesses of the team. But after in the second half, they were very strong. They had a good intensity, good aggressivity, and for sure, when they have the ball, it's difficult to take the ball in that team. So I'm happy for them. Very happy because they deserve this trophy.
8: Next question.
20: Coach, you had just about 2-3 days to prepare this team when you played brilliant football. Let me single out two players. I want you to tell me what you did to them. Alassane Youssou and Femi Aziz.
19: No, I think these players, they are strong. And you know, the last game, and I come and I say, okay, Femi scored 2 goals, but he lost many goals. This is not a question about that. I have to protect all the players. And if we start like Benjamin Frederick, so if you see, I protect him when he comes for the first time, and I have to protect himself. Because if I enter in that place and I say, Femi is the best player in the world, so he will have a lot of pressure on him. So I prefer to stay calm, and for sure, he's a good player. Youssouf is a good player too. Tijani is a good player too. The young Nadi is a very good player too. So yeah, They are the future of the national team. So they start, they need to improve, the group need to improve, so we continue.
1: Question down.
15: This was not just a cup final, it was war. You were at war with Jamaica. We saw you fighting and your defense was solid. We saw Jamaica try to score, I think, 20 times, but they just couldn't penetrate. And then we also saw you put two substitutes with 2 minutes to go. Were you expecting more goals, or you just wanted to make sure that every single minute of this game counts for Nigeria?
19: But I cannot tell you what I said to my player in the team talk before the game. I gave them three objectives. I cannot say because you say, Eric, you believe that he's the best coach in the world. So you can ask to them what were the three goals that I asked to them. I didn't see the same game like him. I didn't see 20 Czech to score a goal. I just see 2 Czech to score a goal for Jamaica, and the second we give them. So I was not happy for the first half because we're supposed to do better, but it was not the best first half that we did. But in second half they played well, and they took every space that Jamaica gave to us. So I was happy for that. So now we have 2 games, Poland and Portugal, and I have a lot of problems because some players, they don't have some visa form. Tijani, Youssouf, the most important, we miss 2 players because Victor, Osimhen, we had maybe to change the club, so I prefer that he stay in the South because if you play, and you are not at 100%, this is not good. And Lukman is very tired, and the Atletico has asked us to let him. So we will travel with 18 players, and we will see what happens after Poland and Portugal.
1: Question: what's at stake when you pay?

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1: That's not what you want on a cross-country trip.
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3: ...of the University of Calabar, Cynthia Madueke don't attribute her academic success to complete her Bachelor of Engineering degree to resilience and discipline, which she talks will help her overcome years of academic setback, delays, and personal challenge. She graduated alongside the pioneer set of her department. She says she faced multiple disruptions during her time for UNICAL, including rewriting exams, changing departments, accreditation issues, COVID-19 pandemic, and repeated academic staff union of universities. To cap the news, the hydrocarbon pollution remedial project Don Toxe Ogoni Land for River State now, day free of illegal artisanal refining sites following ongoing remediation and environmental cleanup operations for the area. High Prep also talks that they don't record 90% success for the ongoing mangrove restoration and shoreline remediation for Ogoni Land. Mangrove Restoration Officer for High Prep, Dr. Uche Izujuku, Naintokam, when the International Working Group on Petroleum Pollution and Just Transition for the Niger Delta visits Ogoni Land. The group, they day for Ogoni to understudy the ongoing remediation where they carried out by High Prep. That not the news. Stay tuned for more. My name is Blessing Ninon. Good morning.
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0: It's another Monday morning. It's the first day of June. It's a new month. It is 10 days to go before the World Cup in the USA, Canada, and Mexico. Good morning, people, and welcome. This is the Big Sports Breakfast Show on Sports Radio 88.9 Brilla FM. It is juicy. It is spicy. It is hot. It is sportalicious. It's a sports breakfast on one radio dial. You know, we're too much for one nation. My name is Anthony Beckett-Deremore, welcoming you once again to the show. Yes, this is where we give you all the news that you can use. I will be pressing the rewind button, and then, of course, I will play the press the play button, and we can also press the fast forward button this morning on the show. I'm not alone this morning, of course. The guys are in the building. One man is already in the World Cup mode. Talking about Adebanjo Ogunseye, and he's going German this morning. This just reminds me of Italia 90 and the German national team. Adini, good morning to you and welcome.
1: Yeah, thank you
0: Where
1: very much.
0: Where will this one come out from?
2: Nagod.
1: Nagod. Good morning. Good morning to you, Anthony.
0: Italia 90, right? This is what they wore in Italia 90.
2: No, I just see. Naim. I just see shirts with white. We get stripes.
0: Naim. Na German.
2: We're fine.
0: It's German.
1: We're the right jersey on top. And I went for it.
0: But Germany won the World Cup in Italia 90 yes, when they beat Italy in the final. Yeah. I remember Andreas Bremer scoring the only goal from the penalty spot. You see, now 4 stars did here. Means 4 World Cups.
1: Yeah, well, again, I don't get any affiliation with Germany.
0: Nah, Germany just the US. So have you done the plans to go Germany?
1: I just like the colors. No, well, I'll go Japan first.
0: Okay. I'm talking about one man who's been to Japan. He's a definite.

0: In the building, where the World Cup was co-hosted by Korea and Japan, man with Sabi football, Ifeanyi Udeze, he was right there in the colors of the Super Eagles of Nigeria. But this morning, he's right here in the studio as we count down to the kickoff of the biggest World Cup ever. Manwe Sabi, good morning to you. How you doing?
1: Ah, yes, Anthony Becker, my bam.
0: If like, say, energy, is the energy down?
1: I bam, my gentle.
0: What happened?
1: I bam, my gentle. Say good morning to you, Anthony Becker, Dremo. Yes, sport fans at the Halo now this morning. Good morning, OG.
0: Not OG.
1: Good morning. I don't know where OG they fly good this morning.
0: Well, Germany, Jesse.
1: I hear Japan for a mouth.
2: Yeah. Japan, Manwe Sabi, Japan.
1: Where did they go find for Japan?
2: One or two. Manzabi 102, you get into the album for Japan. We are just going to see.
0: You won't go see now. You won't go see Nada Chico. They call them the Nada Chico.
1: It's allowed. They come back. It's allowed.
0: Okay, we're live on Facebook. We're live on YouTube. And we are live on TikTok. Brilla Media. 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Just search for Brilla Media. And you would, of course, see us. A lot has happened over the weekend. Manzabi, some people call me. They remind me of your four. Well, I tell them, say, Octa Supercomputer won them. That Arsenal was going to lose.
1: Ofor don't talk anything now.
0: Yeah, Ofor backed my Arsenal to win.
1: No, man, not no. I know you listen to me, Gerardi. Ofor don't talk anything. I said, I'm me. I said, they don't give me Ofor OTD.
0: Okay, not be Ofor. Now
1: me.
0: Okay.
1: They don't give Ofor OTD.
0: There's a difference.
1: Now me. Now me, they back Arsenal. And me. See, they back Arsenal.
0: Okay. Oji, you want to say something?
2: Nothing.
0: Okay, so much has happened. So much happened over the weekend. Nigeria won the Unity Cup. Nigeria is in action on Wednesday. But then some players would not be present when Nigeria take on Poland in Warsaw. The Flamingos were in action over the weekend and they routed their opponent 6-0, 11-0 on aggregate. Justin Madugu has called players out for international friendlies. Just to give you an idea of what has happened, there was pandemonium in France, in Paris, pandemonium in London because of wild celebrations. One person even died in Paris. So many people were arrested. Fans of Paris Saint-Germain went gaga. They went haywire, Manwe Sabi. Fans of Arsenal also went haywire. People were injured. People had to be rescued. The celebrations were wild across those two cities, London and Paris.
1: But now, Paris, you know, shocked me, sorry to say. Paris Saint-Germain, I don't know what to be the problem. You know, last season also, when they win the Champions League,
0: went overboard.
1: Not the same thing. You know, this one again, immediately they enter final. A day or 2 days before the final, people will get shop, don't carry things, they go knock their shop, they go try to cover their shop more. But still, that no save them. You know, when I win Champions League trophy, what to be the problem? Not that one I don't get. What do those are fans? They know say what do they call themselves?
0: Ultras.
1: Yes. What be the issue? What's the problem?
0: Now we call the thief.
1: I don't understand. When I win Champions League, anytime I win now, let me say they're not gonna win them again. You don't as if it's anytime they win them, problem the day for Paris. They're not gonna win them again. If that's the case, yes. They're not gonna win them again. Anytime when they win and a problem, now fight here, fight there, the thief, they break shop, they carry up. What thing happen? What thing be the problem? Now they want to understand. And also Anthony Becker Dremo. People where they support football, maybe they understand. See, this thing nobody do or die. Nobody do or die.
0: Whether for Nigeria, whether for
1: anywhere,
0: abroad.
1: Anywhere, nobody do or die. Anywhere where you did they support your club side, nobody do or die. That's final. That Champions League final, Arsenal PSG. Somebody died for Anambra.
0: Wow. How?
1: Did they watch ball? When PSG equalize 1-1, PSG going to press Arsenal. Nadia just fall.
0: Okay, you have to maybe get a heart attack or something.
1: Collapse there, that. Anthony. Eh? Yeah, take him easy. Eh? I won't go home, but I know we do or die. They take him easy. But the truth is, yes, Arsenal then try. And they turn a penalty in a lucky game. Whether anybody like him or not. Whether anybody like him or not. Penalty in a lucky game. Anybody if you win.
0: That'll take this money.
1: Of course, that's my take, Anthony. Not that lucky game. Anybody win for 90 minutes. 90 minutes, nobody win. Enter extra time.
2: This thing,
1: anybody game.
2: Now we know who be African champion now.
1: Anybody's game.
2: This is the way you did this.
1: No, if for me, you know, they always talk I'm here. They will say,
2: who collect the winners medal?
1: I know. But which I tell you, we say, lucky game.
2: You don't consign anybody.
1: He consign me.
2: Yeah, okay.
1: He consign me.
2: Because
1: if you don't consign,
2: this is the way they do.
1: Consign me.
2: Nine said, negative, come on top pitch.
1: Which, no, that one different.
2: One team don't lose.
1: This one, 5-5 penalty shootout.
2: Nobody win.
1: Okay? No.
2: Nobody win for
1: somebody must win. Which I tell you, we say, that lucky game. Once you enter penalty shootout, now lucky game.
0: Game of luck.
1: Yes, anybody if you win.
2: Okay.
1: Anybody if you win at that point. What did you talk, Oji? What are you saying?
0: Sports Radio Pro Life FM is still the station. This thing, now Chelsea fans is sweet pass. See, Arsenal don't win this Champions League trophy. Chelsea fans, they do Thanksgiving. They do party. And they shwan for their social media handles. Even though they can't still come apologize later. That's the fool Chelsea. Say, they don't say this is our post. We're supposed to get a red card, but...
1: If I tell you something, I watched this final with two Chelsea... My friends with two Chelsea fans.
0: Okay.
1: Anthony.
0: So what happened?
1: When the game end, they enter their car.
0: And?
1: They bring two very expensive drinks, give me.
0: Why?
1: They say because Arsenal lose.
0: You don't see SOG enter inside studio. You don't see him.
1: I just say look them.
0: You don't see SOG enter.
1: Go outside, they're happy. Go bring drink on give me.
2: As about height.
1: Very expensive drink.
0: He form like say he be Germany this. You know, as he enter.
2: We don't move on since.
0: It is from Germany.
2: We US like this.
0: 090-44-889. 090-41-889. Weekend was very, very interesting. But you win some, you lose some. That's what the team be. I made an original. Hello.
3: Anthony, good morning.
0: Good morning.
3: Good morning.
0: Marwin
3: Sabi, good morning.
1: Hey, hey, hey, good morning. I don't greet you now.
0: Hey, what's good morning.
2: You get right to stress him.
3: I greet what's his name?
1: OG.
3: OG, I greet OG also. Good morning.
0: What's your name?
3: Yeah, my name is Ibrahim.
0: Ibrahim, go home.
3: May God say rest in peace of the person that passed away.
0: Mm.
3: That's why, as we are following the game, immediately I noticed that Madueke have it push and they failed to give us a penalty.
0: Mm.
3: I was watching the game in V-Center because I'm the one really try to disturb inside that V-Center. You understand?
0: Why you did disturb them?
3: I'm the one disturbing.
0: How? How you take to disturb them?
3: Remember where we meet at Legacy Pitch, I collected whistle that time. Mm. I have whistle.
0: Mm.
3: You understand? You know I have your cap now. I have a black cap also, so people know me that I always disturb.
0: But you're not good to the disturb.
3: After they fail to give us a penalty, I have to leave that.
0: Good that you leave there.
3: Go and complete the game for normal beer parlor.
0: Mm.
3: You understand?
1: Which penalty?
3: So that was why I leave there because something should have happened there. Hello?
0: Okay. My sports radio. So this is not something where we say we supposed to continue to preach. Some people, they go viewing center, and when they go viewing center, they find trouble. Mm. Sometimes the little fights. Normally, if you go viewing center, just try to comport yourself so that. Because I don't see where they beat person for being viewing center before. Back in the day, when I be say, I like go see what thing they happen for there, say, okay, I don't want to watch this match alone. Now, some people they behave anyhow.
1: You know, say viewing center.
0: Mm. And different camp people now come there.
1: Some people there where they just go watch ball quietly.
0: Yes.
1: Some go find trouble. Go banter.
0: Yes.
1: Why some go? Not trouble, then go fine.
0: Uh-huh.
1: What you mean, trouble?
0: So you carry whistle now, you begin to blame.
1: Not trouble, then go fine.
0: You even carry your own whistle.
1: You know? So.
0: More they take it easy.
1: And the thing be that. I don't. See, this football, support your club, but don't be do or die.
0: Mm.
1: I still stand where I stand. Take it easy.
0: You win some, you take lose some, and you draw some.
1: A friend
0: some.
1: Of mine, it will be a Arsenal fan, we'll sit down for my house and watch the ball.
0: Mm.
1: Eh? Immediately after the game, Anthony, where those other two friends go bring that drink on.
0: Okay.
1: That one did. He wear glass, he cry. I don't know, say he cry.
0: Wow.
1: Matured man, way to the picking the university.
0: Mm.
1: He picking the university.
0: Was crying.
1: He did cry. I don't even know. Now when those my two friends come back, give me the drinks. Say, Okute, take her. Use her, calm down. They say, see, how's they cry? I say, cry again.
0: Mm.
1: I look in face. Charles, they cry true. They cry. Big man. Because of waiting, because of ball.
0: Mm. I saw, you know the funny thing, some of these people will not cry for Super Eagles. Some of them will not cry for Nigeria. Mm. Why? Mama Sabi, why?
1: I'm tired. I don't just understand, Anthony. I don't understand. I don't know.
0: Maybe Nigeria play AFCON.
1: I don't understand.
0: Maybe we play AFCON how many days ago?
1: I don't understand. I tell you about last year, April, a friend of mine, when Barca and Madrid they play, when Barca they lead Madrid. You know what he do? We are in Sudan. Eh? In just shot. Hey! You know, since in the class, since time, they're going to reach in just four, Tony. Na stroke.
0: Oh, wow.
1: I didn't tell you. These are my Aruba like this.
0: You see, I'm Sports Radio.
4: Hello, Tunero. Good morning.
0: Good morning.
4: Mas, good morning.
1: Morning.
4: At the voice of Adamu Suraiki.
0: Adamu? Go on.
4: Yes, sir. Baraka de Salah.
2: He never pass.
4: Salah don't pass.
0: They tell us in Arabic.
4: Me, I'm a Chelsea fan, but I support Arsenal that day.
2: You don't be Chelsea fan. No?
0: Oh,
2: that's why you're for. That's why you're for.
1: Yeah, you don't be Chelsea fan. Now, Chelsea fans, let's support PSG. That
2: Chelsea fan.
0: Hello.
2: Support Arsenal.
1: So support Arsenal, yeah?
4: Hello, good morning.
0: Good morning.
2: There's something wrong. Maris Abi. I'm a Chelsea fan. I support Arsenal.
0: Oh, God. Good morning. What's your name?
4: My name is Naifi. Tony, I don't understand the difficulty this morning.
0: Why?
4: The way when she's not like after that, I only got 9 Jersey
0: fans. Wait, yes. Because he wear Germany jersey.
4: Oh, yeah, wait. Now, what I'm going to say is the penalty can go either way.
0: Okay.
4: A game of luck. They cannot go. That make Africa not get
2: up your hand. Because I know.
4: How?
2: Just come on out on top of the matter. PSG don't win. Congratulate PSG. Say, Arsenal try.
4: I tell you, I don't watch
0: match. Okay, how?
4: I watch match from my house with my children. And my children were really supporting Arsenal because me are Arsenal fan. Because of me, they were supporting Arsenal. You understand? But they are never into. After the match, I think I carry my bag. It's done. It's well.
1: Yes. La well. La.
4: You don't go pay your body food. Mm-hmm.
2: You know, you are not invested.
4: If you
2: are not fully invested, you fake us now. You are not fully invested. You fake us
4: now.
2: You can't kill yourself.
0: You know,
2: Arsenal fans for inside stadium that day. You know, they see the emotions on their faces.
0: Yes.
4: You see, I don't have no say. Majority of Premiership supporters, whether they are Arsenal fans. They're going to start OPOG. But if you look, where Paolo Tony, they're not very rich, like 2% and win. They're
0: okay.
4: Not fishing up in
0: okay.
4: They are not PSG fans.
0: Okay.
4: That's a just
0: okay. Okay. Yes, okay, thank you very, very much.
2: I'm a U fans, who there.
0: So, when you, if you position your business, your drink business, people will come by. Abi, so those people will be say, then they root for PSG. Normally, they're supposed to buy two now. Not be somebody buy you drink, two people come buy you drink. Say, because this is... And maybe if they say Arsenal win, they're not for bring those drink out.
1: They don't go bring out.
0: Hey, Sam. They don't go bring out.
1: Now, Chelsea fans, those are my two friends. Now, Chelsea fans, then be. So, they root for PSG to win.
0: And to say Arsenal win, maybe they don't go bring the drink
1: they
0: out.
1: They don't go bring out.
0: So, now na both ways.
1: They don't go bring out. They bring them out. Why? Because then they happy say PSG
0: you see,
1: beat Arsenal.
0: So that if you don't sell drink for your joints on match day, now just because of say maybe the people will come there broke. Because one way or the other, Nabi,
1: you know say someday if you just want to support PSG, but they don't want to spend money for PSG.
0: So if that drink where they drink go, they enter the Arsenal.
1: Yeah, because imagine say that their team, for example, now. Now Chelsea play the final, come win. Everywhere go one now. They will be a parlor everywhere go one. You understand what I'm talking about? But now Chelsea fans they support PSG to beat Arsenal. PSG gonna beat Arsenal. So what do they do now? Be say they go akani Arsenal fans. They go. They don't go buy anything for be a parlor.
0: Okay.
1: Nothing. See them here. They
0: Sports Radio.
2: For where?
1: You now. You see for where?
2: I need to go.
0: Hello. Good morning.
4: Good morning.
5: Sule Chelsea.
1: Morning.
5: OG, morning.
2: Good morning. Welcome.
5: My name is.
2: You say what? What you call me?
0: Sule Chelsea fan.
5: Issue of washing ball for which I already talk about. This happened in 2008. So that's between Mario and Chelsea at that time. But that is somebody died through for which I lost the washing ball. Because the guy they make now was remember that time.
0: It was making noise.
5: Just making noise. As well, Chelsea, Mario, that match for penalty. You know, just blew somebody head in the which center. The guy died. So we need to be careful. We watch this one. We need to be careful. We watch that. We pressing one boy. If not, the way that's not the press. I'm happy as you fan. So I'm happy. You guys cannot share you. I'm Chelsea fan. But they almost break the guy. Or what? So I'm the guy that make no fair. And I see up that. We need to be very careful. Thank you very much.
2: All right.
0: Would they always talk this thing? So all those around, they like to go viewing center, maybe to go taunt opposition. Go mock them. Sometimes our threshold for resistance, if it not be the same. Now when the thing don't come happen, everybody I go come clear. Why not watch the game in peace? Some say no go sweet.
1: Yeah.
0: Unless you find trouble. Anyway, the match don't come and go. We'll go wait for another 1 year or thereabouts for another final. Hello.
6: Good morning. Tony Pekodama. Good morning.
0: What's your name?
6: My name is Michael Onunaka.
0: Onunaka Michael, go on.
6: Yeah. When during the Club World Cup, Jesse wanted to play the same PAG. Man, where's I been listening now? You are the person who was saying that PAG will kill Jesse. Who will mark this? Maleska learned his strategy to beat PAG. He attacked them. He scored 3 goals without PAG scoring 1.
2: He's coming.
6: Ateta scored 1 goal. He went back to attack to defend. The best defense is to attack. Ateta is still the better coach.
0: Okay.
6: It's not matured yet. Before Arsenal will carry this Champions League, it will take 10 decades. And we will soon pursue them from that West London.
0: What's your name again?
6: That place is for blues.
0: What's your name again? Are you calling from London?
6: I'm calling from Nigeria.
0: Which side of Nigeria are you in?
6: From Ikorodu.
0: Yeah, it's Ikorodu, London.
6: Yes.
0: Yeah, I think. Yes. See, I for believe you. You know, say I for believe you to say it. Say they call from London. When I corrode you, you want pursue people in London.
1: London is red.
6: We'll pursue
1: right now
6: from that West London.
1: London
6: that
1: is West red. London is
0: they are not. They are in North London.
1: London, the red. The whole of London.
0: Arsenal did not London.
1: The whole London.
0: Wait,
1: red.
0: Is that the plan?
2: In the red. Though.
0: Wait, OG, is that the plan?
2: Say.
0: To pursue Arsenal from Ikorodu. You want to pursue them for London.
2: I don't know how people they could do the mathematics, but I know.
0: You go try well.
2: Good luck to them.
0: I don't know. So when they mention the final, did they go somewhere? You sure say if and I never play after that time. Chelsea and PSG never play after that time.
2: We don't play now.
0: What happened?
2: Twice.
0: What happened?
2: Papa. Collecting.
0: Oh man, away. So not be Chelsea that time. They beat you too. I mean, they not meet for Champions League.
2: They meet though.
0: You see, they clear Chelsea out.
1: I won't go back to waiting that caller, the last caller talk.
0: Okay.
1: About Mikel Arteta. I won't ask you an OG. You say Mikel Arteta is still like better, which means that still baby coach. Now, what do they mean by that? Mikel Arteta still be baby coach.
0: No, you know, he no be baby coach, but sometimes in coaching leaves a lot to be desired. That game, my personal assessment of that game, as soon as Arsenal scored early, Mikel Arteta just entered defense mode. They not play ball again.
1: Yeah, I know.
0: So you go come and ask yourself, say, waiting. Why you go they react?
1: I know why you do that.
0: As soon as PSG score 1-1, he try to react. Another time you can't say you go they attack them.
1: Yes, I think waiting worry and be say in believe that then get the best.
0: I not even that one, Seth. I feel say as a manager, I know you. as if I knew Daisy.
1: Yeah.
0: I know your strengths. Mm. Make another you give the team instructions, say make another not defend, make another attack, make another defend. Arsenal fair attack PSG.
1: Mm.
0: I think I know.
1: Yeah. You know. I think you see what thing happened there, Anthony.
0: And you know, say the man before the we talked about it. The man don't play the mind game. Say in like within Arsenal they do off the ball.
1: Mm.
0: Arsenal not hold ball. PSG go they carry ball possession rate reach 80, 78.
1: Mm.
0: Arsenal go you wanna go just and you know say if you want play that game, you go train your players such that they go fit play them. If you want play that Chelsea, that's when PSG debut. Vintage Chelsea under Mourinho go beat PSG. How they go take beat
1: you
0: PSG?
1: You see that game, eh?
0: Let me finish. How they go take beat PSG? When you defend ball, all you do is to clear the ball to the opposition. It go come back.
1: Mm.
0: You need somebody when go fit hold that ball under pressure. Mm. Give your number nine in this case Kai Havertz when go equally hold the ball and then on a go launch whatever counter attack. Kai Havertz could not do it. Odegaard could not do it. They kept lumping the ball. How do you play like that for 120 minutes
1: waiting,
0: and expect to win?
1: Waiting do Mikel Arteta na fear na pressure.
0: And then now we they talk now.
1: Pressure of waiting because he won't win the Champions League by all means.
0: So sometimes the pressure, they too careful.
1: Yeah. So the pressure too much from both the club board and also from the fans. So it disturbed him too much. So that's why when Arsenal scored the goal, what
0: just
1: he do?
0: Just make the defense from minute
1: yes.
0: six.
1: Because you know why? He was carried the way. He believe say yeah, yes. That talk with the talk said I didn't get the best defense. He believe say he go walk with PSG. But PSG show him say come, we be PSG. You know,
0: PSG na attacking. Like they go attack you.
1: Like say Arsenal come out say play football that day, Anthony. Forget.
0: But you see the game change when it became 1-1. Yeah. It changed. Yeah.
1: It changed.
0: So on a fit play this kind of ball before.
1: They fit. Nobody said they no fit. They fit. Now fear. Now that, now the pressure. You just tell them defend.
0: From 60 minutes, man, it's a bit.
1: Now the thing. He paid me because I if you want to be a very good coach at that level, you cannot defend.
0: You're not gonna get only one strategy.
1: You cannot defend. Come on, attack me. I attack you. Who that? See, if you want die more, that all of us die there. Attack me, I'll attack you.
0: And they get how you go attack PSG. Then could they fear to even attack
1: of
0: you back?
1: Of course.
0: They go play with caution, but you just sit back.
1: Come and break us down
0: if you can.
1: A team like PSG don't go fear to attack you. But wait till they go no be say they go one day careful.
0: Nine. Once you don't be careful, they don't fear be that.
1: If I fear means say if I carry ball reach a half, that be say I know they go anywhere. You know, but then go attack quite well. You know.
0: What do I mean? When you be PSG, OG na Arsenal. If you come the first time, they counter-attack you, they nearly score.
1: Mm.
0: If you come again, you're going to come with caution. Mm. Because you know, say these people, if you get how you go attack them, they collect, but they won't go score. You know, play like that.
1: You know, say PSG said,
0: they do back to sender.
1: PSG know between they play with caution. They won't attack, they attack. Attack, then they go attack you. Now, what's in PSG they play? They need to stay back. They need to fear. Attack me, attack you. Attack me, attack you. What's come to us? When they're tired, they go hold you. Collect your look at. Now, what's in PSG they do be that? Now, they are game. And he paid me for Arsenal though, but you don't be say you don't be. You know, get out. No, G9 just happy here, but it's okay. It's allowed.
0: Not be legendary coach, Martinez pass him. Luis Enrique Martinez pass him. He pass him. Yeah. The team pass him.
1: Mm, sure.
0: If you give Luis Enrique Martinez that Arsenal team, he go beat PSG.
1: Sure.
0: He go beat them.
1: Enrique, but
0: now senior man.
1: Who reach him for the whole of Europe now?
0: Na senior man.
1: Which manager? That be best manager for the whole of Europe. Who?
0: Na senior man. You don't win him for Barcelona.
1: Who be the best? They ask you.
0: He win him for Barcelona. I don't win him twice for PSG.
1: Now presently, now
0: nobody. Nobody.
1: In the looking at one kind eye like say.
0: He won't call Maresca. We have to go for a break.
1: Xabi Alonso.
0: Xabi go sit down for one corner. Let's go for a break. When we come back, action will continue. It is Sports Radio Brawl FM.

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0: 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Let's give you all the news that you can use. Anthony Becker Deremore is still my name. The man who is Sabi Football, Ifeanyi Udeze, former player of the Super Eagles of Nigeria, is right here. Of course, Sharafadeen Babafawaz, Sharafadeen Akonibelu Babafawaz is right here. He is pressing the right buttons on the console. Etim Mbotidem, I see you this morning. Michael Adeniro, I see you as well. What about Joseph Obisheson? Joseph Obisheson is on the sports machine. Victor Ohani is on the sports machine as well. Abdul Hamid Mohamed is on the sports machine this morning. OG Adeni Adebanjo Ogunseye, I see you as well. And let's go this morning. Let us go to the camp of the Super Eagles of Nigeria. They are done with the Unity Cup. Nigeria, of course, lifted the Unity Cup. And all eyes is on Poland. They play in Poland on Wednesday. Play against Warsaw. Poland in Warsaw. And that's why the coach of the team, Eric Sekuchel, is with us this morning, talking about the build-up to that game and talking about the players that will be missing, giving reasons why they are out of the Nigeria versus Poland international friendly on the 3rd of this month on Wednesday.
1: So now we have to game Poland and Portugal, and I have a lot of problems because some players, they don't have some visa form. Tijani, Yusuf, the most important, we will miss two players because Victor Osimhen, he had maybe to change the club, so I prefer that he stay in this house, because if you play and you are not at 100%, this is not good. And Lookman is very tired, and has asked us to let him. So we will travel with 80 players, or we will see what happens in Poland and Austria.
2: I go in Poland on the bench to watch the game and see what happens.
1: No, we go to make a fight, to make a war. If we win, we win. If we lose, we lose. But if we lose, they have to work on us. They have to beat us to win these two games. Poland, this is a good team. They go to the World Cup. Portugal, maybe the best team in the world. So this is a great challenge for us. And for sure, I want to go in their country, in their own country, for beat them. Because I'm sad to don't go to the World Cup. Maybe it will be something very good for me.
0: And the voice of Eric Sekuchel talking about our problems, talking about withdrawals, high-profile withdrawals from this international friendly. But he says that he wants to go there and win the matches, starting with the one on Wednesday. We play Poland on Wednesday, and then we play Portugal 1 week later, also on Wednesday, man with Sabi. But Eric Shell would not be with some very key players in this team.
3: Yes, Anthony Becker-Dremont. If you listen to Ram, you see, yes, you know, they happy. Some of the key players.
0: Don't withdraw.
3: Yes, no good day, because of one reason or the other. Then you use Victor Osimhen, for example, say that one are the most important one. Say yes, because Victor Osimhen, they plan to, maybe they talk to other clubs now.
0: Maybe for transfer.
3: Everything they happen for transfer. Now, if he move out of Galatasaray, you know, that one are enough reason, Anthony Becker-Dremont, for Victor Osimhen to withdraw, so that team will do it. Because in here, doing the right frame of mind, you know, so he gets to withdraw. You know, but Eric Shearer, I need to feel the heat now. That is why I need to talk now. But all the same, in a friendly game, you know, carry the players where you go on ground and go play the friendly game. Anthony, I know, say friendly games like this, like Poland, Portugal, they go one day, sure, say some of our key players go play that game. I know, but when it happened like this, yes, they will change strategy at the same time, you know. So for me, I would just say, wish all the very best. Carry the players where they are available, go play the game. It's very simple. Now, friendly game. I know, say, no one lose. You want good there, go do well. You want play well. That's why the pain, I'm saying, most of them key players, no good day for the game. But Tony, come on. You don't be, say, you don't be. Carry the players where they are available and go play the friendly game.
0: One man certainly will not be there, but he's with us up this morning on the sports machine. He scored twice. He scored a brace as Nigeria beat Jamaica 3-0. To claim the Unity Cup on Saturday night. Plays club football in the MLS for, of course, a New England Revolution. His name is Alhassan Yusuf. Alhassan Yusuf got 2 goals in that match. And this morning, he's talking to us. He's remaining very, very excited, even though he would not be traveling with the team to Poland because of visa.
4: I feel great, especially winning the Unity Cup, but as well winning my scoring my first two goals for the country. So I'm really happy, and for sure my family is proud. I played like offensively, so for sure I wasn't expecting it that early, but then it came. So I was just in the ball for long throw, and then I just saw it, and then it was a good finish. I think he did a really good job, especially this so many new guys. Team, they are new, and you see how we kind of play good football. So I think he did a really great job to put this team together and play this fantastic ball. We didn't make the World Cup, so we have to show that we're still here, and no matter what happens, we're going to keep winning.
0: Manwe Sabi, he scored his first two goals for Nigeria in that victory against Jamaica. He's just revealing that he didn't know. The coach played him offensively.
3: Yeah.
0: And when the chances presented themselves, he took them.
3: This Nawetina, they talk all the time, Anthony. Nawetina, they talk. As a player, you know, you just play one position. You must play at least two, three positions, Anthony. So anywhere where the coach put you out of those three positions where they play, you go there, play them, and play them well. It is very simple. I'm happy for him, Anthony. I'm happy. But he paid me, say yes, you know, go.
0: No visa. You don't get visa.
3: Why? Poland? Why don't you get visa to Poland? Why? National team player? Why? Now that one I don't understand. I think for me, proper arrangements, they don't make proper arrangements for that one, Tony. Because if they make proper arrangements, he must get the visa. He must get no proper arrangement. I would say maybe you know the original plan to go Poland before. Maybe now later they can't decide to put them into the team again. We go Poland, go play against Poland. Maybe now what thing happened with that? Because come on, if he did the original plan, he must get visa. Why national team player? Why not get visa? Maybe the team just happened late. They put them into the team. The squad will play against Poland and Portugal late. Maybe that is why. You know, but for me, I'm happy for him, and I just want to wish him all the very best.
0: One man who also scored in that game against Jamaica. He got the second goal for Nigeria in that 3-0 win. Terem Murphy is with us this morning, and he's also excited to be playing again and scoring for the Super Eagles of Nigeria.
5: And it feels good winning the title again. I mean, my first one was what? 2 weeks ago, and another one that I feel really proud of myself and the team as well. Of course, you always have to look at ways to improve. I'm not at my best, I have to be at a better level. So yeah, if you want to play the Super Eagles, we all know we have like top strikers, so you have to be at your best continuously. It wasn't easy, if I'm being honest, but I'm proud of the boys, like genuinely proud of them, really, really proud of them. They did an amazing job, they should enjoy themselves, do what they have to do, and next year again, we go again.
0: Happy to win at the Unity Cup. Not the Unity Cup with a final. Yes, it's good to win the Unity Cup, but we expect a World Cup qualification. We expect AFCON success. One man is also basking in the euphoria of the Unity Cup. Plays club football in Italy. Now his club side is relegated to the Serie B. I'm talking about Pisa, and I'm talking about Rafiu Durosimi. He's also elated this morning as he speaks on the Sports Machine.
6: You always have to talk good for us, so you have to cook up first and he'll leave it to you. I just leave everything to God and he will help me and do everything. It's not by my power. I don't have the strength of my own. I am happy. I represent my country very well. Winning the first title for my country is a great honor for me.
0: That's, of course, Durosimi. Let's come back home now. Let's talk about one of the home-based players in the team. How's the feeling like after representing Nigeria and also winning the Unity Cup? This one plays for Shooting Stars. His name is Alamina Tijani.
7: With the little time I spend with the head coach, I've really gained a lot. I'm really hoping to use what I gain here to help my team to win the continent. And I'm hoping we can do that.
0: Okay, he's saying that he's hopeful of using the experience and help Shooting Stars win on the continent. Different strokes for different folks, Manwe Sabi.
3: Yes, Anthony Becker. For me, I would just be happy for him, Anthony, because you know, easy at all. You know, easy. You know, we see, Nigeria get out too. You know, what's the reason now?
0: What?
3: What if that, which country with that country where they travel, go play, qualifiers, all of them go take off? They go run.
0: They try to remember their name now.
3: They go run. But see our home-based players now. They go come back. Go continue their game. Yeah. Yes. Now professionals, now in the MB, Anthony. So for me, I just very happy for him. I just want to wish him all the very best. The national team, Super Eagles now where, you know, if you want to come back again, you must make sure say you do it in. you still there. Make sure so you remain at the top. They do your best. They give out your best week in, week out. You know. So for me, I would just wish them all the very best. Home-based players, they don't wait for this opportunity for a very, very, very long time. And now, some of them don't get the opportunity. About seven of them get the opportunity. And most of them try. Grab their copy. You know, that now we think we want. That now we think we pray for. You know, so for me, I would just wish them all the very best. We won't see them again, in the colors of our national team. So for me, all the best to them.
0: 090-44889, 090-41889. Those are the numbers this morning, the numbers you want to call. Hello.
8: Hello, good morning.
0: Good morning.
3: Morning.
8: Well, congratulations to Nigeria. You're trying to remember Eritrea.
3: Yeah, thank you.
8: This is Henry from Jegu.
0: Go on.
8: All right, that's all I want to say.
0: Okay, thank you very, very much, Sports Radio Brula FM. This is still the Sports Machine right here on your frequency of champions. 090-44889, 090-41889. Hello.
9: Good morning, Anthony.
0: Good morning.
9: Mamsabi, good morning.
3: Morning.
9: Anthony, this is Akerele Daniel.
0: Go on.
9: Thanks for that day.
0: Okay.
9: I don't want to be too loud because I lost one of my neighbors yesterday. He came up and died.
0: Wow. God rest his soul.
9: Thank you very much. If I know loud, no face, I beg. And congratulations to Super Eagles. But Breezy asked one question. He said, what are the four teams that play Unity Cup have in common?
0: Mm.
9: He said, all of them are not going to work up. I told her that's not the that's not what they have in common. What they have in common is unity in failure. Because they have failed and they don't know what to do. That's why they gather themselves to play. Notwithstanding, congratulations to Nigerians. Mama Sabi, I came there on Saturday. I was expecting to see you. Okay. Big Goji, when he see me, they run. I expect shake me. When he see me, God, they run, like. Maybe you think maybe I will blow him, but yeah, I don't come here to blow person. I just come here to come and
3: myself. You don't say yes. Sometimes, yeah. You don't talk.
0: See where you don't carry OG go. So OG see OG can they run. Hello.
10: Tony.
0: Good morning.
10: Tony, good morning. Tony, the general.
0: Who is this? Who is this?
10: My name is Louis in Negbunu. May I tell you my full name?
0: say your full name again.
10: Tony.
0: Say your full name again. I didn't catch that. Say it again.
10: Louis in Negbunu, sir.
0: In Negbunu, sir. What does it mean?
10: What it means is that God protects you.
0: Okay, God protect me. Yeah. In Negbunu, sir. I'll try not to forget. Hey, go on.
10: Okay. Tony. See, congratulations, because at least you bail out this guy today, the Arsenal fan. See, my ways are being too true. You for what may Arsenal win the Champions League? If they win Champions League, share you feel stay, you feel calling here today. They're not going to allow you come anywhere now. I don't know NHS in my way will say may Arsenal win the Champions League with the happy for Arsenal. See, okay. Even the Premiership where they win. So that better tell them to return that couple. Because now Arsenal no get red card. And they nobody give penalty against them.
0: Okay.
10: Why they not do that one against PSG?
0: So Louis Enegbeno said we have to go for a break now. I gotta pay some bills, but thank you very much for phoning in. Let's go for that break. Let's pay those bills.
11: Even in Nigeria, that hot pounded yam and soup can wait because a penalty is about to be taken. Deadlines, emails, and presentations can wait. Even if the match goes into extra time, we are watching. Sleep can wait. The FIFA World Cup 2026 starts June 11th to July 19th. 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
0: Welcome back at the sports machine on your frequency of champions. We'll take more calls. Hello.
13: Good morning, Tony.
0: Good morning.
13: Marius Ada, greet you.
3: Morning.
13: Wilson on the line.
0: Wilson, go on.
13: Tony, first of all, thank you very much. Thank you. Thank you, Brilla. Thank you, Dr. Orales. I'm going for the opportunity to come up for the first class every day.
0: No, we're going to try to do it like that more and more and more. Now, you're not home of the fans now.
13: That's it. Thank you. I think for Nigeria, the only thing when you see me as a positive in this Unity tournament, Unity Cup, I think that the goalkeeper. Because for him making his debut, and I think he didn't concede we won the tournament.
0: Yep.
13: Right?
0: Yes.
13: So for me, I just hope when the maybe John will get matured, he will still be ready to handle the pressure. And I try maybe to play friendly match and keep clean sheet. But I wish him all the best, and I think and I hope we get better goalkeeper. Maybe who knows whether he might be better than Wambari or Francis Udoha or this Madu Kaukoye. Because the guy, I watch him from that exit, and he's doing well. Against my use, this Carabao Cup round of first round, he did well. So for me, I think we might be having a better goalkeeper in the name of that guy.
0: Okay.
13: Thank you very much.
0: Thank you very much, Wilson. Sports Radio Brula FM, still the station. We're taking your calls, and we are definitely taking your contributions. You know, it's the sports machine. Nigeria plays again this Wednesday. We play in Warsaw against Poland, but some players will not be there. Players like Osimhen, Ademola Lookman. Hello.
14: Hello, Anthony.
0: Good morning.
14: Yeah, Anthony, good morning. My words have been agreed to. People
3: I hear
14: you.
3: Good morning.
14: Yes, Anthony, na Daniel Desmond, they call.
0: Okay, go on.
14: Yes, Anthony, may I say a big thank you too for the opportunity where you give us. But me and Okom, I get knocked that day. So thank you so much, Big OG.
0: More opportunities go come.
14: So for me this morning, Kennedy Daniel talk, I just laugh for a year. He said all of them are failure, that's why they gather all of them together. See, for me, you see that cup? I know if you put my mind for that cup, you understand? Where I go put my mind at their next match, where I go play for against Poland, then I go no. Because this one, not just a small tournament, so I know even put my mind for that match. And Anthony, see, as a Chelsea fan, where I be, a controversial Chelsea fan, see, make I tell you, any Chelsea fan, where say me Arsenal, win Champions League, that person now, not the Chelsea fans, that person said, now hypocrite, I'm telling you. My way to be, I don't believe say you go come work, or you will say me Arsenal, win Champions League. Don't worry, I do for you. Thank you so much, Anthony.
0: Okay, thank you so very much, Daniel Desmond. It's still the sports machine right here, right now. You win some, you lose some, and you draw some in between. That's what the team be. One of those three things, nine, they generally happen for football. If you're not winning, you're drawing. If you're not drawing, you may be losing. Hello, good morning.
15: Hello, Anthony President Ramo.
0: Good morning to you.
15: Good morning. Who day?
3: I hail you. Good morning.
15: Sabati the dream.
0: Go on, Sabati.
15: Tony, that guy wake up just now, Wilson. He's not saying that Wilson calls me.
0: Why?
15: Wilson calls, you don't talk about Arsenal, I shop.
0: No, you don't talk now. Wilson was even live in the studio as they beat us now. Wilson, they are live.
15: Now why you not talk about Arsenal? Okay, he was live in the studio.
0: Yes.
15: Okay, now I understand. Tell me, I want to say.

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1: Poetry, mate.
0: But don't think my motorcycle or my soul will be moving anytime soon. 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
3: With crowds in central Paris. If you're in Paris this morning and you're listening to the sound of our voice, because we've had contributions from Paris before, I beg, let us know as they go for that side. Yes, let us know as they go. Manwe Sabi, mayhem. Police had a torrid time. Then walk over time this weekend.
4: Wow. Anthony. You know, easy. You know, I don't just see. It still surprise me and it still shock me because I don't see. I try put them together, but I need to fit Anthony. On a win Champions League, on a con the cost problem.
3: Now, sorry, the total number now it is 416 now.
4: Now they don't arrest.
3: Yes,
4: you see.
3: Seven police officers were taken to hospital.
4: Can you imagine? They win police officers.
3: Yes, seven.
4: Can you imagine? What's the problem? When I win Champions League, when I celebrate peacefully without any problem. But rather, when I choose to do it, to scatter, do bass, use that one again. Use that one again, they do it in the fish. They use that in the fish. You don't need to be fishing, Anthony.
3: What's that?
4: You don't need to be fishing.
3: What do you mean fishing? Tell us. What's fishing?
4: If I put that in your pocket now, I don't fish you with that. You know
3: Oh, yeah, now.
4: I don't tap you with that. They use that. I mean, what did they have for Paris right now, Anthony Becker? Or what did they have for Paris? Because say why? Because PSG win Champions League. For me, I know like him at all. That's not football, Anthony. That's not football. If you are a fan, celebrate. Celebrate in peace. Celebrate, but peacefully. Maybe to come, they make wahala, they cause problem here and there. They scatter everywhere. It don't make sense.
3: So 416 persons were arrested in Paris. 16 were arrested in London. 75 were rescued. Then go climb places where they not fit come down from. They had to call police, call fire. Hey God! They had to call police, call fire service. Some go climb electric pole. Some go climb traffic light. They not fit come down.
4: Therefore, leave them there. Who go? That one a fire service work.
3: If I call fire service, call emergency service.
4: I go leave them there. I go leave them there. Wait till you find clamp there. As you take clamp, go up, come down. I go leave them. I go leave them. If not me, fire service, then call me to come bring them down, Anthony. I don't go down. I say, I go leave them. As you take clamp,
3: they're not coffee, come down.
4: I go stand and tell you, as you take clamp, go up. Clamp like that, come down. Simple.
3: Thank God, say all this thing not happen for Nigeria. Maybe to say Arsenal can't win the champ. What if it happened to say Arsenal win the Champions League?
4: Anthony, that one we don't fit talk. We don't fit put much for that one. We don't fit talk because we don't say yes. You know for easy.
3: You go climb somewhere, finish. You can't stay stranded.
4: Yeah, you know if you come.
3: They now have to come and use emergency service and fire service to bring you down with their ladder.
4: I don't go put any ladder. I go up there, come down the same way. It's simple. Nobody carry you go up. Now you climb by yourself. Come down by yourself. Very simple.
3: So different offenses. These 16 that were arrested, one was arrested for sexual assault, drug offenses, alcoholism, drunkenness, disorderly behavior. Do anyhow.
4: No, what you go see with Anthony? That one, I don't say yes, you go see that one. Well. You go see that one. Well. But my own, they troubled them. The fighting,
3: There was also stabbing. You know, say that they stabbing, carry knife.
4: This one, there ain't be problem. Now, their problem day. They loot people shop. They scatter things. Now that one, they stab innocent people. Now that one, now be the problem. Now that one be the problem, Anthony. That's the problem.
3: Sports radio, Brilla FM. You get another one. Then go climb one small tree because they want to see the Arsenal boss. The three of them from the tree. They come down. They wound themselves. Different thing that happened for London and Paris last night. Sports Radio 090-44-889-090-41-889. Those are the numbers. Hello.
5: Good morning, Anthony Fury.
3: Good morning.
5: Good morning.
4: Good morning. I greet you.
5: This time around, you Jojo, because you say that your phone wait and give
4: my
5: you.
4: My phone no talk. My phone no talk.
5: Now your phone will say Arsenal will take win Champions League.
4: My phone no talk about Champions League.
5: Anthony, yes. Anthony, supercomputer, we've seen that for you go. You go now,

0: nine go carry away the Republican one. Wait, that's not going to have those things.
1: So wait, make I clear something again, because make you no mislead people. On Thursday, I came here and I warned Arsenal fans, say Octa supercomputer said they go lose the final. Me, I don't even use my own. Now Octa own. Octa said they go lose. And I not believe that every day, even Miles have been declared, they say not be own. Oh, say now Octa own. Oh, no. Some of them are not believe. They never lose her now.
0: No, I don't care. They are fan. This is good. The voice of Ugo United.
1: Hey, now they clear you now. Are they clear you now? Supercontender said they go lose the final before now, so it didn't come as a surprise.
0: Okay. I think so. What are you?
1: You don't hear them. You don't hear them now. So make you not think I'm again. You don't hear them.
0: Who is it?
2: At all.
0: Anthony, I'm just so happy for PSG. You understand? I after Double Doctor's analysis on Saturday, when would they speak with Eva? I tell him, say yes, I still double chance PSG, but I'm not sure say Arsenal. But Udeze, I've not seen something like this. I can just score for 5 minutes of the game. The one can defend for total 85 minutes.
2: That one, an error be that mistake. That be that one error, big error. That be that one.
0: Very big one.
2: Big error. Big one.
1: Okay.
0: Take it away from Anthony.
1: Okay, Sports Radio Brawl FM, still the station. Thank you very, very much. That's why the authoritative French tabloid called L'Equipe, they blast Arsenal this morning. This same thing when you talk, now L'Equipe, they talk. Say you score after 6 minutes. Come out, come play ball. You go pack double-decker bus. Can't they defend? What did you say PSG go do? Not be attack, they go attack you. Then go attack you till they go score.
2: Yeah.
1: And that's what exactly they did. They continued attacking until they forced a penalty. So Mikel Arteta perhaps got that strategy wrong. As should they defend, you could they attack. Defend, you could they attack. But he kept defending. Well, he don't come and go. Hello.
3: Hello, uncle.
1: I greet you.
2: Morning.
3: My name is Indaka Patrick.
1: Go on.
3: Maybe he won't copy and paste with Chelsea. Which is then. Oh, walk to final. But you know, copy piece can wear. For me, I see Arsenal try for to PSG. 120 minutes. They try. And I don't get the idea of Gabriel using left, playing a penalty.
1: Not be left today. Use which leg for Luigi's before?
3: Now right play and I'm B now.
1: You don't know Gabriel. That means you don't know him. You don't see player when we say Gabriel is very, you know, I'm not sure if he really use the right leg. Very left footed player.
2: Left footed player.
1: You make a Congo use arm. that ball not going to move.
3: So I think it's not my try for that match, but that's it. Thank you.
1: Okay, let me tell you that the governor of Paris, or better still, you can call him the mayor of Paris. His name is Emmanuel Gregoire. He has confirmed that the stadium, when Paris Saint-Germain they rent them from the city of Paris, say they go sell and give Paris Saint-Germain.
2: They will sell?
1: They won't sell the Parc de Prince. They won't sell and give Paris Saint-Germain now. Paris Saint-Germain are tenant for that stadium.
2: Yeah.
1: But the mayor of Paris, Emmanuel Gregoire, has now confirmed that they are selling the stadium to Paris Saint-Germain. Say Paris Saint-Germain, they bring history. Come inside at the city, may they buy the stadium.
2: Wow. And that stadium, now the city, now get the stadium.
1: Yes. Now France get the stadium, actually.
2: France or the city of Paris.
1: The city of Paris,
2: yeah. Now get them, yeah. But he then decide to sell and give Paris PSG this time around Anthony Becker. I think for me, nothing
1: wrong there. Stadium.
2: Yeah, nothing wrong there, you know, because, come on, now PSG, you know, so if they decide now to sell that stadium,
1: they're selling
2: PSG,
1: it to them.
2: So for me, it's okay.
1: 090-44-889, 090-41-889, those are the numbers.
4: Hello, Anthony.
1: Good morning.
4: Yeah, Anthony, good morning. My name is Abi.
2: Good morning.
4: Yes, I greet everybody. Now, controversial Daniel Desmond, they call Anthony. See, Anthony, you see, PSG. Even like one of this last call at all, say, Arsenal won't copy paste within Chelsea. Chelsea go very regret beating PSG. Even then go start Alonso, play another person go see PSG beat again in their life. my club, I did tell you, they know this serious. So Anthony, make a talk better matter, Jalen. You see Arsenal, that one's the way they score good, the problem where they get. They're supposed to come outside the corner attack, play like you people talk, continue to attack them, at least, or even get more goals. Because that PSG defense yesterday, that day, if you say Arsenal come outside, can have us go still see like one or two chances again score, even through side. But Arsenal go defend. Now, the problem of Arteta, I hope say this pattern way they use now, no go backfire this coming season. Because as Antonio Conte will plan for Chelsea, they backfire. The next use a win league, the next season, you know, work 3-5-2 formation, 3-4-3 formation. So for me, Arsenal should be aware next season. Thank you so much, Antonio.
1: Manwe Sabi, let's look at the ratings. What are these ratings from L'Equipe? L'Equipe, now authoritative newspaper for France. Yeah. Before now, they follow Joyner, the people they do Ballon d'Or. Yeah. So make we look the ratings when they give PSG and the ratings when they give Arsenal, Manwe Sabi. Let me start with PSG. They first of all give the coach of PSG, Luis Enrique, 6 over 10. Okay. Now the rating they give him be that. They give Safanov, the goalkeeper of PSG, 5 over 10. Want to know if the ratings are fair. The back four, Achraf Hakimi, 6. Marquinhos, 7. Willy Pacho, 6. Nuno Mendes got the lowest. Now you get the lowest for PSG. He had 4. For midfield, they give Yao Neves, 7. Vitinha, 5. Fabian Ruiz, 6. Desiree Doué got 5. Ousmane Dembele got 5. Vishka Varaskela got 6. Going to Arsenal, then give David Raya, 6. Give Mikel Arteta, the coach, 4. Then give Hincapié, 5. Gabriel Magalhães, 6. William Saliba, 6. Mosquera got the lowest. He got 3. Christian Mosquera. Luis Kelly got 5. Declan Rice got 6. Martin Odegaard got 4. Saka got 5. Leandro Trossard got 3. And Kai Havertz got 6. The referee, then give the referee 5 over 10. Daniel Seibert. This rating is fair.
2: Yeah, it's fair. It's fair, Anthony. For me, it's fair. It's fair. Because Gabriel too, where they give him 6. They won't try for that one. They won't try for him. That's the truth. They try for him. Because if you look at Arsenal, Anthony, they play defensive. They don't come out come play ball. So as a team, we don't come out come play ball. Now rating supposed they low, Anthony, because they don't come out at all. Or they don't play at all. When I no come out, when I no be playing side on that very day, so the rating supposed they very low. Supposed they low. The highest they supposed to be 4.
1: All of the Arsenal,
2: yeah.
1: There some even get 6.
2: That's what I'm saying. Say the highest they are supposed to be 4. Supposed to be 4. So then try for them.
1: The man with the highest rating here now, Yao Neves, gets 7.
2: Yeah. Yeah.
1: No, okay. Marquinhos himself gets 7.
2: Marquinhos did well, played very well, but I think I didn't change him last, because he'll be small picking again, don't tire, use all his strength, playing live for that game, and when he playing live finish, he raise his hand and then change him. So for me, yes, he deserves that one, that's 7 when they give him. But Arsenal players, I don't tell you, like, Anthony, why? Because they pack boss. So when you pack the bus, nobody just wants
1: to say not be bus. They say they pack double decker. Now what in L'Equipe talk? Say now double decker bus. Now they say they pack and off the engine. They off the engine to away the key.
2: No Arsenal player supposed gets higher than 4. 4. None. So then try for them. When some of them get up to 6, they reach up to 6. Give them up to 6. They try.
1: Sports Radio Brula FM. Hello. Good morning.
4: Good morning.
2: I
4: agree with you.
1: Go on.
4: They even try to say, they give most of them. That or they got now two, they're supposed to give up. Even Saka said, you're not supposed to collect pass one. Because Saka no feel you hope or dribble one person. Oh, that one, now I didn't get it off from the captain. To me, you see PSG fans, I don't know the problem with them, seriously. You people, when I was watching the video yesterday, they are just catching everywhere. One of them is using maybe the armor or something. Scatter all the old.
2: They know what they do.
4: You see, they worry if they say they look on carry am go. This is a for do. So you see, Luis Enrique don't turn that thing to something else. Two player where I feel credit for that PSG. You see that short man. That short man will be like them for that. They are missing. Oh, no. That guy is tired.
5: I see that doing it. I was like, 120 minutes, this guy still run like this. No. They really are players now, seriously. They really try. Congratulations to them.
1: Okay.
5: They're asking, this is in the good one. Thank you.
1: So, Lekip, they ask one question, and I go ask man with Sabi. Third question. They ask one question about Mikel Arteta. They say, this Mikel Arteta, is he really from Barcelona? See, maybe they say get Barcelona DNA and legacy. See, now so Barcelona they play.
2: Yeah.
1: 25% ball possession, 22% ball possession, one shot on target for 120 minutes. See, what happened to the Barcelona legacy and the DNA? Mikel Arteta. Man, sabi, because you na Barcelona. Now so Barcelona they play?
2: No. But the truth be say, yes, him from Barcelona. I didn't get that that Barcelona blood inside. And let's be honest. You know, I remember, I think that was in 1999.
1: If Barcelona coach player, is not Saka.
2: I think 1999, when you say Ricky, they the main team. When they bring Arteta, Mikel Arteta come, I think, come train with the main team. I think Arteta was about 16 or so, if I remember. About 16 years old or so. You know, then Luis Enrique, they don't become Baba for the team already. You know, so for me, in growth for Barcelona, you know how Barcelona they play. But I think what worry Mikel Arteta, that pressure, Anthony, pressure from the board, pressure from the fans to deliver that Champions League trophy.
1: So you can forget your background.
2: Yeah. So when he just scored that, one goal, scored the first goal, you know, the next when he do, he just decides, okay, may they just pack the bus, pack all the bus, pack Molue, pack everything. May they just pack them there. And he forget, say, the time when they scored, it was very early. They scored about 6 minutes.
1: That was their only shot on target.
2: Yeah. They scored in 6 minutes. So it's too early to come the pack bus. He forget that part. Say, it did too early to pack bus. You know, so now waiting they did. Now waiting worry and be Anthony. If really Arsenal scored that goal, score Kai Havertz, scored that goal, bam, in just himself saying don't win the Champions League. Forget say time. Still plenty time to be played. So that we think duam. And I mean, not fear, not pressure. And you know, when pressure come, fear go come. When pressure come from top, pressure come from fans, then you now, fear go come your body. Now we think do Mikel Arteta. But that no mean say no be good coach. He be good coach. He don't grow. He don't grow for the game. Let's be honest. He don't grow. But there's some things when you need to change. Like give himself mind. Give yourself mind as a coach. Anything will happen may happen. Come out, come play football.
1: Mawisabi, you took part in a penalty shootout. High pressure penalty shootout.
2: Yeah.
1: In the colors of Nigeria. That night it was Nigeria versus Tunisia.
2: Yeah. 2004.
1: What did they go on for a footballer's mind for this kind of situation?
2: Ah, Tony. You know he's you.
1: Hey. What do you think they make Gabriel play the ball like that go up?
2: Nah, fear. Nothing again. You know, fear no go first day your body. Nah, but now when you don't carry the ball, set the ball, position.
1: Because that penalty, you know, say if you miss him,
2: nah, fear.
1: Game over.
2: Yeah, nah, fear.
1: Who they play that kind of penalty?
2: Nah, fear, Anthony. Nah, fear. If you don't get mind and you can't be last man again, last man, if you miss, when I don't lose. If you score,
1: have you been in that situation? In that situation before?
2: Yeah.
1: Last man, last kick. If you lose this one, game over. Or you score this one, game over.
2: Yes, I think that 2004. Let me play the fourth penalty, Anthony. Let me play the fourth penalty. Which if I lose, they don't win because they don't score. Them don't play four.
1: But Osaze don't miss.
2: Yes, they don't play four, score four. So we don't play. We don't play four, score three. We don't play three, score two. So that may be the fourth man. So if, like, say I miss, let me say they don't win. They don't go play their last penalty, their last.
1: So as you score, penalty. They don't need to play their fifth one.
2: They get to play their fifth one, exactly.
1: What was going on? What did they go on? What do you do the ball? When you pick the ball, you look keeper face. What were you doing?
2: You know where the tension, where the fear they come. Now when you don't pick the ball, drop the ball for that spot. Where you go kick the penalty, put them there, then go back. Then wait for the referee's whistle. Once the referee blow that whistle, peep, and there the fear, the tension, and there they go enter your body.
1: Because as you say, the keeper follow the ball. As you play and say, we follow him, won't catch him.
2: Now there the fear go enter your body. So what think keeper go do now? Be say, now there keeper go on the shakara you. So at that moment, if you get the power, if you carry your hand or say you don't play again.
1: Who choose you? Now you choose yourself, now the keeper, now the coach choose you?
2: Now you choose yourself. Because they go ask question. They go ask. Yes.
1: So you want to tell me, say, Super Eagles not get some dedicated spot kick takers. 1, 2, 3, 4, 5.
2: You know, they, because nobody, anybody who they play on for training, they score. When he reach for match proper, when he reach time for penalty shootouts.
1: If he hide.
2: Some go hide. Nobody think do us 2004. It happened to us 2004.
1: Who were the people who hide?
2: Many hide. Many, Papi, you know, did it.
1: Papi hide.
2: Many people hide. Many hide. That didn't happen.
1: Wait, so when the coach they talk, that Christian Chukwu of blessed memory. Yeah, yeah. So when they ask say penalty, so who go? If they say who go play?
2: Yeah, they go ask. Who go play? Me, I don't even ask. Even me, I hide. Anthony. But he tell me, say me, I must play.
1: So what's he going to make us as he go play?
2: Yeah. Because he get confidence. Now, but he must he go ask question, who go play? So if you believe in yourself, raise your hand up. Now, so it be. You can't force somebody to play. But me, they force me play. I don't go lie. Now, force. When they say go play, I say, coach, I don't carry my hand up. They say, who does he go play? Go play fourth. Go play. And I didn't supposed to play the fifth. Penalty, you know. So at that point, Anthony, when I put the ball down, go back. When the free blow whistle, I did the tension come confirm. You can't play. I said the post more. But thank God I scored. You know, easy penalty shootout. You know, easy. You know, easy.
1: Sports Radio. Hello.
6: Yeah, Tony Becker Daramo.
1: Good morning.
6: Yeah, good morning. 5 days. Good morning.
2: Good morning.
6: Yeah, Tony. This I done.
1: Go on.
6: Tony, you find me. Right.
1: Like what?
6: But I don't forgive you because Arsenal no carry the cup. You offend me. You don't give people ticket to call the street the forward ball. You say regular callers. You don't come give me ticket.
1: I don't think give everybody now. I don't think give everybody. See, let me wait. Calm down. Calm down. Hello, hello, hello. Calm down. There will be more opportunities.
2: I don't think give everybody at the same time now.
1: There will be more opportunities.
6: But I thought maybe you are sharing with team to team. Liverpool supposed to represent that studio.
1: If like say you know see they listen to you know they listen to me. I said there will be more opportunities. It go happen.
2: No worry, they will give you next time. Yeah, no worry.
6: Okay, no worry. That is that. But Arsenal, I give credit to them. All this time when people they talk say they pack ball. If they have won that that trophy, people will have been praising and say, okay, despite waiting PSG play, Arsenal will be able to hold them, take them to extra time, and win them with penalty. They try. But Tony, I want to ask you, they said that Gabriel Ball, they still look for Ramo. Is it true?
1: They don't see him.
6: They don't see him?
1: Yes.
6: Yesterday, Sunday, Abby.
1: No. They see him that night now, where the body stadium now, they don't see him.
6: They don't clear you now.
1: You know, this new season, you know, where are they? Yes.
6: They said, a good coach. Move back they lose my back to. How can you lose almost 14 straight match in a season? Man.
1: Okay. Thank you very much.
6: Good day. Happy New Month.
1: Yeah, same to you. Let's go for a break. When we come back, it will be time for Hard Tackle. Don't fret. There will be more opportunities and we'd, of course, bring more fans in. Remember, we are the home of the fans. We use this one, test something. Someone, not worry. Not be everybody go fit come at the same time. So next time, if fit be you. So just keep your dial locked right here and if fit be you. We'll go for a break now. When we come back, it will be time for Hard Tackle. Please don't touch.
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0: We are back again on the Hot Tackle floor right here on your frequency of champions, Sports Radio Brilla FM. The battlers are here. OG is in the building. Adeniyi Adebanjo Ogunseye is in the building. And at the surest of black boys, Joseph Obisheson, he's indeed in the building as well, wearing dark shades. I wonder why he's always wearing dark shades. He's wearing dark shades this morning. Maybe he could tell me, say, you don't want to see the face of Adeniyi this morning. My name is Anthony Bekederemo. You can safely call me the Ogbuagu one of radio. We are mirroring. We are mirroring what happened after the Champions League. Ousmane Dembele rallied fans of PSG and told them they will go again. They will win it for a third time. PSG are aiming to continue their domination of the competition, their domination of the UEFA Champions League. Last season, they won it. The season before, they won it. And they're saying ahead of this new season, they want to win it again. Do you see it happening? Do you see PSG? Do you see PSG dominating one more time? Do you see it, happening? Ousmane Dembele say second. Why not? Don't talk about second. Talk about third. Say we can do it again. We will do it again. Ousmane Dembele, na man you be. Joseph Obisheson, you be on the card this morning. Do you see it happening?
1: It's simple and straightforward. I think it can happen. I think.
0: Do you see it happening?
1: Yes, I see it happening.
0: You sure?
1: Are they sure? Arsenal fans were telling us yesterday, say they will dominate because they won Premier League. Now, this is the best team in the world at this point in time. Is there any indication that they cannot do it or they will not do it? This was how Real Madrid did it.
0: They don't beat the German champions, beat the world champions, beat the Premier League champions.
1: Real Madrid did 2016, 2017, 2018. Now, play by play like that. They had a Ballon d'Or contender. In fact, Ballon d'Or winner among them at that point in time. Dembele is doing it right here. If he cares not take it, France has a beautiful World Cup. Dembele does it in France. They have another player. In fact, multiple players. Ballon d'Or won the players in that squad. And you're telling me they're steady club. Which club? Actually, Chelsea, Man United, Arsenal, Bayern Munich. See, all of them. They don't reach anywhere. They can do well in their region. They can do well in their respective leagues. But when it comes to everything that be up, except maybe Chelsea meet PSG again in the World Club Cup. But in fact, as far as Champions League is concerned, now only one team that can do it three times, just as Real Madrid.
2: He's trying to call his vote. He's trying to call his vote from Chelsea fans. He said, unless Chelsea not qualify for Champions League, leave us alone. Concentrate. You don't be simple, yes.
1: Can you meet next time
2: in the Champions League?
1: In the Champions League.
2: He doesn't even understand it.
0: You they give me problem. What you talk?
2: So even Vitinha, when they give player of the match, he said we did not expect that we would win it. We not know say we feel win now, but he come as surprise. That is a player, the one where know the work, the one where they do all the work. We do all the work on that night. He said we not sure, we not expect them. Nah, Dembele, nah, he won't come guarantee him. See, perhaps you don't know. Real Madrid know they failed three times. Maybe you don't know, and let me clear you. Barcelona are already a stock up for next season. You see what they are doing in the transfer market? Arsenal. Semi-final. Final. What is this going to happen next time around? Manchester United, they're in the same race. Bayern Munich are coming. PSG, yes. Good run for them. But this is it ends. Do you know that the kryptonite of Luis Enrique is going to be playing at this same Champions League next season?
0: I mean, who be that?
2: Enzo Maresca, of course. Yes! The only manager we're clear in doubt. The guy is coming back. And he's not only coming back, he's coming back with a better team. A team where they don't cook. Team where they don't... They tank. When they talk about the likes of Erling Haaland.
1: Why would I say
2: in this tournament? When they talk about PSG.
1: All the conversation I need is the fact that one side of the players in the team on the left
2: told the higher court that they need 20 minutes. I am not going to listen to Dembele. Dembele was really selling Bobo to the fans. Yes, he was selling Bobo to the fans. That's exactly what he was doing. What if he played in Kowal up there already? That's the team that was selling him on the night.
0: Before Saturday night in Budapest, only Real Madrid had defended the Champions League successfully. Real Madrid, of course, went on to win it again. Paris Saint-Germain have now defended the Champions League successfully. Can they go one more season? Can they dominate one more season? Can they do it? Joseph has said yes. Yes. OG is saying no. But bear in mind that in winning this competition, they don't beat everybody. Beat the Italian champions, beat the English champions, beat the German champions, beat the Club World Cup holders, beat all of them around this PSG. Ousmane Dembele said we could do them again. Can they do it? Joseph has said yes. OG has said no. Let's hear from you, Brilla Nation. 090-44889. In between, Seth, they beat the former champions of England and beat the current champions of England. Can they do it? Can they do it again? Hello? Good morning.
3: My name is Abraham.
0: Abraham, father of all nations. Go on.
3: They can't walk again.
0: No walk again. Going for OG this morning, saying nothing walk again. He not gonna walk again. 090-44889. 090-41889. Hello.
4: Anthony.
0: Good morning. Good. Same to you.
4: Benjamin Chidobe is my name. They can't walk again.
0: He not walk again.
1: I can smell fear.
0: He not gonna work again. But bear in mind that they have beaten Liverpool, beaten Chelsea, beaten Bayern, beaten Arsenal. Who they never beat? Beat them home and away.
1: Now only Arsenal fans don't go agree.
0: Sports Radio. Hello. Hello. Hello. Are you there? Say your name. Okay, this line not too clear. Can they do it one more season? Can they do it next season? Ousmane Dembele said they are going for a third. We are going again. We don't do them before, we go do them again. Hello.
5: Hello, Anthony. Good morning. Yeah. What did they call?
6: Just vote now.
5: Where Mayu? Where you put your team, Mayu? Because that's me. You don't cuckoo no say Mayu no good at be.
1: How is it?
0: Can you just tackle? Can you tackle?
1: If Tammy, I'm not going to take this vote.
5: I'll go for OG this money. Thank God, say Mayu no good.
0: Okay. You're going for OG this money. No time to waste time. Can PSG do it a third time?
1: Tammy, I'm not going to take this
0: vote. Yeah, don't tell the judge what to do.
2: Joseph.
0: Which I'm saying, which I'm saying, no candy food.
2: Easy, oh.
0: Hello.
2: Easy.
7: Hello. Good morning, Villa.
0: Good morning.
7: Yes. This is Elder Moon.
0: Go on.
7: Yes, I believe that PSG can never win it.
0: Can never.
1: He said back to back. They've done it.
2: Elder, bless
1: please
2: you.
1: Vote right.
2: Okay. Please back move to on. Back. Move on. But Elder, done move it. On. Please. Thank you.
0: He sure said this obitious could get one vote today. What should
1: they be? He said, can they do it back to back?
0: Hello?
1: Have they not done it back to back?
0: Hello?
8: Good morning. My name is Ayo Kunle United.
0: Go on.
8: This is Joseph Wickamo.
0: Okay.
8: Alaka Lalola. Make you wake up. You know, possible.
2: Wake up! He's on here.
0: He said, make you wake up from your slumber. You are dreaming like Joseph dreamt in the Bible.
1: Yeah,
0: and.
1: My
0: hello.
9: Yeah, Tony Becker.
0: Good morning.
9: This is Aigdon.
0: Go on.
9: Tony, who said that we win it again?
0: Ousmane Dembele and Joseph.
2: This guy.
9: Joseph.
1: No, nothing you can
9: Joseph
1: do about
9: again.
1: Yes.
9: Joseph, I asked you last week. Can a good thing come out of you?
2: No.
1: You just the play. Just the play. Make everybody they win the game.
0: What kind of a question is that? Which kind of question be that? Can you people just? Stay with the topic. Why good enough he come up from Joseph?
1: Nah,
0: Sports Radio.
1: They beef me.
0: Hello. Hello.
10: Hello, Tony.
0: Good morning.
10: Tony, good morning.
0: Good morning.
10: This is Zainabon.
1: Go on, Zainab.
10: Joseph, say, make
1: it
10: go pack one corner.
1: This
10: is
1: Zainabon. Make it
10: go pack one corner.
1: You will never win it.
0: Tell yourself
1: this is
10: not. I'm going for Big OG. Make it go pack one corner with PSG.
0: Okay. Joseph, go pack one corner. You and PSG. go pack one corner. How can you say a thing like that? How can Debele say a thing like that?
1: Forgive us. We just Hello. Need to win. Please forgive us. David.
6: Hello, Anthony.
0: Good morning.
6: Anthony, good morning.
0: Good morning to you.
6: Yes, Anthony, a controversial Daniel Desmond they call.
0: Okay.
6: Because when I hear you put Arsenal in that equation, now I know say you are a failure. In fact, you are a big time failure.
0: What are you talking about?
6: You go and back to back again. I'm telling you, back to famous.
2: No, that's a Chelsea fan, you be.
0: Sports Radio Blue FM is still the station. Hello.
2: Confused fan.
0: Good morning. Good morning.
11: Thank you very much. You are on to Ben Felix from Ikorodu. Anthony, you know, when you drive on a particular road for a long time, you get used to that road. You know all the challenges. PSG is now familiar with the terrain of
0: Okay.
11: They will do it.
0: They will do it. You say there's no road. There's no road. Why don't they drive? In fact, you can even drive maybe with your eyes even closed. They will do it. Hello. Good morning.
2: There's a bus come from behind. Beat
12: Martin. Martin, you are on to Senior Kerele Daniel.
0: Okay.
12: So, Bigoji was running for me when I came to the stadium. I mean, the studio. But that was standing this morning. It's on point. Joseph is dreaming a dream that can never come to pass. Yes, and I know that, Anthony, you know the importance of this vote. I know how I go to according to Mark.
0: Thank you very much. Before you come, carry us go where we not know. Sports Radio Bull FM is the station. PSG want to do it a third time. They want to do it three times in a row. Do you see it happening? Hello.
13: Anthony, good morning.
0: Good morning.
13: My name is Terry.
0: Go on.
13: Okay. Why is Ousmane Dembele giving their fans hope that they will win the Champions League next season? It can never happen, Anthony. It will never happen. You should go and sleep.
0: Okay.
13: Thank you so much.
0: Okay. He said, why Ousmane Dembele, they giving fans hope? He said, they go to him. And they believe in him. Joseph believes in him. Now, OG not believe in him this morning. Hello.
14: Hello, this is Eda Raymond.
0: Go on, Eda Raymond.
14: They will do it back again.
0: Okay. Back. You see, talk and do. Then we'll do them again. Joseph, of course, in votes on the right. I thought he was going to struggle, but the votes on the come small on this hard tackle floor. 090-44,889. 090-41,889. If you don't do them before, you surely can do it again. Hello.
15: Hello, good morning, Anthony.
0: Good morning.
15: I'm a man from Kudu.
0: Go on.
15: Joseph Tinsen, I'm by PMD. You don't know what's in the talk.
0: Okay.
15: That's why I thought say the will something of this I vote for Big OG.
0: Okay, voting for Big OG this morning.
1: Is a bit topic.
0: And he say Joseph Tinsen, him be the biblical Joseph. You don't know what's in the talk. Lamba, now they give us. Hello.
16: Hey, good morning.
0: Good morning.
16: Yes, my name is Elda Sylvester. Why Joseph stand the dream again?
1: Of course. Why did he
16: stand the dream? Why did they win the dream already? Now they go still win. Now they win the dream for. So you think he will still be in the same form next season?
0: Okay.
16: They don't see.
0: Okay. Thank you very much. Says it not go happen. It not go happen. Say all na. Say all na Lamba. All na Lamba. Lamba, Lamba, Lamba. 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
17: Hello. Good morning.
0: Good morning.
17: My name is Bayo.
0: Bayo, go on.
17: Joseph, complacency is not what I measure with mathematics. So.
1: Okay, that one is English.
17: It can set him to all of them. And they will not do it next season. Okay. Not only them come now. Thank you.
0: Now only ask now. Let's count the votes this morning on Hard Tackle. For Joseph Obisheso, who's rooting for PSG this morning, he has a total of 7 points. 7 points for Joseph. And as for Adeniyi Adebanjo Ogunse, who is saying that it is not possible. Impossible. He has a total of 24 points. Adeniyi takes hard tackle this morning. Adeniyi, close your argument.
2: I know that even the so-called best manager in the world not going to make that kind of statement. Because he knows how difficult this thing could be the third time around. They didn't even know say they go win on the second time. how much more the third time. Dembele just go hold microphone.
0: And they wind, they wind
2: perhaps he was under the influence of something.
0: Okay.
2: We don't know. But he just sell the fans bubble.
1: Under the influence of success.
0: It gets some people. Under the influence of success.
1: Yes. It gets some people. They have the cojones to call things and it will happen. Cristiano Ronaldo did it with Real Madrid. It happened. Although Messi do have with Barcelona, it not happened. But the fact is, when you are actually sure of yourself, you just say you did one. Now you go do one. You have a manager who is well to do. You have a president who is well to do. You have a team. You have teammates who are well to do. After you now say, when Real Madrid were famous, when nobody get problem with Madrid. This is
2: not business. This is where the video. Where the video to enter
1: is
2: what the next
1: supposed
2: to. This is what happens next. This is the hanky panky.
0: Well, that's it this morning on Hot Tackle. Let's do it again tomorrow. Same time, same station. It's on Brilla. Anthony Beckett, there was the name. Thanks to the battlers and thanks to you out there for making the show tick. We go do them again tomorrow. Don't touch.

0: Tackle, yes. It's always stormy, and the weak gets hurt.
1: Are you not entertained? Are you not entertained? Is this not why you are here?

0: 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Here it comes. The frequency of champions.
1: Mutia Nego Kell with a corner kick, shooting star, still looking for the 3 points here. And oh, fantastic header.
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3: In this very moment, I'm king.
4: And Carroll's in, and he's won it for Liverpool. Much criticised club record signing comes up with a header that lifts their spirits.
3: Tired with the crown, yes.
5: He'll be looking to switch it quickly here for Ronaldo. He's got the better of Diego Alves. And Ronaldo scores brilliantly. The finish of a master. A craftsman at work.
3: Shout out to my haters, sorry that you couldn't faze me.
6: Did it take on the back, this is Cardo. He's got the captain as well for the game for Nigeria. The man who saved the game for Nigeria takes the game to the final. Nwankwo Kanu, what a moment for him.
3: Greatness is what we want to bring up.
7: They have become the first African side to win Olympic gold and to win a major world footballing tournament. And no wonder they'll celebrate Nigeria with the gold medal.
8: I'm really trying to make it more than what it is, because everybody dies, but not everybody lives.
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1: Reporting efforts on attacks with a link to religion and belief across the country. According to the notice of funding and opportunity already released for May 22, the program will run for between 24 and 48 months and one award they anticipated under either grant or cooperative agreement. The State Department talks of the project, the one is anti-enhanced efforts to monitor and document abuse will be committed by both state and non-state actors for inside Nigeria. Elsewhere, former President Olusegun Obasanjo yesterday talked about the need for Nigerians to undergo regular medical checkups and screening to ensure the early detection and management of sicknesses like cancer, diabetes, and other non-communicable diseases which will turn to threats to healthy living. He talked about inside Abeokuta Ogun State as they do the Lagos to the World expedition. Former President Olusegun Obasanjo also hailed the organizers of the expedition, said they choose initiative will go benefit humanity to honor the memory of a mother and sister. For other news, the Inspector General of Police, Olatunji Disu, don't caution content creators, social media users, and members of the public against the indiscriminate recording and circulation of police-related videos, say this kind of action fee undermine security operation and it fee also demoralize officers. For more news, operatives of the National Drug Law Enforcement Agency don't intercept 380 rounds of military-grade ammunition for Kaduna State. They don't stay arrest one couple with a link to the possession of more than 1.2 tons of cannabis, narrating the agency talk yesterday. To cap the news, the price of liquefied petroleum gas, that now cooking gas, don't continue to rise across the country despite high increase for domestic production and decline for imports. That not the news. Stay tuned for more. My name is Blessing Inor. Good morning.

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7: Examining issues that affect sports fans in the larger society. This is Outside the Arena.
9: Yeah, what's up? What's happening? My name is Faz, a.k.a. Faz, the bad guy. Ladies and gentlemen, they're also calling me the what's up guy, a.k.a. LOB, a.k.a. the one that escaped from Karishika. And right now, you are listening to Outside the Arena on Sports Radio 88.9, Bila FM. Thank you.
7: Examining issues that affect sports fans in the larger society. This is Outside the Arena. 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

0: 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We are Sports Radio Brilla FM. It's the first day of June 2026. It's a new month, and gradually we're reaching the half point of the year. Very soon, I would have crossed that point, and I will be looking at the remainder of the year. Anthony Bekederemo is my name, and this is where we talk Nigeria. We talk societal matters. We take eyewitness accounts and reports. We call it eyewitness accounts outside the arena. I'm not alone. Adeni Adebanjo is alongside me this Monday morning. And of course, we open the phone lines and interact with you. Adeni, good morning. Welcome.
1: Yeah, thank you very much, Anthony. Good morning to you. Happy new month.
0: Yes, it's a new month. It's a new week.
1: Yes.
0: First of June.
1: Yes, and we can only hope that the rest of the year will be better.
0: Mm. Yes, we almost by the time we end reach June 30, would have done 6 months, and effectively, the first half of 2026 would have come and gone. When you reflect how far you've come this year, and then you look at our projections for the remainder of the year, what's your take? What's your score? What's your scorecard, even of Nigeria, first 6 months of 2026, if you're a business, you're a family, you're a school, just introspect, retrospect, where are you today? Let me quickly open up the phone lines. Maybe that's got you thinking. I don't make you think small right now. So you can, express yourself. 09044000 889 09041000 889. We are certainly outside the sports arena. Hello.
2: Good morning, Anthony.
0: Good morning.
2: Good morning, the big OG.
1: Yes, good morning.
2: The voice of Kuri United.
0: Go on.
2: Anthony, just like you said, happy new month and happy new week. And it's also my month. By Saturday now, I'll be plus one.
0: Congratulations and happy birthday in advance.
2: Yeah, thank you very much, Anthony. Anthony, this just concluded the Champions League. I wonder why at this age, at this society we still take this thing like a two-or-die affair.
0: What is that?
2: An Arsenal fan take with his ram. Not be by force. If you don't get mine, don't do it. Take with his ram, then beat PSG, beat them. On Saturday, he fought. Because of that, but big better fight. This is a grown person of 50 something years. On Sunday again, yesterday, as I was going to church, the team even led to them stabbing themselves because of say them beat us for
0: Champions. Which area is this? Hello, okay, are you there?
2: Why would they fight?
0: Which area is this?
2: Yes, I'm okay. Yeah, I'm reporting from Sulu.
0: This incident. Where did it happen?
2: Additional surgery.
0: Okay. Additional. Okay. Okay. Did you follow the story? He said some person made a bet with his ram. Is that what he said?
1: I think that's what I heard. And then the following day,
0: they continued.
1: After the match, they continued, and that instance. It led to people stabbing themselves. I think that's what I heard. I'm not sure if.
0: Okay, Sports Radio. Hello.
3: Yeah, hi. Good morning, Tony.
0: Good morning.
3: Yeah, big OG, I
1: think. Yeah, good morning. Welcome.
3: Yeah, happy new month to you guys.
0: Okay, the same to you.
3: My name is Adekunle.
0: Go on.
3: My eyewitness report, I represent Ikorodu.
0: Okay.
3: And if you remember, like 2 years back or so, I reported that.
0: Hello,
1: Dekunle.
0: It looks like we've lost the connection.
3: Hello.
0: Okay. I thought we'd lost the connection.
3: It's really messing up.
0: Okay.
3: Yeah, the road from Ikorodu, Sabo, through Kasholeri, Itamaga, Lucky Fiber, all the way to that axis, Barafa and Co. You know, I reported that the road was being fixed at a point in time, and for a while we were enjoying good movement. But now, especially now the rainy season, it's as if people came out at night with jiggers, shovels, and whatever to dig these roads. There's a particular portion near between Sabu to this filling station, Alaka, and then there's one new market on the right there that is so terrible. And then after that, towards NNPC filling station, between around Nafat to the sawmill before getting to Itamaga, this one too is the same problem. So now it comes back to the fact that when the road was being rehabilitated then, they didn't do a good work. It was just like they just patched it up with sand, whatever. Now the road is worse than it was before. So we're trying to call on the government to, if they're going to fix our roads, let's do it a proper job. Not shabby stuff that when the next rainy season comes, we go back to square one. It's really terrible. I will try one of these days. Maybe when I'm driving, I'll park somewhere and take videos.
0: Okay, no
3: it
0: problem.
3: It's really, really terrible. A journey that could take us just 10 minutes in between Sabo to Barafa. Now, you end up spending like an hour.
0: Okay. Okay, thank you. Thank you very much for that eyewitness account. I think you've made your point. You spoke for more than the allotted time. You spoke for over 90 minutes already. Thank you very, very... 90 seconds. Thank you very much. Please, when you call us, try as much as possible to talk between 90 seconds. We're here for about 20 minutes or so. So the shorter your contributions, just hit it on the... So we can take as many as possible. Hello.
4: Hello, good morning.
0: Good morning.
4: My name is Akiba.
0: Go on.
4: Thank you. This last time I just passed, first of that is a professional time. I saw something in this roundabout. But I think my time was around 15 minutes past it because parliamentary time by 6:30. But before that 15 minutes past it, police already people cars and take Marwa. I don't think they are right to but based on the legal state law by the time, they said 6:30. But this problem started when it was not up to speed, but it was not to the time. So the thing called was struggling up for this. Those who was asking, look at time, it's not their time. Think they are attacking the time, they are going to all your time. They know that they are going to meet up before the time starts. So the thing was started, it was annoyance for most people because of your not support by exploding them by that time when it's not too bad time. Thank you.
0: Did you quite get it? But you said something about time, 6 a.m.
1: Yeah.
0: And then police were...
1: Yeah, the eyewitness account, I think it would mean that the police arrived earlier than...
0: 6 a.m. And they were effecting no movement.
1: Yes.
0: Sports Radio Brola FM is still the station. And this is outside the arena. Please... it's important for us to even know the context. What were the police doing? Because there should be no movement between 6 and 10 a.m. During environmental sanitation. I know that people try as much as possible to get to try to beat that window. You can beat the window, so the window becomes active as soon as the clock hits 6 a.m. If the police force were effecting the policy or the law before 6 a.m. is wrong.
1: So here's what I think, and it's contrary to your position. Once the police arrives the spot where they're supposed to carry out their duties, they don't start work already.
0: No, that's not what the law says. Mm-mm. That's not what the policy says. If the policy says 6 a.m. For instance, if there's a curfew, if the curfew is from 6 a.m. to 6 p.m., if that's when the curfew is effective, and then you can move outside that window.
1: Yes, but this window from the account of the last caller, now maybe a 20-minute window. And usually, the law enforcement.
0: Do you know the distance I can cover in 10 minutes?
1: Law enforcement supposed
0: if I'm driving.
1: Law enforcement supposed to reach the scene of any situation on time.
0: Nobody is saying that they cannot get there 30 minutes before 6 a.m.
1: Once they don't reach there, imagine if they were setting up barricades. The moment they get there, they start setting up barricades. You can't use your car pass there when they don't set up the barricades because.
0: But that's still contravenes the law now.
1: No. So I'm saying that the way the police functions. So once the police reach there, they don't start their work. If you no pass before the police reach, you go back.
0: No, but that's not what the law states.
1: No, so you want the interpretation to the letter, but I'm saying that the police also get responsibility.
0: So
1: imagine it was a crime. Are you telling me now that
0: if we say there's a window, a 6 a.m. window to 10 a.m. window, by 10:30, if police still there, we no go pass.
1: So if the police still did there 10:30,
0: why they go did there 10:30?
1: They get reason why they did there.
0: No, now we say open the road at 10, close road at 6.
1: No, we more, may we stop this thing? We do always want to do the job of the people where we don't have power to do the job.
0: But it cannot be clearer than this now.
1: If the police are still there, they are there for a reason.
0: They are not supposed to be there by 10:30 a.m. No.
1: No, now let's not do this thing again. I go insist because you don't know the state or the situation at that point in time.
0: What if they make them stay 30 minutes extra?
1: If they stay there and you see, say they don't already, they say for instance, remove barricades and all whatnot. I'm using barricades now because I'm assuming that they will set up some kind of measures to ensure say people not fit pass. Now once they start dismantling barricades, yes, they go create alternative rafa. This is not a Nigerian police thing. This is just how law enforcement they function. If there's a crime, you call police. You expect say, they go arrive. In fact, before you even drop the call, you expect say,
0: you join issues.
1: Why do we have a problem with them arriving? Unless we're to you, they
0: no, not
1: they
0: no,
1: get
0: there
1: so, and then they exhort.
0: No. Because I go like make the guy call back. The guy said that the thing takes effect. You close the road at exactly 6 a.m. and reopen the road at 10 a.m. Why close it at 6:30? Now, what did the law tell you that?
1: If the police arrives, the
0: When is the window for closure?
1: If they arrive the point of
0: no, not encourage what is wrong. Close the road at 6 a.m. If people still there, for instance, now, see, if the road, for instance, if the window is 6 a.m. to 10 a.m. and I day somewhere and the drive time to my house now 15 minutes, I feel reach my house.
1: You know,
0: why you really broke the road?
1: You know, matter in that situation, the law covers the police, and I'm not even having an argument here. This is waiting. I know
0: the law not cover the police.
1: Okay,
0: no, it not cover the police.
1: So if
0: I there for a road, I won't reach my house before 6. You go block road.
1: If you know feet pass before the police don't arrive and they reach there ready to do their jobs, and then you see them as a problem, you may say we.
0: No.
1: You see,
0: the law is very clear. Block the road at 6, not 6:30, not 6:50, not 6:58.
1: Movement stops 6. Police arrives before 6.
0: You be police now. The law say make you begin to catch people by 6:30. By 5:30.
1: Then they catch you. You go back. Once you reach here and you see back here, why you won't enter? Why you won't go meet there? You won't go to show them time. Say nah, it never reach 6 o'clock.
0: What are you talking about?
1: It is this insistence. And you no go here because you won't insist on 6 a.m. And I'm telling you, when...
0: So,
1: you
0: then, wait, the law say block road 6 a.m. You block at 5:30.
1: When police supposed to reach there? When the police
0: supposed to... Are you supposed to block the road at 5:30?
1: So when is the police supposed to get to that point? To where they supposed to carry out...
0: I'm shocked you are even saying this.
1: Okay.
0: I'm sure... Me, I don't normally go out around that kind of time. And you don't block the road 30 minutes before now. Why didn't they... Because if they want you to block the road at 5:30, they could tell you to block them at 5:30.
1: See,
0: they don't just say block at 6 a.m.
1: Unless you're not in mind, they talk with that. You probably no go one understand.
0: What do you not need to understand?
1: What I explain here is as simple as it is. For instance, even on this show, your show fee be 5 a.m., but you're already here, say 5 minutes before. And 5 minutes before, you done the prep for your show. That's exactly how it works,
0: so
1: with the police.
0: Preparing so
1: the
0: police, for see. the police preparing.
1: The police don't start setting up barricades at 6 a.m. They set their barricade before 6 a.m.
0: You know, say,
1: and
0: you know, this
1: effect.
0: Are you, I ask you one question now. You did prepare. Are you allowed to impound vehicles or catch people 30 minutes before you close the road?
1: So the vehicles and the drivers supposed to know the moment you don't spot the police, you know, say their work done. So you're not supposed to interfere. You're not supposed to, you're not even supposed to go to disturb them again. You drive back to wherever it is you they come from. It is that simple. If we just want the...
0: That's misinformation. That's not true.
1: Okay.
0: If I arrive at the point where police get checkpoints and they're not active until, because you just talk something now. So if I come to work at 5 and my show starts at 5:30, my show is not activated until 5:30. Even though I prepare.
1: But at that point, once you don't day your
0: but
1: you
0: the listener your the listener not know they don't go hear my voice until 5:30. It means say person feed they pass, I'm not supposed to catch them.
1: But no others know. No, nothing.
0: Else. Go to catch else at 5:30.
1: Nothing else will happen between the time when you start your preparation until your show starts.
0: You're also telling me now that the police could come, they prepare by 2 a.m. People don't go pass.
1: That is not what I have said.
0: That's what you're saying.
1: No, you are misconstruing what nice. I said the police arrives before 6 a.m. and they start setting
0: arriving before 6 a.m. can be 2 a.m. It can be 3 a.m. It can be 4 a.m. It can be 5 a.m.
1: Realistic.
0: Maybe people don't pass.
1: No, it's not realistic. Let's be realistic. That's not how it works. The police gets there 10 minutes or even 15 minutes before and they start doing their jobs. More let police do their work.
0: Nobody say the police will do their work. Make them do their work well.
1: Then they do the work well.
0: Well, make them do their work well.
1: Police, now you go blame if they not reach the point where you call them in case there was a crime happening in that place. If the police come 10 minutes or they come,
0: that's 10 minutes after. You are joining issues.
1: I am not joining issues. I'm saying
0: you join issues.
1: It works.
0: That's how it works.
1: You arrive in a case where you are setting up barricades. You arrive ahead.
0: Hello. Not be say they work.
1: Okay.
0: Not be say they work. Let's not misinform people.
1: Okay.
5: Igoji, I agree. Now why you talk? Tony, I know one call before. That caller, Tony, you don't understand. The caller say, at 6:30, then they put. I do not man at 6 o'clock. He said police got start to the catch people after 15 minutes after 6. Now what did that caller talk to? At least it. Now the caller, now he's wrong.
0: See my point. If environmental they start 6, don't catch me 5:30.
5: No, the police say like to. Because
0: listen to me again, no. If environmental they start 6 a.m., police not the right to the catch me 5:30. What did they catch them for?
5: Okay. No, Tony, don't be 5:30. That man call.
0: Now what do you want to talk about that? I said if they catch them 5:30.
1: Once they don't set up, if they reach their 30 minutes and they don't set, once they don't set up the barricade, you won't go come out arm.
0: If environmental at 6 a.m., police get right to catch people between 6 a.m. and 10 a.m. But not 5:30 a.m.
1: Then go turn you back. Once they don't set up their barricade, you won't ram your vehicle.
0: Which barricade did they set for road? They park their cars for strategic points.
1: So yeah, ram their vehicle past now. May you see whether they don't go arrest.
0: They not tell them again, do them like that. Okay. They go tell you say. Okay. Then they close the road. Don't no movement between 6 a.m. and 10 a.m. Now the standard be so that.
1: When the police
0: are. And they not say make the police they catch you 30 minutes before or 30 minutes after.
1: I don't. They catching now another thing. And they talk about when they reach there and when they start their work. If the time when they supposed to start now 6 a.m.
0: The people know say some people go go about
1: and
0: their
1: they
0: businesses
1: start doing
0: their early.
1: Job.
0: No, we not talk the thing. Maybe say we don't see whether they do curfew or whether they block road.
1: Okay.
0: We especially when the time bound. Hello.
6: Hello. Good morning, Tony.
0: Good morning.
6: Yes, I don't understand what your colleague there is talking about.
0: I mean, if I don't understand.
1: And I don't go understand because I want just name the police, give them bad name.
6: A regulatory provision that has been made because they want to start their work, they are wrong.
1: They are not wrong.
6: What is wrong?
1: They are not wrong. It is for your own protection.
0: Let him
1: and for the sake of society. Okay. Okay.
0: No, before wrong. Before six. Six.
1: Okay.
6: The environmental even starts at 6:30 to 8:30. That is it. That's the new Lagos law.
1: Okay.
6: Why should they be arresting people before 6:30? Let's call it what it is. It is wrong.
1: All right.
6: Thank you.
1: No problem. When you reach there, argue with them.
0: See, if the police get there
1: 10 minutes before they are supposed to. 10 minutes before the time is supposed to kick off, and then they don't set up the barricade. Then go move the barricade.
0: It's not about moving the vibe. It's about doing the work well.
1: You go back. Once you reach there, you see Cedera already.
0: Hello, good morning.
1: You drive back.
7: Yeah, my name is Elder Sylvester. OG, I will disagree with you with what you are doing with...
1: no problem. My own is go outside and argue with the police when they start doing their work.
7: Let's take bank for instance. Let me use bank as an instance. You know that people get to bank as early as 6 o'clock and they will ask them to wait until the bank will open. So why do they start to work immediately customers start coming? If the road is supposed to be closed by 6 and police try to close it by 5:30, it is wrong. It's because
1: Elder Sylvester, let me pause you there. So if you don't enter bank well, you go know this thing when I want to tell you. So the bank closes 5. When do banks shut their doors? When do they actually shut the door and not allow anybody enter? If closing time is 5. All right.
0: This one we did talk to. So not be the same thing.
1: We just won't argue.
0: This is not an issue for argument. The police
1: arrives before
0: the
1: time is supposed to kick. And once they get there, they start their jobs.
8: Yeah, hello.
0: Not be the same thing.
1: Okay.
8: Good morning.
0: Good morning.
8: Yeah, this is Elder Aziz from Ikorodu.
0: Okay.
8: Something we should take note of. You see, if it is good to be efficient on your work, but if there's no hidden agenda, even if it takes, there's a grace that should be given sometimes. But doing your work before time to trap people down is the worst of it all. We say they should be efficient, right? But tracking people down before the exact time.
1: No, Elder, it's you.
8: People should not go out by 12 midnight. And by 10, you started to raid people and take them to station by 12 and say you caught them at night. We should have fear of God in everything we do.
1: Elder, if you're not going to listen, you should have fear of God. If you say you want them to be efficient, and let's be realistic, nobody sets up
8: that
1: a barricade 2 hours.
8: Efficiency is you trap somebody, it is you who is saying they are trapping.
1: Me, I'm not. That's none of my business. I'm not discussing trapping. That's a different conversation entirely.
0: We have to carry out their duties.
1: That trapping is something else. You can go and discuss trapping with the people who are the police.
0: Time is fast spent.
1: Talking about how they work.
0: If there's a window for road closure, close the road at 6, close it at 6.
1: That's not how it works.
0: And if there's a window to reopen the road by 10, don't catch people 30 minutes before, 1 hour before.
1: Once the police arrives, you don't contravene the law. No. Once the police arrives the spot where they're supposed to do their work, their work starts.
0: If police do that to you, if they're contravening the law, catching people 1 hour before the time, when I challenge the police.
1: Okay, 1 hour. Then they reach
0: there. When they reach there 1 hour,
1: they get good reason for reaching there 1 hour.
0: Let's go for a break. We're not here to joke. If 1 hour before the time, when I challenge them, it's wrong. If not me, I go challenge them. You don't see time. If it's 6 a.m. Don't do 5 a.m. Lie. We don't go greet that one.
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Good morning and welcome. It is the Dial of Champions, the Sports Radio Berlin FM. At this time, we go into match day mode. My name is Joseph Obisheson, and we'll be doing this this morning. Once again, hoping for the best. And of course, still in the international window, where so many games are being played in the international scene. Yesterday, we had Brazil beating Panama 6-2. I'm not sure that's the result nobody would have expected, but today we have plenty more matches, as you know, this is just all in a bit to wrap up preparations for the World Cup. So I think we'll be having more games from there are a few games from the back ends of Europe, but I think we're blessed enough to this morning to have many international games. Yes, some of them still call them trenches as they go, but yeah, it's better than nothing. Okay, all right, let's get inside. And okay, we start from anyway, we start from Pakistan. Yes, now where would they start from this morning? With that, we start from Pakistan. They play against Bangladesh under 23. Let's see what the odds are serving for Pakistan. It's a 1.72 straight win for different bookies, 1.62 being the lowest across like 3-4 bookies in front of me. I think that's like the biggest, I mean, the best option possible, because I cannot afford it. I'm going to own it up. I can't tell you player specials, because if it had been Bangladesh's senior team, maybe I identify one or two players, or probably even three. But for Pakistan, I'm sorry. Pakistan are ranked 22nd in the world, and anyway, Bangladesh, this is the under 23 team. You can call them the Olympic team if you like. And this is a big ask for them, even though the odds are not particularly high, you know, for you to say there's not much difference. Straight win for Bangladesh is at 6.23, 6.2, so 5.7 being the highest, I mean the lowest, and 6.23 being the highest. But for Pakistan, I'm sure everybody will be, you know, I wouldn't say happy, but everybody would be at least satisfied with straight win at 1.7, 1.6 is, between 1.72 and 1.62. So it's all good. So, there's no harm in adding that to the accumulator. All right, let's move to, still in Tajikistan. Tajikistan. They play against Palestine. That game has been cancelled. All right, it has been cancelled in case somehow you have it on your ticket before now. Yeah, just know it will be avoided, because it is not happening. It has been cancelled. Okay, what about the game between Bulgaria against Montenegro? Yes, North Montenegro in Montenegro's region, but we are playing in is this Sofia? Yes, Bulgaria are ranked 86 in the world, while Montenegro are ranked 81 according to the FIFA rankings. And this is even tighter than you would have called it. But looking at the last few times they played against each other, they've done that at the Euros. Yes, back in 2023. Okay, I think this is the Euros qualifiers. Yes, it has been a case of Montenegro winning at least twice. They've won two times out of three encounters, but every time it's been under 3.5, so that's a really good pointer, you know, to how it goes. Okay, Montenegro, every other time, I think Ivan 0-0, 1-1, 1-1, so it's basically under 3.5, which tells us, you know, where to go. This is a no-brainer, if you ask me, where to go under 3.5, because historically, it has been under 3.5 right from time, at least in the last five. Now under 3.5. So let's look at the unders or overs market, where you have the under 3.5. Let's see what it could be. Seven under 3.5 is at 1.16, 1.23 being the highest across four bookies in my front. Yes, across four bookies you have 1.23 being the highest, which I think is not good enough. So let's, you know, narrow it down to under 2.5. Under 2.5 is good. 1.6, you don't have anything above 1.65. Yes, across different bookies. Under 6, under 2.5, you have 1.6, 1.61, 1.64, 1.65.
and that's about the limit. So I think it makes sense. But that 1.64 could 64 could be rising because it is on the greens. It is rising. So it means maybe you tire it just a little bit, you might have it better. I don't know, depending on, you know, the timing. So let's have it at under 2.5, and I think we should be calling it home. Okay, yes, that's for Bulgaria against Montenegro. All right, okay, I'm not going to be doing player specials because for what? Okay, let's move away from Bulgaria against Montenegro. Let's move to Maldives to play against Afghanistan. Yes, in case you're hearing Afghanistan for the first time playing football, it is what it is. Maldives are ranked 172, while Afghanistan are, according to the FIFA rankings, 169 in the world. So not much of a difference in terms of the odds as well, because looking at the different odds and different bookies, okay, one is just about to touch three odds. Again, it is rising. Sometimes you have to treat these things like stock exchange. You have to, because 2.9, it is still increasing, and my bet is it will get to, you know, the range of 3.2, yes, before it starts going bearish again. Okay, 2.99 being the highest, 2.85, 2.85 across the like other two bookies. So, and against Afghanistan's dropping 2.75, 2.6 to 2.57. So I think it makes every sense to go. It means, no, you can't even say one is being, you know, there's no underdog in this. So we have to be careful. So now we consult the Bible of the head-to-head records, and according to that, this surprisingly over 2.5. Yes, over 2.5 in okay, this is boosting to score and over 2.5 in the last okay, this is two games. Yes, the last two consecutive games, and in fact in five they've done four boosting to score or over 2.5. Yes, boosted to score or over 2.5. In fact, they've done more boosted to score and over 2.5, actually. Four out of five times. Well, that is actually impressive. They've only done under markets in only one game, with the that game happened to be 0-0. So I think this game goes, you know, well to give us okay. It makes every sense to go over boosted to score or over 2.5. Yes, both teams to score or over 2.5. And looking at what the other games have been, you know, have been about, especially for Maldives. Okay, Tajikistan, they can score goals. Okay, I think we can go both teams to score or over 2.5. This is according to what the head-to-head is saying. And yeah, I think it's just about all right. I don't think you can particularly say this person will win or not. But looking at the fact that Maldives play at home. Yes, Maldives playing at home. More times they play away. I wonder why that is. But according to, okay, Afghanistan have been the stronger team in this encounter. In fact, out of five encounters, Afghanistan have won twice. But I mean, albeit playing at home, Maldives, when they played it at home, it was 3-1 win for them. So just in case, probably a risky one. So you can have Maldives double chance. Yes, Maldives double chance, if you don't want to go straight win. Yes, because I feel like it's a really risky one, but I mean, high risk, high reward it is. For Maldives, their form is not been really good, but it's worse for Afghanistan. At least Maldives have one win in five, Afghanistan have zero. They've lost twice and drawn three times. Maldives, on the other hand, have lost three times, drawn once, and won one game. Okay, so that's just about it. For straight win, Maldives is at 2.9 2.85 2.85. so yeah, I think this is more than healthy enough for a straight win, but it is a really risky one. Yes, let me see if we could have something for double chance. Yes, double chance is at 1.51. it's even crazy because Afghanistan have a better double chance in terms of the odds, you know, being safe. 1.4 1.45 1.37 be the lowest. So but looking at the head-to-head again, you might want to back Maldives for a win in front of their home fans. So that's how it has been.
So Maldives, double chance if you may. Yes, if you actually want to, if you think you're ready for whatever comes after. I think it makes every sense. All right, let's move to Slovakia at this point in time. They play against Malta. Yes, Slovakia against Malta. I think this is pretty much straightforward in my opinion. 1.25, 1.24, 1.2, 2-2 straight win for Slovakia against double digits odds of Malta's 12.8 to 11.0, and then 12.25. Yes, Slovakia are 48 in the world, yes, and Malta are just 161 levels below. This is mad. Anyway, Slovakia are ranked 48th in the world, Malta are ranked 161. So I think it makes every sense to go Slovakia straight win here, judging from okay, if you like, you can add the goals. Yes, you can actually add the goals, which is safe to do, because according to the head-to-head, it has been absolute shinaka for Slovakia against Malta. 6-0. At one point, they played 2-2. Yes, which is okay, far back as 2021. The two games, 2021. And Slovakia, the other time, 3-0. So you can go for the goals as well. You can do Slovakia win and over 2.5. Yes, Slovakia win and over 2.5. Or Slovakia win or over 2.5. All right, let's quickly move to... okay, I think every other game from here on in, it's, you know, really good. Norway against Sweden. Yes, these two teams will be at the World Cup. Norway have they are ranked 31st, while Sweden are just 7 points below. Yes, they are ranked 38th. So yeah, this is how it will go. I think Norway would be in this, they will win this one. Sweden just barely qualified for the World Cup. They were poor, and they just had to do their, you know. In fact, even the hard way was poor for them, but anyways, they did it. They did it. By their standard, anyway. Yeah, let me just add that, your caveat. But anyway, I think for Norway, it should be a good, you know, straightforward win. 1.9 odds for Norway. So if your mind no carry, you can dilute it and go under, I mean, go double chance. But I don't think it will, you know, add so much to the accumulator. 1.9, 1.88, 1.83. Just something in that sweet spot. And for Sweden, 4.27, 4.3, and 4 odds. Yes, I think it's just, you know, a game for Norway. Either way, I think instead of going for a straight win or 12, you can do Norway over 2.5. You can also do both teams to score over 2.5. I think, you know, we should be having both teams to score and over 2.5, but let's do both teams to score or over 2.5. Turkey against North Macedonia. Yes, I think Turkey would win this one. Not so much of a debate. Tunisia against Austria. Austria should be winning as well, so you can go straight win for Austria. And that's how we wrap it on the match day this morning. Yes, hopefully, yes, these teams play something that would benefit every one of us, and we can have something to smile about at the end of the day. My name is Joseph Obisheson. On the other hand, again, on the other side would be VAR. And of course, in between, we have to pay the bills, and we'll be right back with plenty more action. They're going to go anywhere.

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0: political arena on Sports Radio Villa FM. Good morning and welcome. The Nigeria Democratic Congress yesterday distanced themselves from many results of their recently concluded nationwide primaries with a circulate on social media. They insist that only the party National Executive Council they authorized to announce the outcome of the exercise. The party don't still want to say the results where they shared for media supposed to be disregarded because the official outcome of the primaries where they conducted across the country for May 28 and 29 remain under the custody of the NEC. Also, Minister of the Federal Capital Territory Nyesom Wike and activist Aisha Yesufu don't trade words following her inability to come out as a senatorial candidate of the NDC for the FCT. Yesufu declared intention to contest the seat for May 6 after she joined the NDC from Africa Democratic Congress. On Friday, she announced that the party no go to conduct the primaries for the FCT Senate ticket to end her bid for the ticket. As they react for luncheon for candidates of the Rainbow Coalition for Port Harcourt River State on Saturday, Wike say Yesufu, within known for what he described as, say she did speak grammar, no fit win ordinary NDC primary election for the FCT. Elsewhere, the accord don affirm businessman and politician Gbenga Olawepo Ashim as their presidential candidate for the 2027 general election following the successful conduct of the party affirmation primaries across several states of the federation. According to the result today released yesterday, Olawepo Ashim secured 423,902 affirmative votes for the exercise, where party officials describe as peaceful, transparent, and reflection of the confidence we members get for inside the leadership and vision for Nigeria. To cap the news, the member where they represent Ado Opoku Ogbadibo Federal Constituency for House of Reps, Philip Agbese, don't emerge as a Labour Party candidate for the constituency ahead of the 2027 general elections. He follow affirmation by party members across the three local government areas we make up the federal constituency. Statement from the media office of the LP chieftain yesterday talks a total of 52,000 votes they recorded for the direct primary election where they conducted across the constituency to underscore in growing influence within the party just months after in defection from the All Progressives Congress. That now political arena on Sports Radio Villa FM. Stay tuned for more. My name is Blessing Inor. Good morning.
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1: 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You know it's time. It is that time when we take your second thoughts. We will be taking your second opinions because it is time for video assistant referee. Good morning and welcome once again. My name is Anthony Beke Deremo, and this morning, the man wears Sabi football, Ifeanyi Udeze, former player of the Super Eagles, is right here, set to use VAR. Adeniyi Adebanjo Ogunseye is equally in the building. We'll be using VAR very, very shortly. It's no longer news that Liverpool have sacked their manager, Arne Slot. We understand that the Reds, Liverpool, are now set to open formal talks with Andoni Iraola this week as they look to make a swift appointment following the departure of Arne Slot. News of Arne Slot's departure came on Saturday after the club had told him he was being relieved of his duties following a poor season which saw them lose 20 matches in all competitions. Andoni Iraola, who announced

0: in April that he was leaving Bournemouth at the end of the season after turning down offers to extend his contract. Is Liverpool's top target to replace the Dutchman, Arne Slot. And the club will now formalize their approach for the 43-year-old coach in the coming days. Don't forget that Andoni Iraola has been sounded out by AC Milan, Bayer Leverkusen. He's wanted by top clubs, but Liverpool say he's their primary target. The question this morning is quite simple, very simple. Does this coach, Andoni Iraola, look like an upgrade to the one that is leaving Arne Slot? Gentlemen, good morning once again and welcome, Adini. Good morning, Manwe Sabi. Good morning.
1: Yes.
0: It is time for you to use your VAR. Manwe Sabi, what say you? Adini, what say you?
2: Yeah, good morning to you, Anthony Bekele-Remo. Pleasure to be back again. Manwe Sabi, good morning. Welcome. My VAR this morning is saying no. He's definitely not an upgrade on Arne Slot. I mean, we want to say everything that we want about Arne Slot because of last season, and you know, some would even say even before last season, the league title he won, actually, that he's really not the guy to fill the Jurgen Klopp shoes, and last season was evident. But he comes with some pedigree. Whether you like it or not, he's a champion from the Dutch Eredivisie. That's where Liverpool spotted him. I cannot say the same for Andoni. Andoni also is he's more of like a farm football club kind of manager. Club
0: what?
2: Sides.
0: Say what?
2: Farm football clubs.
0: Okay.
2: Club sides that have a specific purpose, which is to build players and sell off. You know, that's the kind of project he has handled all through his career. Now you're bringing him into the big leagues and you want him to come take charge of a football club that has every season the objective of qualifying for the Champions League and competing for titles. He's not the sort of manager who has that credentials. If he bet on himself to feed Duam, after all, nobody Premier League, he's beaten these teams before. But it's a different thing entirely when you bring these managers from small teams and small markets to big, to the big leagues like this. We've seen many cases in the past happen where those managers come and they fail woefully. From Frank Thomas to Graham Potter, the list goes on.
0: Okay, Manwe Sabi, OG has just checked and he says that this coach is not an upgrade.
1: Yeah.
0: Is not an upgrade to what Liverpool had. Manwe Sabi, what say you?
1: All right, Anthony Bekele-Remo, I hail you once again. Denny, I agree to you. Make I use my VR this morning. Made in Marine Beach. Stand atop the bridge, you see everywhere clearly. At my VR this morning, go the same with
0: You must sure agree with him.
1: Yes, no, but that's the truth.
2: Truth you know, the
1: it's not an upgrade. Because truth, when you look, Andoni Iraola, we ain't done coach before. Look at the pedigree. We ain't done coach. Feyenoord, AZ Alkmaar. And Liverpool, I think so. And Liverpool.
0: Arne Slot, you talk about Arne Slot.
1: Sorry, Arne
0: Slot. So this Iraola, when they if Liverpool get Iraola, is it an upgrade?
1: It's not an upgrade
0: to Slot.
1: Where Andoni Iraola, where he don't coach before? Eike Lanaka, Mirandes, Real Vallecano, and Bournemouth. While Arne Slot don't coach AZ Alkmaar, AZ Feyenoord, and Liverpool.
2: So
1: for me. If you look at Iraola too, look, Kari Bomot, come, give them a continental ticket as well. So now, you did a good job, no doubt. Not be upgrade and they're the same level, not be upgrade. If you ask me, not be upgrade and they're the same level because, you know, easy for a coach like Andoni Iraola to come Bomot, you know, Bomot can't turn. Content problem to all the big teams ready for premiership. No, it's not so small teams. When a coach we get something up there, where they try, you know, come in for sure. You go make one or two things happen. So now what you and the Raiola do? But we see. If he eventually
0: that's another matter. So we want to check first of all if he's an upgrade.
1: He's not,
0: because sometimes if you let these coaches go, you go suppose bring better coach or bring upgrade. 090-44889 090-41889 Hello,
2: coaches like this.
3: Hello,
2: Chelsea.
0: Hello, good morning.
2: Because now what Chelsea they do now.
3: Igoji.
2: Yes, good morning.
1: Yeah.
2: All these small coaches and small players.
3: My name is Anika Patrick.
0: Go on.
3: There's no way we Raiola will pay the an upgrade to the Slot. Slot just won the league last season. There's no way. and make Liverpool be cautious of everything they wish for. Mm. All these things will be glitter sometimes. They need a spark.
0: Mm.
3: They need a spark at all. So, I mean, I still say Slot is still better man for that job.
0: Mm.
3: Sometimes forms will be like that. They should have left him. Left him there. Okay. Thank you.
0: Okay.
1: Yeah, leave that. That one not go work.
0: Okay. Is Andoni Iraola an upgrade to Anna Slot? The men in the building say no. What say you out there? Hello. Hello.
4: Hello, Anthony.
0: Good morning.
4: Anthony, good morning. My name is Abi.
1: Morning.
4: Good morning. Greet everybody in the studio.
2: Chapam. Mm.
4: Yes, my name is Abi. Now, Daniel Desmond, they call.
0: Okay.
4: Yeah, it's like this, like this. Are they Paris? They drink cup with that, their UEFA Champions League cup. Are they there now? We gather together. So, I can see everywhere clear. For me, maybe upgrade. Maybe single upgrade. There is this talk where the talk say the devil you know is better than the agents you have been angels you don't know how they talk. And see, for me, Liverpool don't fall. Now they are time to rise. Now they don't go sack the man. They sack him late. For me, they're supposed to sack him late. But they don't the sack now. Now late they can't do him. So for me, they're supposed to not even do him at all. The man where they come will be upgrade for me. So now, no big upgrade now. Now we're not get to talk this morning. Thank you so much.
0: Mm. Sports Radio says that he's not an upgrade. It is still VAR. Check it. Is he an upgrade? Liverpool fans, maybe then they celebrate now, but on a black summer they bust their bubble. Hello.
5: Hello. Hello. Good morning.
0: Good morning,
5: Anthony. Good morning. Good morning.
2: Morning to you.
5: Good morning.
0: Sunday
5: on the line.
0: Go on.
5: I could remember the day that Anthony was talking about this, and he thought that it's better, it's more better than Ateta when he won league.
0: Mm.
5: And he forgot that the club knew down that and he thought he used to win a decent league. You know,
0: what are you talking? What did you talk about? What are you talking? You're joining issues. What are you talking about?
5: Anthony, wait. You said this last time, maybe you forgot.
0: That what? That what?
5: You said that Ateta, Anaslot is more better than this Ateta.
0: So Anaslot comes to the Premier League and wins it because they're not sack Ateta. Now make you talk this one.
5: Now what happened to him now?
0: No, because they're not sack Ateta. You don't forget how Ateta take reach here. 7 years.
5: Yes, now.
0: What are you talking about? So Ateta comes to Arsenal. First season finish 8th. Second season finish 8th. Normally, if now Liverpool, this man finished 5th now, they sack him. I think I finished 8th twice. Because he still has a job, they can't let him wait till he win. Liverpool not get that patience. Chelsea not get that patience. Real Madrid not get that patience. If Ateta was elsewhere, he would have been fired. Man, would have been true or false?
1: True.
0: What thing would they talk about?
1: True.
0: So because he can't win, somebody win league for a first season. Somebody they win league for after seven seasons.
2: Wait. Arsenal don't sack managers when they win the first season or the second season. If you did the football club where the club objective align with you and then
0: hey, that's what we're talking about. Now, it did for so, club where they know the sack.
2: No, it did for club where they agree, say, we go give you time.
0: It's the same thing we are
2: saying. No, it's different. Because Arsenal sack Unai Emery now. They're not sacking. They sack him now. They even sack Arsene Wenger. Let's go there.
0: After 18 years.
2: Yes, they sacked him.
0: So No. So I want to make we get something very, very clear. Slot don't win league for Feyenoord.
2: Yes.
0: He come Liverpool still win the league.
2: Yes.
0: He come finish 5th now. They tell him making the go. Ateta trajectory since 2019. This is 2026.
2: But the thing also is, I don't think that if we see the VAR.
0: No. I needed to clear that guy. So if Ateta was coach of Chelsea. They're gonna fire him.
2: So the Arne Slot sacking no be because of the result on the pitch. Man, what's happening?
0: Now waiting they come make them sack him.
2: Beyond the result on the pitch, now waiting happen for dressing room. Now waiting happen with the player.
0: Me, I know they like make Percy Con remind me of say I tell you say. I think I just they win the league now.
2: When you talk on that time, you talk on the basis of this one just come.
0: Yeah, yes, yeah, yes.
2: That one don't did it.
0: Yes.
2: So make Shana Daniel this one.
0: I don't know who waiting the guy.
2: Understand that. Okay,
0: and because of say he don't also win. If you
2: now
0: if
2: the context,
0: easy.
2: Now the context.
0: Now the context.
2: The context be somebody just entered the league win.
0: And he don't win league again.
2: Win
0: for
2: where
0: Holland
2: come from? And then you get this one. We don't did.
0: You can't manage win league now. We don't go hear what.
2: 6 years as at that time, still the.
0: We will not come hear what now because after that win league. No. Make Ateta, make him go coach Barcelona, make him go pack bus. Like this Champions League, lose him. Today they don't suck him.
2: If he did for Barcelona, because of
0: because
2: the
0: players,
2: no, because
0: that,
2: of the players,
0: that
2: we didn't get. He don't play like that.
0: You can't they talk to this team.
2: He don't play like that. Massa be no play like that.
0: Manage. Hello, I agree to you.
2: Now I'm saying that he no go play this defense.
6: Oh, gee. Man, what's happening?
2: Yes, sir. Good morning.
6: I agree to now. He's all about, I don't understand. See now, no be upgrade to Nadangri itself.
0: Okay. Now, I just said...
2: Nah, Tony, they say now upgrade now.
0: No, question.
2: Yeah, no, they say now upgrade because you vex say me and my wish I be say now downgrade. I don't be waiting to talk with that.
0: No. I say Mouse have been not supposed to agree with you.
2: So if I talk say now upgrade. So if you don't talk say now upgrade, it means say you the reason I say actually.
0: I don't like make Mouse happy agree.
2: If I make my wish happy, side with you.
0: No.
2: Though you know what is your mark. You know what is your mark.
0: I don't want to make my way to be agreeable.
2: See, this person, we don't follow us the share. We don't come up for that chair as a moderator sometimes.
0: I don't want to make my way to be agreeable. I'm shocked.
2: Oh, yeah, the question I'm going to ask you too. Now upgrade. Yeah,
0: my
2: way to you say it in attack.
0: Now upgrade.
2: You say it in attack?
0: Now upgrade in B.
2: You go explain.
0: Now upgrade.
2: Yeah, explain.
0: If they play progressive football.
2: Yeah, no, and it's not the dribble go back.
0: He didn't play progressive football.
2: Go back.
0: He catch Chelsea, papa. Man City, papa.
2: See, then they do this to this coach.
0: So when you can't give him the platform.
2: Nah, lie, yo.
0: Give him the platform. That's impossible.
2: What should be his name? Graham Potter beat Chelsea.
0: Okay, so are you telling me now that those people when see him for AC Milan, they don't know work?
2: AC Milan.
0: People in Siam for Bayer Leverkusen, they don't know work. And then people who are going to Siam for Liverpool, they have not seen no work.
2: Bayer Leverkusen and Bournemouth, not the same.
1: No, the way those people they see him now, that the other clubs too, they see Fabregas now for Como.
0: But did they try?
1: Because almost the same thing you do. Carry small club, come up, qualify them for
2: I will put Como and Fabregas ahead of Iraola. Although. That league, where then they now?
0: Man United, you know, Chelsea pursue this guy. Man United pursue him. AC Milan pursue. Bayer Leverkusen, Liverpool they pursue. All the clubs for Europe they pursue.
2: See all those clubs where you mentioned. Now clubs will look with like they are the way then they operate. Now almost the same thing. Bayer Leverkusen, Chelsea, they buy small players. They Man United, now mistake those ones they make because they never know what thing they want. United don't even AC Milan did that same category. This is where they talk. So coaches perform with small team. Yeah, give them big stage, make them come go do. They don't leave all the time, then they flop all the time in the Premier League. With Man United
0: but it eventually worked out with Arsenal and Arteta now.
2: No, Mikel Arteta case not be he was never a coach, like he never ever coach anywhere. Man, sorry, it's shocking. He never coach anywhere. He never coach anywhere before. They now gamble, then they not bring him as you get this experience. They bring him say, oh, yeah, come, that's the way you sabi.
0: Can't try
2: come
0: for
2: Moe, see whether he can work for him.
1: We'll give you time.
2: All these other ones, you'd expect David Moyes to come hit the ground running after Sir Alex Ferguson just say bye-bye. Chelsea, Sarko, they could go bring Graham Potter, say, because Brighton, they show signs. Maoist Abi, we know what's happened to that one.
1: But also, Javier Alonso don't tell Chelsea as well. You don't tell them.
2: No, but then,
1: give me time.
2: So they make them give them time,
1: yes.
2: Right?
1: Yes.
2: Perhaps
0: Chelsea, they give time.
2: Because you realize that the league different.
0: Chelsea, they give Chelsea
2: and
0: give time.
2: This league now, league where if you coach Chelsea, Liverpool, Arsenal, Man United, Man City, you will hardly get time. Because this league now, league where you must win title. Even Tottenham, as terrible as they are.
1: Now we say the time.
0: They don't give time.
1: The time where they give Mikel Arteta. Now we say that grace with that one.
0: Yes,
2: Maus have been the club. No waiting. Then they do. If you stuck with the manager for 14 years, how many years did they with Arsene Wenger?
0: 18 or 19.
2: If you deal with a manager for 18 years and you see that stability, you know, say you not fit. You not be waiting. You they happen on by chance. You will get patience. Plenty of patience.
0: Let's go for a break. When we come back, it will check out trends.
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0: We're back on air. We are looking at trends, at sports trends at this point in time. It's the first day of June, and Arsenal, of course, are still trending. Happy New Month is trending at number one. That's a Nigerian trend. But global trend, Arsenal are still trending. They are still trending. And let's look at Gabriel. Gabriel still trending. Dembele is trending. The hashtag Paris Saint-Germain Arsenal is still very much a trend. And Arteta is trending as well. Saka is trending. London is trending because London is presently red. Chelsea is trending. This is Chelsea now trying to rain on Arsenal's parade. Chelsea's trending. They're trending at number 28. That's about it when you look at the trends. We talk about Chelsea. They're trying to steal Arsenal's thunder.
2: No, actually, they don't fold. So after that post on
0: come
2: X,
0: and visit, come so and yeah, visit for, London for the home of truth.
2: They don't come outside. It sounded like an apology.
0: Yeah.
2: But you can still use the picture of Reece James. You remind Arsenal of, you know, your captain.
0: Yeah, he says it's just a troublesome club.
2: So he said they deserve a red. And even if not red.
0: I like the admin of Chelsea. The guy is savvy. They finish work. So you post that one. You can't come say we probably deserve another red card.
2: Understand
0: for
2: why?
0: That last post. Understand. But in all seriousness, congratulations to Arsenal.
2: You understand? Say that was a tongue in cheek.
0: I know. That's what I said. The guy, they finish work. But you know what thing they do?
2: Yeah, because normally, no London club they wish
0: Arsenal well. Because even Crystal Palace got into the act, posting themselves as European champions.
2: Well, you know, if you get fans where you feel like, then they back Arsenal that night for the Champions League.
0: Mm.
2: Well, they get their reasons. However, so we were talking about the clean sweep of European club titles.
0: It didn't happen.
2: And the most likely one where people feel say no go happen.
0: Not the Champions League.
2: And you know, it played out exactly that way. But they have one trophy in the bag. The women's team get their own too. And yesterday in London, it was all red. Not only were the fans out in their numbers in
0: some reports say 1 million.
2: Every manner of Arsenal,
0: some say 1.5.
2: You don't see before. But then also, you know, the smoke when it lets into the air, let rip into the air, fill the entire city. Congratulations to Mikel Arteta and his players. We hope to see them back next season. Within I hear in his post-match make me feel like, you know, it's next season go hot past this season.
0: Why?
2: I think that first off, Arsenal go let certain players leave.
0: Mm.
2: And then they recruit.
0: They go strengthen very well.
2: I think they go shock us with some of the names where they go bring in. And one thing where you feel better on is that, you know, Andre Bertrand done already the work on transfers. And which we will probably just hear now. They don't sign up.
0: So from a Chelsea fan's perspective,
2: you're asking me?
0: Yes.
2: So when you bring the Chelsea fan thing, I'm not going to talk the way I talk now.
0: No. Make I ask you the question
2: as
0: first
2: a Chelsea
0: of all.
2: Fan?
0: Yes, as a Chelsea fan.
2: All right.
0: You obviously don't see... This one, I expect, say, regardless whether you be Chelsea fan, you go... The answer is simple.
2: Mm.
0: And the answer, obviously, goes also the honest.
2: Mm.
0: From a Chelsea perspective, you know the strength of this Arsenal team, and you obviously know the weaknesses of this Arsenal team.
2: Mm.
0: If Arsenal want to solve this, their strength, no, they want solve
2: the
0: their weakness.
2: Yeah.
0: Where you think, say, if you don't even know self, because you have to really know the Arsenal team to actually know their weakness. But I expect, say, you go know their weaknesses. Where do their weaknesses lie? From what you don't see, we don't say defensively, then they solid.
2: Yeah.
0: From what you don't see from the Champions League, the FA Cup, the League Cup, and even the league, where they need to strengthen?
2: Attack.
0: Where?
2: All sides. The left, the right, center. Nonny Maduki looks like because of, say, they win. Nani Madioke is not the guy.
0: So make them let that one go again.
2: That is not. See, if you they call player, take PSG for instance. Do they bring a player off the bench when you come out? Say now, maybe now Kivicha you come out or you come out Dembele.
0: Hey, you know, say you get Bakola or you get
2: compare,
0: Bakola.
2: Compare those players to compare Madioke to those two.
0: Hey, so if PSG starts,
2: Madioke not just start to play football now. Madioke don't play football since PSG.
0: So if you use PSG as yardstick or template. If you
2: no,
0: if
2: those PSG, boys, how much them buy? How much them buy Bakola? How much them buy? How much those guys cost?
0: If you use Doué, the most dangerous person for that PSG attack now, Kelao, for me, I feel say Ousmane Dembele, they try, but it's just there. But the person when we say they really make that thing,
2: the guy
0: that Kelao.
2: But see, but so importantly, it is also within the coach. One
0: day. And play, even though he was not playing with he did you see his leg?
2: Yes,
0: he looked like one peel. Yes, he still win them penalty.
2: Yes, I mean, bless. I'm not sure it happened during that game.
0: I don't know when it happened because they said they apply plaster.
2: I saw like, I'm not sure now if it was the team photo before kickoff.
0: You know, did
2: he? He had the bandage or something like that. Right?
0: Did I say the team come out?
2: Yeah, so
0: that must have been very, very painful and very, very uncomfortable for him.
2: Imagine sustaining that kind.
0: And see, they give that kind of performance. You know, he worry Mosquera.
2: So, in my opinion, Arsenal first need to change how then they
0: attack.
2: And if it means getting personnel. Proper ones, better upgrade, not be.
0: So you're talking about upgrades to Martinelli
2: Trossard,
0: Gabriel Jesus,
2: Noni Madueke, something close to a Bukayo Saka, or even better than Bukayo Saka, because in my opinion, Bukayo Saka are just.
0: You don't like, don't go,
2: right
0: go backwards.
2: Yes, waiting they play. And Victor Gyökeres, if you get Gyökeres for your team and you not trust him enough to start
0: get an upgrade,
2: then get somebody better. Definitely not be Kai Havertz.
0: You see why I say as a Chelsea fan, you obviously go talk the question and you go talk him honestly.
2: So, but also it depends on the manager here. And I won't still believe say Mikel Arteta still they play, you know, this season way past. So what he need do now to manage a situation? Perhaps next season, and this is the only time when I think say Ingo actually showed the true form and the true nature and the beast in this team will go see him next season because
0: they're not far away.
2: If he allow the team unlock or if he unlock the attacking strength of this team
0: to balance
2: because you know that they can score goals, you know that they can attack. And if Arsenal they attack, we don't see them. I think early on this season we passed the first few months, we saw an attacking Arsenal team. It got to a point where I think maybe now the injuries or form come deep, and then the man reverted to this style and hoped, say, the thing will carry them across the line for the Premier League and even the Champions League. Because in the Champions League, that's how he's always played. And so this morning, when you and Maurice Abidi talk about, he was, you know, the team was playing with some handbrakes on, you know, started defending for minute six after that goal. But that's how Arsenal have always played, or at least in the closing stages of the Champions League.
0: They played Atletico Madrid.
2: Once they score, they sit back. And then maybe if they hit you on the count. In fact, he started with the EFL Cup. The EFL Cup against Chelsea. That was when that thing became very, very obvious. Say, you know,
0: for the second leg.
2: Yes, the second leg. See, this is how Arteta wants to see out the season. Whether or not because he no trust the players, whether or not because, you know, he gets problem with, you know, the players getting injured and form gone deep and all of that. I am not sure. But next season, if he doesn't unlock the attacking strength of his team, you're not going to win some important matches. And those important matches will be the difference between you finishing the season with a trophy or going empty-handed. Because against Paris Saint-Germain, you had them on the ropes 6 minutes. If you had gone out again and...
0: The jeopardy went there for 1-0. You know, there for 2-0.
2: You know, there for 2-0. Perhaps PSG go one come as I can't try score or have the deficit if you had scored two, and you go open up their defense again for you
0: they
2: to
0: go try harder.
2: Because that's the reason why I think, say, okay, you play Kai Havertz because you know this is a technical player compared to
0: Gyökeres.
2: And you know which team won't use Gyökeres. So why you not allow your team play at least that game 30 minutes with the attacking McCollum direction.
0: I think the goal changed everything.
2: The one Arsenal scored.
0: Because you know, go expect it, if he had not scored after 6 minutes, what's there to defend? You could just play with caution.
2: He could probably defend throughout that first half and maybe in the second half try push the game to like towards 70, the end 80. And see if he gets something. If nothing, he reinforced the team again defensively. And that not the template we take. And I think it's very dangerous because I know that this team can actually score. The problem also is you play Mosquera in a makeshift position when you play him as right back on the night. That means that, you know, there's still some concern as well defensively. So in the transfer window, then go probably they look for
0: a backup
2: to Timber or even Mosquera, or maybe even ship one of the two out.
0: Because no, White
2: did this equation at all. Like, I don't mention him at all because he not did it. If then they consider players, see, White now, we don't talk about White before, and I say I feel sad for the guy because, you know, your career, the trajectory was that way, was heading up, and then
0: suddenly
2: injuries and all of these things will happen, even with the England squad affected, and maybe even, you know, beyond his physical, it affected the guy mentally. Inogo did this football club past this season if the coach decides, say, Ino one time again. But some coaches can be sentimental. And you go, if you check the Arsenal team, Trossard fit or no go for all this is what they talk. Did they not give him 1 year extension?
0: Trossard is a good player, but he not get the legs
2: not get
0: and maybe
2: the energy to run on the game.
0: But he get the sense.
2: But you know, saying get the sense. But and then, yes, players like that would be useful when you. Maybe when you enter a title run and then there are some games where be like...
0: Maybe just be squad player.
2: Bring them on because you want rest, the more active ones and when you can select. CPSG, waiting the start shows the number of games where Usmani,
0: the melee Kivicha, play. So they were very fresh for the final.
2: Very, very fresh. Throughout the entire season, they were very, very fresh. You can only do that, one, when the league no strong. Two, when you have serious depth and, you know, the players also are very, very good.
0: We must go for another break. On the flip side, Man Way Sabi will go no holds barred. Please don't touch it. Stay with us on Brilla. We come.
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13: 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The United States Department of State announced $3.5 million funding opportunity to take improve the documentation and reporting of religious freedom abuse for Nigeria. That now approximately 5 billion naira. The initiative where they were unveiled by the Office of International Religious Freedom under the Bureau of Democracy, Human Rights and Labor, that they seek application from the organization to take strengthened reporting efforts on attacks where they linked to religion and belief across the country. According to the notice of funding opportunity where they released for May 22, the program will run for between 24 and 48 months, and one award they anticipated under either grant or cooperative agreement. The State Department talks of the project, the one is anti-enhanced effort to monitor and document abuse when committed by both state and non-state actors for inside Nigeria. Elsewhere, former President Olusegun Obasanjo yesterday talked about the need for Nigerians to undergo regular medical checkups and screening to ensure the early detection and management of sicknesses like cancer, diabetes, and other non-communicable disease will be turned to threats to healthy living. It took him for inside Abeokuta Ogun State as they do the Lagos to the World expedition. Former President Olusegun Obasanjo also hailed the organizers of the expedition, said they choose initiative will go benefit humanity to honor the memory of a mother and sister. For other news, the Inspector General of Police, Olatunji Disu, don't caution content creators, social media users, and members of the public against the indiscriminate recording and circulation of police-related videos, say this kind of action fee undermine security operation and if he also demoralize officers. For more news, operatives of the National Drug Law Enforcement Agency don't intercept 380 rounds of military-grade ammunition for Kaduna State They don't still arrest one couple where they link to the possession of more than 1.2 tons of cannabis, narrating the agency talk yesterday. To cap the news, the price of liquefied petroleum gas, that now cooking gas, don't continue to rise across the country despite high increase for domestic production and decline for imports. That now the news. Stay tuned for more. My name now Blessing Inor. Good morning.
11: The emperor, the conqueror, the champion, the lion is here. Hey!

0: Oh yes, Clear Road from Mawe Sabi. Mawe Sabi don't show. Yes, I don't show, bizarre, I don't show. You don't get where I touch, you don't get how you take B. Sport fans are the halo, now the halo, now the halo, now once again. This is a beautiful Monday morning. I say, well, good morning, sport fans. Good morning, everybody. Good morning. How we did this morning? Hope everybody did bam. Hope we stand firm. Yes, sport fans, I know how they go. Once we hear this tune, means it's time for No Holds Barred. With Mowa, if I took Vitalis, who days, aka Man Wesabi, aka Jegule. Yes. And in case you know or you don't know or you want to know, na mi video kute ne shimiri wadi oramma. A good ye bo simiri atata. Mweje moro na lanna ya. Ata kita abo one of umo obom. Yes, no tinkam. No reasonam. No checkam. Just come on your body. Come on your body. Because that check and balance. If you check am, you must balance am. So if you know say no fi balance am, come on your body. Leave am. Because nobody fi balance am. Nobody fit balance them, so just leave them as it be. Sport fans, I know how the show they go for here. We didn't hold anything back with a nakam. Knock the matter exactly as it be. And during the course of this show, if you want calling or you want follow, shoot them out. For the matters we'll get for hand this morning, we got to do with football. You know the numbers to call in. But in case you don't know, the numbers to call now 090-41889 or 090-44889. Those not the numbers to call in. All right, sport fans. Yes, we all know. No be news again. Say World Cup there around the corner. World Cup will kick off this month, this June. Today na 1st of June. Anyway, sport fans, make I say happy new month to everybody. Happy new month, everybody. Today na 1st of June. World Cup will kick off on the 11th of June. 11th of June. And it gets something when I see. Hey, my head do win. Because you know who are the players who are going to think about? For that team, now the home base players or some players, they might get some players where they play abroad, but never see that kind of money. Now the truth, oh, no be joke. Now the truth, you know. Yes, I see. Say, I see where Ghana Sport Minister Akufia Adams in don't come as I can confirm. 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Now waiting Ghana won't pay their players for appearance fee. $100,000. Oh boy, now bell be that. Don't be small money. Now bell. Now me talk out. This one not be bonus. Bonus no day inside though. Bonus no day inside. This money, this $100,000, I just any player will make the squad, will make Ghana squad, will follow make the squad for World Cup. Then go get each of them $100,000 each. Omodan a big bell, no be match bonus. As they won't name the squad because Ghana coach will name be Ghana head coach will name be Carlos Quarosh. Now today they expect him to name Ghana 26 man squad. Now today. The players will go represent Ghana for World Cup. Now today they expect their head coach Carlos Queiroz. Now today they expect them to name the 26 man squad. We will go represent Ghana for this World Cup where they kick off on the 11th of this month. You understand? So imagine the players who are there. So they there. Some players go play their local league. Like that, one of their goalkeeper. Yes, I'm sure. If they play for their local league. One of Ghana goalkeeper, I think that their main goalkeeper be himself. If they play for their league, for their local league, how much won't be in contract money? How much? High years a year. If you see $5,000 or $10,000, high years a year, you never see $100,000. Yes. Imagine if you make this team now, you never see $100,000. You never see him a year, one season. You never see him. So any Ghana player where they play for their local league, where they carry now, where the coach name for this Ghana 26 man squad to represent Ghana for World Cup. Let me say that the player don't hammer. He don't hammer. $100,000. No be me announce him. Now Ghana Sports Minister Kofi Adams now announce him. Say each player will get $100,000. Obenagbeu. Betagbeu. Hello, good morning. Betagbo. I greet you. Good morning. I hail you. Go on, Nick.
1: Yes, sir. Man, we sabi. You no get anything. You no get where you touch. You no get. There's nothing sweet. We be say as you qualify for World Cup. Waiting FIFA pay you. Bam. As
0: yeah, made them. Yes.
1: For qualification. No be so, man, we sabi.
0: Yeah, that's so.
1: Waiting day wrong. Waiting day wrong to cover that money to the players. The machine. The players where won't go sweat. Where won't go give their all. Waiting day wrong to cover that money to them. Man, we sabi. I'm telling you, Mawe Sabi, now you know they had now just as simple as this. Now in Ghana show so.
0: Then do well. I don't go lie for you, then try for them. I don't go lie. Then try for them. Then try for them. Then try for them. Hey, big bell. This one like big bang. Nine be this.
1: Mawe Sabi.
0: Big bang. Nine be this one.
1: Mawe Sabi, this walk off, man. Mawe Sabi, you see this walk off? Ma tell you one secret, one thing where you go from. Ma is a bit walk off. And if you say you know go sweet.
0: Wait, may start first now. May start. May start.
1: Players don't tire. Players show for the Champions League. Players don't tire.
0: They be like that. But remember, say you get some players too, we don't come out for Champions League since we go still represent their countries for World Cup. You get some too, we don't even play the Champions League at all. We could represent their countries for World Cup.
1: The same players,
0: you never understand.
1: I know.
0: You know one thing about this World Cup? That very, you see, you get some players say we play Champions League, they no go play for this World Cup. Their country no call them. They no invite them. They don't invite them.
1: True,
0: so that's so it be, my brother. That's so it be. Nothing do you. Nothing do you. That's so it be. No, that time 2002 go World Cup. They call Nakos. They Nakos Akpako. They all do our money one kind. You do and the more you look, the less you see. I just looked there one eye that time. You get one kind eye, I take look there that time. I for scatter everything, but I don't look at. Nobu won't support me because that time they don't reshuffle our team that time. So if I see my scatter, who go support me? Who and who? That be the question. That make I just cool. Better not go push me go house. I don't come play World Cup, no. Hello, good morning. I greet you, good morning. Abed, speak up a little, I wanted to hear you.
2: Okay, I said that your brother did not
0: come. All right, Baba, I hear you. Good morning. Good morning. Baba, no vex, You go call back, We hardly hear you. You know, even me, I struggle here to hear you. So you know easy. You know easy. $100,000 each of them. Hello, good morning. You go call us back. No vex. So you know easy. $100,000 each player. Now $100,000 now. If I say make I change them now, change them to our currency, that will be around $130 million. Yeah, $130 million. Nine be that. $130 million naira. Nine will be that. Hello, good morning.
2: My life cut off before I come back.
0: All right.
2: We do not play. We do not want to get those who want to get it, let them be there. If Nigeria prepares me, they want to be there. That's very easy.
0: The thing be say, you know which I did talk, Baba? You know what I did talk my own? The thing be say, more leave prepare or no prepare. Which I did talk my own now be say, now, Ghana, they don't qualify for World Cup. See how much where their country, where their sport minister announced say they won't give each player. Some countries will qualify now. They don't go give them that kind of money. They will give them 5,000, 10,000. Nine be the thing. Nine be the thing.
2: If Nigeria qualify, can Nigeria give this type of race?
0: Well, we fit though. We fit. They fit give though because Ibrahim Gusso sometimes, you know, in the do normal. I don't go lie. In the do normal. Sometimes in they do normal. If they do normal, no go lie.
2: Let me just say, thank God. Glory to Israel, to those guys that qualify for Ghana. Let them go and judge them. So let them fight for that punishment to make them get it right.
0: That's so. The players, the way they even look at, Now those Ghana players, them, like one of their goalkeeper, where they play. If they play club side, they for Ghana. Now they're in the club side, they Ghana there. how much they won't give me season. And that's how it be. Well, Ghana and then try. Ghana sport minister. I mean, I go praise them. Ghana government, you know, easy. You know, easy for them to come out. Each player, $100,000. Each player, $100,000. Ah, you know, easy. Hello, good morning.
3: Hello, man. Where's our good morning?
0: I greet you. Good morning.
3: Happy new month, man.
0: Same here. Same here, my brother. I greet you. Same here.
3: Emmanuel from Okera, Kekere, Aja.
0: All right, go on, Emmanuel.
3: I don't know. Man, I have to talk about the Champions League where they just finished the day before yesterday.
0: Go on. We will still talk about them. Go on. Now, when I bring all my guests. But you, go on. No problem.
3: Okay. And Arsenal, then try. You understand? But the area where I blame Arsenal. Arsenal score one goal from 6 minutes. They can't start to play defensive game. I said that Mourinho. Now Mourinho will carry that even though now from 1 minute, we carry and go to the end of the match. I said I never did that this game. But that's my one time. They made them defend that one goal. The pressure can't be on them. And another thing, Champions League no be their mate.
0: Which of the Champions League will be their mates? They enter final, it's not be their mates. Easy. Where are that teams they? No. Easy to enter final. Then play final, champ. It's not be their mate. How it not be their mates? Arsenal have enter final for Champions League. Where Barcelona day? Where Real Madrid day? Where Bayern Munich day? Where all of them day?
3: Champions League not tradition. No people will get
0: up. No, which of will not be their mates? They enter final. But understand where they go. You say not be their mates. And Arsenal enter final for Champions League. They played final for Champions League. You say not be their mates. How you tell them to be their mates? Eh? Well, see, forget say Arsenal, PSG beat them via penalty shootout at 4-3. You know, penalty, for me, na luck. Penalty na lucky game. Yes. Penalty na by luck. Because they call them lucky game because when they enter penalty shootout, they don't become different game entirely. Because nobody who play pass. Nobody who sabi play pass. Now, no be who sabi play pass, then they score penalty. No be by that one. Now, by luck now. Eh? Get the technique. Get your technique right. Get the luck. You know? For me, I think I verse for Mikel Arteta. I verse for him. Why? Because 6 minutes you scored. You the lead 1-0. 6 minutes going to play defensive. Defensive. Why? Now, then I take verse for Mikel Arteta. Why you go play defensive? 6 minutes, time still plenty. You dey play defensive. How? Against PSG, that kind of team, they go finish you. All right, sport fans, make I bring on my senior man. So make we gather shook mouth for matters he has to do with football. Make I bring him on. Yes, in name now Prince Victor Ikpeba, yes, Nigeria ex international, my senior man. Yes, once you see in car, POM, that's the right there. POM, Prince of Monaco, na di bini. Yes, if you see him, POM, I tell him that once you see POM, pursue the motor. Baba, they give, you know, they waste time. So, make I bring on senior man this morning, Victor Ikpeba, make I bring him on board, make we all gather, shook mouth on matters we got to do with football. Yes, senior man, I hail you. Good morning. Hello, senior man. Good morning, senior man. Good morning.
4: Yeah, good

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1: PSG. You're going to say it's difficult for you to park the bus because you scored 6 minutes. You scored your goal 6 minutes. Then you won't park bus from that 6 minutes to the 90th minute. Is it possible? Many don't criticize us at Mikel Arteta's style of play. Many, for that Champions League final, many talk say yes. Well, now in style, if you walk out for Ram, everybody for Prism. Say yes, he walk out for Ram. So how you see the tactics or the formation with Mikel Arteta take approach that Champions League final against PSG?
2: No, I think tactically, you can see he got his spot on because when you score 6 minutes into the game against a very good, talented PSG
1: side,
2: those players are very good with the ball, you know, so quick. When you look at PSG result to the finals, the way they punish Bayern Munich, you know, so you can understand that for Arteta, I think that is the only way he can get the best of the better against PSG, you know. And Carabao's 6 minute goal was good. I think they defended very deep. PSG didn't create a lot. Honestly, they didn't create a lot. And I thought that you shouldn't be surprised that Arteta has this pattern when sometimes when he plays against Liverpool, City, whenever he's playing against the big club, sometimes he do back the box, even without scoring or not scoring, or trying to punish teams on the counter. I think he doesn't trust his team to go 2-2 in 90 minutes in some games. You know what I'm trying to say, Man Sabi? So that is the truth, you know. So if not for that equalizer, I think for me that was the first time I said PSG really struggling to create a lot from a football match, you know, especially in the Champions League, you know. So they are very dominant in the League One, you know. So you can say a little bit he ran out of luck. The equalizer made it change the outcome of the game, and I think Arsenal side worked so hard, you know, defensively. You have to give credit to them, you know. They gave everything out, you know. And when it comes to penalty, you know, so it happens sometimes, you know. But yeah. I will criticize Arteta. If you really want to win these type of games, you know, you have to take risk. He took all the talented, creative players that can score penalty kicks for win these penalty games for him. And I think that is only the only setback, you know. Why do you take all your best players, you know, that can score penalty kicks for you? And when I saw Gabriel, have to play the last penalty kick, I know he will lose that penalty kick. So for me, Man Sabi, it's opportunity loss for Arsenal, you know. I think they had what it takes to beat PSG that very day because they worked at a dependent way. They didn't allow PSG to create a lot. But you can see in the extra time.
1: Yeah.
2: That PSG could have punished Arsenal, you know. They had these great counter-attack situations, you know, and they took the game to a very tired Arsenal side. So they are champions of England. I think they will celebrate it, but they will be really disappointed not to win the Champions League.
1: It was
2: a fantastic opportunity for them. If they have taken a little bit of more risk into this game and take the game to PSG more, your argument, if they've taken the game more to PSG, I think they have a chance to go score a second game.
1: Wow, beautiful. Especially why I pity for now Drake, the musician. Drake placed a bet of $1 million on Arsenal to win the Champions League final against PSG.
2: Now small money for them. A lot of people go lose that, but I don't know what to talk about that, you know, because I think globally, here in Nigeria, Africa, I don't know whether in UK or Europe, I think the Europeans will be.
1: Baba, see, money, Drake, where Drake plays $1 million. $1 million.

0: Wow, Drake. Hey, this guy. Anyway, Baba, make I ask you, what do you think about this Qatar Sports investment group? Because if you look at when they bought PSG, that was in 2011, they bought PSG for 100 million euros, and today PSG they worth 5 billion. 5 billion, Baba. 5 billion. See investments. When they buy this club, 100 million. And today, the club, they worth about 5 billion. Baba, and this club don't win Champions League back-to-back.
1: It shows that PSG, the reset, you know, because in the initial phase of when they bought the club, it was all about star players, you know, bringing players everywhere. If you look at the names of star players they brought from that period to when the likes of Messi and Neymar and Mbappe left, and they start having belief in quality players back home, no longer star players. You will see that Dembele is a star player, this Georgian guy that came from Napoli, absolutely talented player. So they put a fast emphasis on, especially this new manager, Enrique. What he did was that, I'm going to create a group of players, they will play to my philosophy, they will play football, they will attack, they will defend. They went into the transfer market and brought in some quality players that can play good football. You know? It also shows that the French football, French league can produce talented young players. So if you look at those players, most of them, they can play football. You know? So it's credit to French football too for what they've done to win the Champions League back-to-back. It always shows also that, you know, you can be champions without having star players. You know? So I take credit to PSG. They changed their philosophy. And they had a manager that was ready to take that risk. I don't want these star players anymore. You know? So it shows that when you bring a set of players together, you can be successful. So I think, you know, it's a fairy tale in PSG history. I'm more of Monaco. I remember my days when I was in France. It was always a big rivalry between the Parisians and the Monegasque, who are they putting it on? So they've really done well for French football, you know. So I'm really very happy for them. Sad for my Gunners. I think I have a lot of friends that are fans, big fans of Arsenal.
0: Of Arsenal.
1: It's what it is also that you can be champions when you have the right ingredients. You know, I say, and right now they have the right players, they have the players that focus, they have the right mentality, and they have the manager that push them to get to that limit. You know?
0: Beautiful. Make I ask, because you mentioned the star players. You know, we all know Kylian Mbappe was a former player of PSG. I immediately come up for PSG, go Real Madrid. PSG won their first Champions League, and that was last season. And this season we just end now again. PSG win Champions League again, which means they win them back to back. And Joan Laporta, president of Barcelona, he said something. He said, I like Ousmane Dembele. For me, it's clear he is better than Kylian Mbappe. Joan Laporta said, Ousmane Dembele is better than Kylian Mbappe. Baba, you agree with him?
1: No, I think there are different type of players. Dembele is always playing from the wide. He's a wide player, you know. But I can say Dembele have improved. His point ratio has improved. He has always shown that he's a very, very gifted winger.
0: True.
1: He has injuries in his career a lot. He was in Dortmund, which don't forget, he was in Barcelona, back to PSG. So he has blossomed. I think he knows when to pass the ball, when to take risk. You know, he didn't have a fantastic finals, you know, something like that. People are critical of that. They wanted to see more. But it's very difficult in the Champions League final to see the best from players sometimes. Sometimes these games are scrappy games, you know, because the team is defending and one is trying to score. It was not like the last finals against Inter Milan. Inter Milan came out to play and they were punished by PSG. You know. So I think it's unfair on Dembele. They are different players, you know. So Mbappe, we shouldn't forget, was always a wide player, playing from the left side or right side before. He's been transformed to as the main striker for Real Madrid, which happens sometimes. Players appear wide, sometimes can play as a striker. So There are different type of players, you know, so I don't think I will agree with
0: Joan Laporta.
1: Barcelona player,
0: President Joan Laporta.
1: Probably is better than Mbappe. So, but it is what it is. Dembele is a Ballon d'Or winner, and Mbappe is not yet a Ballon d'Or winner. So that argument will be there. Some people will not agree with you, some people will agree, but they are different players. Because if you look at the goals ratio of Mbappe all these years in his career, IPS, Real Madrid is a phenomenal goal scorer, you know. So, for me, they are different players. You know?
0: True. See, for I'm saying that, now two different players, nine them be. Moreover, make I ask, because opinions also don't they divided when it comes to who be the best coach presently now in Europe. Who be the best coach? Some they say na Mikel Arteta. Why some they say na Luis Enrique? Luis Enrique don't win Champions League now back to back. So for you now, who you go say be the best coach in Europe presently now?
1: No, I think statistics are the line now. Mm-hmm. So now who win? Yes, you can say people will have an argument that the League One league is not as it's a good league, but maybe not financially buoyant like. The English Premier League, but at the end of the day, you can see the difference in the Champions League. So you definitely you have to give it to Enrique, you know, because for me, I knew it's going to be difficult for them to play Arsenal. I know it's going to be difficult match, very physical match. The goalers we bring into this game. So I think for Arteta, he has earned it to do it back to back. Enrique to do it back to back. It should be the best coach in the world right now. Yeah. So. That's my own opinion. I think for the Arsenal faithful and cool, they will believe that it is the best. But if you win the Champions League, it's like a mini World Cup. After World Cup in world football, the worst that comes next is like the Champions League. Like, I'm not trying to bring that European Championship. It's a very massive competition for the Champions League to win it, to get to those rounds of games. Playing against some of the best clubs in world football, you know, that definitely Enrique is the manager right now.
0: I agree. 100%, Luis Enrique. Number one, now, no coach. Luis Enrique, number one. I agree, 100%. Luis Enrique, number one, numero uno. Uno! That ain't be. Nobody.
1: If Arteta win, I could be number one.
0: not true. Exactly, Baba. Yes, you did right. You're correct. Not true.
1: You have to win.
0: Not true. Yes. Win now first. Then we'll go. All right, Baba. World Cup just there around the corner, senior man. World Cup, the kickoff on the 11th of this June. You know, be news again. Say, yes, Nigeria will not go participate for World Cup, but it's okay. We'll try again. 2030, we'll try again. But he gets something with Ghana Sport Minister. Ghana Sport Minister, where his name be Kofi Adams. In common side, come announce. In the announcer. He say every Black Stars player with their name, we go represent Ghana for this 2026 FIFA World Cup. We go make their squad. He say each of Ghana player, the 26 players, say each of them go get $100,000 appearance fee. No be match bonus, no be anything. Not just their appearance fee for them to make that 26-man squad for Ghana. Each player will get $100,000. Baba, this one agbewo. Then try.
1: It's motivating now. It's motivating. No, it's motivating. If he says that, and it's motivating. I think the money that Federation gets now for this World Cup is a lot of money.
0: Yeah,
1: you know,
0: yeah.
1: You know, I'm sure you know.
0: Yeah.
1: Each of the qualifying nations, you know, the money they will get from FIFA. Yeah. You know, so if 26 players is going to get $100,000,
0: that is $2.6 million. Yeah.
1: So we're not talking about the coaches or those things. You know, so countries will make a lot of money from this World Cup. So it's an extra motivation for these players. But I don't think money is really the motivation for these players. I think. For players first, you want to get out of the group stage. You know what I mean?
0: True.
1: You've been there before.
0: Yeah,
1: so I think that should be the focus for the players. But if that $100,000 is coming out there, so it will ginger them. Maybe so. It will ginger
0: them. You go ginger them, Baba. Baba, you don't say, then get some player who they play your local league there. Where some of them, like one of their goalkeeper, like maybe in contract money, fee be like $5,000 or $10,000 a year a season. Then you could just collect.
1: They have a good manager now.
0: Exactly.
1: This, Portuguese manager.
0: Carlos Quaroz.
1: Yes. We set them up. It's a manager that set up a team out and fight. You know, they are not going to allow teams to run on them. They have good players in this Ghanaian team. So if they can bring their acts together. But you know, the odds are against them, Sha. If they can get out of the group stage, and I think it's an achievement for Ghanaian football. They've done well before. You don't forget the 2010.
0: Yeah.
1: They were close to the semi-finals.
0: Yeah.
1: So it is what it is.
0: It's what it is.
1: They've never been short of talent. And I think what the Federation president is doing is good. Encourage your players. And I'm sure the players will go there and fight for play for the Ghanaian's colors.
0: Beautiful. Beautiful. All right. Still talking about the World Cup. We hear what FIFA don't confirm. FIFA don't confirm your friend. Confirm say your friend, your brother. We name be Austin Jeju Okocha. Say now still hold the record for the most successful dribbles completed by a player in a single FIFA World Cup match. They say that Jeju Okocha still hold that record. FIFA don't confirm up. Say nobody. Nobody, unless for this World Cup, unless we will see somebody will break the record. But as at now, that JJ still hold that record. Nine Hulam, nobody.
1: I want to congratulate. I think he did that in
0: 1998.
1: So I think this
0: nobody.
1: His performance in 1998 was. Tantalizing that how will I call it? Extremely, it was at the top of his game too. You know what I'm trying to say. So I was with him. I saw the magic was in. Really, it was a lot of believing. That is GG for you. So you see pure talent with the ball. You know what I'm trying to say. And, people don't understand when we say pure talent with the ball, because not everybody can do what he's doing. Not me, not you. So.
0: True.
1: I think I saw him close range in the training section, and playing together with him in the national team. He's someone that just wants to do something with the ball. And I think in world football, we do appreciate players that have those abilities. In the 60s, 70s, we shouldn't forget about the one, the Garincha, the Brazilian great, that does a lot of dribbling with the ball too. So in recent times, the likes of Ronaldinho too, and Cole, and so. They make the fans happy in the stadium when you see those guys doing something magic with the ball, So I think it's just worth it to see that it's being celebrated by FIFA. I think it deserves it.
0: Yes. A big congratulations to our own Austin JJ Okocha, because he's nobody don't break that record. Nobody now still hold that record. Most dribble completed. Nobody.
1: You still have some few players that are taking on defenders or those things. It's a different thing of taking on defenders, but it's another thing, especially for a midfielder too. We knew the likes of Zidane did stuff like that too, but someone like Gigi that in the middle, very tight areas can.
0: True.
1: Dribble players, do something with the ball and still come back again, dribble you again, sir. So
0: true. Nine way. But I want to ask you. Say now things don't change. That dribble that time, the way JJ the dribble then, you go work now for this era.
1: I don't know. When you look at this City player, he does it sometimes. But if you have to do it for the advantage of the team, I don't think a coach will stop a player that has that ability. As far as he brings something into the team.
0: Because you know what I'm asking, Baba? Because these days now, coaches want quick football. Quick thinking.
1: I know.
0: You have to move the ball forward very, very quickly these days. Now, there won't be that. Sometimes when you hold the ball, can they dribble? Sometimes now, coach go vex for you because they won't make it. They won't score the fastest goal if possible. Most of these managers now.
1: But if you see, sometimes, the football is about... people go out there to see football. They want to see good football. They want to see players doing that too.
0: True.
1: Not only about passing, but you just want to see someone doing something magic.
0: They want to see skill. They want to see technique.
1: That brings the energy into the stadium. That is why those players that have those ability to dribble, we still need them. But it's not, you don't have the JJ Okocha anymore. You don't have the Ronaldinho anymore, the Zidane or the other greats that does that. Check the City players does it sometimes. But I'm sure Pep will tell me what time we have to do it when you are in the attacking phase. But to have those players that can do in the midfield, that magic, and you dribble, you go up front, which Gigi does too, and the other great players that are great dribblers of the balls, you know. So if I'm the coach, I will allow those players to have those luxuries of dribbling as far as taking that dribbling attacking wise, you know. So, and you know, when players does that, you know, the fans, you know, they love it. And I think it's football is that is why football is a beautiful game of football. Yeah. So I think some managers don't do it anymore. The manager will not have their players to do that anymore. And secondly, do you have the players that can do that now? That is the question to Mansa. Do you have the players now that can do those skills?
0: He had, Baba. He had. He had. It's difficult. He had. He did very, very hard. He had. Now, players of business, he had. That's the truth. All right, Baba. You don't see our Super Eagles. We don't win the Unity Cup again. We win them again. You know, and this time around, Eric Shea carries seven players from our local league. We they play our local league. Carry seven players go this Unity Cup because you know, say this our local players, they don't they complain for a very long time. So they need to give them an opportunity for the Super Eagles team. So this time around, Eric Shea taking time go around before the league end. Pick seven players who they play our local league here. You know, to go take part for the Unity Cup. You know, and some of them will get the opportunity. I'm not gonna lie. You know, they turned up. They tried. They turned up. But the important thing we say yes, these are local players who they play our local league. Once again, they get their opportunity to do it and to play for the Super Eagles. You know, I just hope say they will grab their copy and use the opportunity well, Baba. That's the truth. Because this kind of opportunity, you know, they come all the time these days. You know, not like back in the days, you know, when Westerhof believed so much you know, in some of the local players when they played the local league, you know. But now things then, many of our players, they abroad then. But now, our players scattered all over Europe now, you know. So, sometimes before they look home, they will first look Europe. Look for our players that will do Europe. That is why I see most of the time that they ignore the players the way they play for a local league. But this time around, they don't get the opportunity once again, Baba. What say you?
1: No, I think it's good. And, you know, this one will not qualify for World Cup. You know, it's like a rebuilding phase. I saw the game on Tuesday against Zimbabwe. Good game of football. So nobody have ever said that these players playing back home are not good players. For the manager to, I think that is the right thing to do. You know, this Unity Cup, you don't need to bring your A players into this type of competition. You bring players that you want to see that can fit into the team in the future. You know, so because we have to rebuild in some ways. You know, because. Sure. You can't say now that some of the players that were involved in this World Cup campaign, the last one, and now some of them will be there in the next 4 years. And that is the reality in football, you know. So the manager have to reset the team again, you know, and bring in players that can fit into the team. Competition is very important, you know. So I think Mansabi, I think that is the way to go, you know. So the manager, Eric, I think he's doing what is right.
0: Yeah.
1: It's looking everywhere for players that can fit into the team.
0: Yeah.
1: And all I've been saying is that, you know, competition is very helpful, you know.
0: Yeah. Yeah.
1: And when there's a real competition in the squad, you always get the best from these players. We are not short of talent. There are a lot of Nigerian players everywhere around the world, you know. So we encourage them to come and play for the national team. Those one back home will be encouraged to play for the national team. At the end of the day, it's the manager will decide, you know. So if for the home base players, they've shown they can play, at the end of the day, they have to compete against how we call it, the foreign based players. True. You know, I think that True. Competition is always there. You know, so I'm sure the Aziz guy that plays in that had a brace against
0: against Zimbabwe.
1: Zimbabwe, he shows flashes. I think he's a good player. His work rate is good. He has to come and show that he's better than the Chikwueze, the Simon, the Simon, the Lukman, and Co. We fight for competition, but I personally believe he's a good player because I like his fighting spirit, his attacks, his defense. These type of players we need in world football now. You know, just attacking wise. You see the work rate of the players you see in the finals of the Champions League, attacking and defending. That is what we need in national team. We need to have players that have those ingredients and all those things that can come and fight. That is modern football for you now, you know. You attack and you defend as a team, you know. But I'm sure the manager knows what he's doing. And we see the players that we use in prosecuting this game against Portugal and Poland in the next few days.
0: Beautiful. All right, Sinoman. Make I just put you on the spot more. The last time we hear Eric Shea give interview, we heard him talk about in contract. He said, no. Whether in good day with our Super Eagles, when we finally qualify for AFCON, he don't know if in good day for that AFCON proper. Say because why? Because say in contract don't they run out, and then he don't know what thing go happen. So he no day sure whether in go day or he no go day. During the AFCON, that's when he's talking about when we qualify for AFCON proper, because he get believe say we go qualify for AFCON. You know, but since say no, if he go day to lead the Super Eagles to AFCON by next year's summer, we don't say yes. Many countries they come for him, and also in contract will soon elapse, which nobody know what thing will happen. If they go agree, if agreement go day between him and the NFF, nobody knows. If they agree, fine. If they no agree, everybody go away. Why the NFF go look for another coach? It happen like that, but first thing, both parties must agree for a contract, for a contract renewal before it go fee happen. If they no agree, it no go happen. But the way in talk, he say no. Say whether in go day to lead Nigeria for next year's AFCON. Baba, I don't know what he mean by that one. Whether he don't decide to leave, or you know, they sure whether the NFL will give him another contract, give him contract extension, he don't know, or a renewal, he don't know. You know, but that word there, many people they look at that word, the people who can't understand that what he mean by that word. You know, Baba.
1: I don't want to dwell on all those things, you know, so because you know the Federation is there to handle matters like this. I can't speak for the Federation.
0: True.
1: We cannot speak for the Federation. There's a contract there, the contract has not expired yet. You understand what I'm trying to say, you know, so I think the contract we expect maybe towards the end of the year. So this they have time to negotiate, you know, like you rightly said, you know. Both parties have to be happy with what they are getting. You know what I'm trying to say. But I personally feel he has done a remarkable good job. He has done a good job because of where he has started, where we were when he took over the team. You know, so we had one of the best AFCON Nations Cup for a very long time. So even though we didn't win it, but everybody could see the potential in this team, the way the manager was able to get the best from these players. So the World Cup was we hurt ourselves in the first four games, the World Cup qualifiers, and I'm sure honestly everybody knows that. You know what I'm trying to say. I do feel that if we have had this manager from the beginning, we could have qualified for the World Cup. With due respect for the other managers, because if players are playing for you, that shows that the manager is getting the best from his players. Not be so man.
0: That's so it be, Baba.
1: So now we have to think about 2030. It starts now. So, but I personally know the manager. I know that he's very, very happy to be the manager of the Super Eagles. It's a big pride for him to be the manager here. And in less than a year or some months, he has done some very good work here with the Super Eagles. So I think there will be always the possibility for him to continue. I'm very sure about that. And I think He will not shy to continue with the Super Eagles. I think he loves to coach the Super Eagles because he knows there's a lot of potential for this team to be champions in Africa to qualify for the World Cup.
0: True. All right, senior man, Victor Ikpeba. Senior man, might put your middle name. Victor Nusa Ikpeba.
1: Hey,
0: senior man, thank you so much. Chama, say make I hail you. He say make I hail you. Yeah, he say too much.
1: Let me send my bottle of red wine for you to give to me.
0: Abi,
1: you go here. You
0: go here. That's
1: to the guys behind the scene.
0: That's
1: to the brilliant family.
0: That's
1: you know, so. That's I appreciate
0: so.
1: You guys. You
0: thank
1: know,
0: you so much.
1: I'll be one of them too.
0: Yes,
1: you know.
0: So, senior man, 100%. 100 for you, senior man. Thank you. Thank you so much for coming on board. Thank you. All right, sport fans. Yes, sir. That are the voice of. Victor Ikpeba, yes, senior man, they carry last. You know, if you listen where you guys in the talking talk, if you listen where you go understand what's in the talk, you know, you guys in the talking own, but if you could listen well, you go fit, hear one or two correct gist for a mouth because you get us in the talking own. But if you know, could listen well, you know, go understand where in the go or what's in the talk. But if you could listen well. You go understand. Now, my senior man. I don't know him for over 25 years now. So you know, easy. Easy at all. All right. Make me try to take one or two calls before we call it a wrap. Hello. Good morning.
2: Hello. Good morning.
0: Yeah.
2: Yeah.
0: Good morning.
2: Good morning. I'm Friday calling from Chevron here.
0: All right. Go on.
2: If I don't go,
0: yes, if I don't drop, yeah.
2: What I want to shook out about this Ghana FA, about the money that I promised them. This £100 million,
0: $100,000,
2: don't come outside,
0: $100,000.
2: $100,000 million, okay,
0: $100,000.
2: Don't come outside. Oh, okay. I hope the name don't come out as before.
0: Today. I think now today the coach go draw in 26 man squad. Now today, did they expect their final list today?
2: The name
0: list
2: supposed
0: today.
2: The name for don't come out as before they promise them because I trust Africa. They call it sometimes because some names go lost.
0: Yeah. No. Now the coach, they picking players them. So this one will be now Portuguese coach they deal.
2: Now
0: where shall players be,
2: some names go lost. That's what I'm trying to tell you.
0: Well, I don't know because even if that one won't happen, you get one particular player where they don't they ask, say why no they there, why no they there. I don't want to mention the player name. Say why. But the coach, you know, send. Now the truth, you know, send. Hello, good morning.
3: Oh, good morning. My wife, have you?
0: Yeah, I greet you.
3: God bless you. Happy New Month.
0: Same here, bro.
3: My brother, I don't decide to talk so that I will talk to my senior man too, Beba.
0: Hey, yeah.
3: I don't think he don't hang up.
0: Baba don't hang up.
3: I just make God continue to be blessed and keep on alive. It's a straightforward person.
0: Amen.
3: I met him one time like that in the quarter. Really, guys, I shock.
0: Baba, a sure man, no be a sure man in view.
3: My guy is calling say, if I ask him money, I say, I wish can not say that. But the guy who received me, make I take autographs, said, my brother, this thing, I'm so satisfied.
0: Yeah.
3: So regarding this bakery, where they want to give Ghana.
0: No vex, my brother, No vex. I just look time now. Don't shoot even shoot past my time. Yes, for today on No Holds Barred. So now time to sign out for today. So No Holds Barred, go return again same time tomorrow, 10 a.m. to 11 a.m. So for now, for today, me I go sign out. But as I sign out, make one I just relax, chill, go step outside, we go pay bills. And we come. God bless you all. God bless Brilla. God bless Nigeria.

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8: 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Staying up through the late night. 20 seconds to game time. 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Working hard through the late nights. 20 seconds to game time. 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

grind. Funny thing about your problems, they ain't mine. Staying up through the late night. 20 seconds to game time. 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Working hard through the

0: 2026 American Music Awards Best Afrobeat Artist. Of course, Social Song of the Year 2006 for Chanel. Well, prior to that, February 2026, she won a Grammy Awards for Best African Music Performance for her track, Push the Start. Now, if you don't know who I'm talking about, well, no need. I'll definitely introduce you. She's South African. She's the hottest voice in Africa right now. And her name is Tyla. Well, you'll be wondering why I'm talking music this morning. Well, it's because we're 10 days away from the World Cup. And that's a World Cup song. Tyla on that, you want to say energetic song? Game Time with, of course, one and only Future. If you don't know, well, now you know. That's another World Cup song. Ladies and gentlemen, it's the Big Sports Breakfast Show. The wrap-up, Adeni Adebanjo, the Big OG. Up in the building, and of course, you know, I don't do this alone. I got him racing into the studios trying to catch his breath. You might be hearing some, sound like Manos Lasteros. Who knows? Yes, the show Black Boy Joseph will be here, sir. Not with his shades this morning.
1: Because we can, I was in a rush.
0: Yeah, this is exactly what I said.
1: Well, I wasn't catching my breath.
0: What?
1: That just points my steez.
0: Oh, okay.
1: And it's about to be a wet morning again. You know what I'm saying? Talking about.
0: He has a problem. He thinks that the girls like this thing he's doing. We'll find out. Maybe one of them could join us. Yeah, tell us. What's this thing Joseph is saying?
1: Oh, join us.
0: Joseph, you don't worry. Mystery. We have a mystery.
1: Yes. I'm going to carry my spectrum.
0: No worry. You don't need that. Joseph, good morning and welcome to you.
1: Yeah, good morning. Now, by the way, Tyla doesn't have the best voice. That belongs to Simi. Well, just so you don't know. Anyway, it is
0: she,
1: what it is.
0: She don't win Grammy.
1: If I tell you, she don't win Grammy.
0: She don't win our awards.
1: Ma confirm.
0: No, I just they ask. Simi don't win any of those. Get it twisted. I like Simi music. I like maybe her earlier songs them. I know to know what's going to happen these days with her, but if the rest of the world and those people with the George musicians and say, Na Tyla. What do you want to talk? But okay, so this is one of many songs that we'll hear
1: this one
0: during this World Cup. This is Future on Tyla, Game Time, that's the title of it.
1: I have a problem with them.
0: This one dropped on, I think, on Friday or Thursday.
1: I have a problem of them trying to force. This one will be Tyla.
0: No, we don't know. Already force
1: the force. If I say that the force issues, don't be Tyla as general before. She's not an R&B singer.
0: Say what?
1: That could have probably gone to.
0: Why? How not to be her genre?
1: R&B.
0: What is she to do?
1: She be pop.
0: Nah.
1: So if they be like they force. Join that one.
0: I not go music school but I know say.
1: Me with Sabi
0: Tyla. Sorry,
1: like
0: no vex. But I know. Thank you. But I know say what Tyla do for this song.
1: It just like
0: it's not different from what she did do.
1: You know,
0: when her own song.
1: Make even, me even the,
0: that make me smile. What did it sound like?
1: That's pop.
0: It just the upbeat, but now R&B singer. Even I think was
1: no. She fit get R&B song. R&B voice.
0: She be R&B artist. R&B artist. That's what
1: somebody
0: she
1: like a Georgia Smith, Caesar.
0: We talk African.
1: Does it have to be African?
0: Yes, now because
1: that's
0: reason,
1: the problem.
0: There's a reason why the. Because she's a hot, like I said, she's the hottest thing around.
1: No, she's not.
0: She's the hottest thing around. Uh-huh. You feel no like her, but that's
1: terms. Terms and conditions.
0: What did they do for that? What are they doing in that place?
1: Can she cause Lagos heat? Terms, they cause Lagos heat.
0: That got all of you wet.
1: What?
0: Dripping. For a whole year, got all of you dripping. You were, you know, where exactly?
1: Okay. Are we still talking music?
0: Music now. FIFA Club World Cup song, Game Time. That's what we're talking about. Future and Tyla.
1: Terms and conditions.
0: You know what?
1: That is an African.
0: Did you not see?
1: She is a real African.
0: The FIFA Club World Cup. That performance. Was it not disappointing?
1: No, because it was something strange to football. We know they get that kind of
0: thing. This song itself, I know talk about
1: you know, so just like this song. This one, the only reason why I like this one, first of all, I'm a big R&B lover. And whether you like it or not. I don't really like rap as well, but I like the way they fuse them together. First of all, this is a good song, to be sincere. But I just feel like, you know, I don't need to patronize us. No, the force.
0: This is what you hear. So now waiting in Mia go do. Now waiting in Rihanna go do. Now waiting in Jhené Aiko go do.
1: Yes, now R&B artists be that.
0: But now waiting in Thailand. Thailand are talented singer. I don't know why we are having. So, okay, so this is not even supposed
1: to be like,
0: hard.
1: Make basically they sing blues. I don't know.
0: In don't try to do hip hop before. No?
1: How many you say?
0: No, but this whatever she did do as a pop artist, where they claim no different, no far, not too far from what she did do with
1: just,
0: this R&B.
1: It doesn't sound. And
0: this did not sound.
1: No sound.
0: Oh man, now you get ear problem. But there is, of course, news for those people who not get ear problem. we don't hear and they don't sound. I'm from Paris to Budapest and back. Again, all from Budapest to Paris and to the rest of the world. Paris Saint-Germain, they remind everybody, we are champions again. In Europe, it's the second time it's happening in the UEFA Champions League era, where any team, they win back-to-back. Real Madrid, the first team to do it. Of course, they did a third, just for good measure. Paris Saint-Germain, of course, did it at the expense of Arsenal. It's no longer news. We had guys inside the studio, fans inside the studio for a watch-along that day, and it was a festival, a mini festival, one that we cooked up, and it was a fun night. Joseph was amongst the group. He was in that group, and I guess like somebody this morning, he was hate watching. I don't know what to make of this story, but I imagine if you competed against Arsenal for 18 years of your very illustrious 20 Premier League titles that you won, and how many years was Sir Alex Ferguson in charge of Manchester United, you probably know go still like Arsenal. And it be like, he confirmed it. This was, of course, reported by French tabloid, L'Equipe. They say Sir Alex Ferguson sent the PSG president a message, an SMS.
1: Wait. I saw something breaking out. James Milner.
0: Yeah.
1: He's retired from football.
0: Who cares? Wow. Who cares? I don't know. I don't know who cares, but...
1: Well, I care. 24 years.
0: Mm.
1: Wow. He's retired from football. Congratulations to him.
0: Yeah, good luck to James Milner on life after active football. Anyway, so back to the story. So Sir Alex Ferguson reportedly sent a message to Nasser El Khelaifi after PSG's victory against Arsenal Saturday night. Nasser, Alex Ferguson here. That's how the text message went. Congratulations. It was a tough night for you, but you were up against a team that spent the whole game defending. Enjoy your holiday. You've earned it. That's, of course, L'Equipe confirming a text message that exchanged between Sir Alex Ferguson. Well, there was no exchange. It was a one-way text message. Sir Alex Ferguson and the president of Paris Saint-Germain. Joseph, yesterday myself and Breezy on air, and it was like a revelation. I saw things on Saturday that made me feel, oh, Chelsea fans just be like, now we they take the fall every time this thing happens. But I think low-key, behind the scenes, there's a dark figure or dark figures, and then wear M and the devil for their chests or the badge. I feel like they're the ones hating the most on Arsenal and waiting Arsenal to do. And coincidentally, you're Manchester United fan.
1: Mm-hmm.
0: First off, with Sir Alex Ferguson, you actually believe Sir Alex Ferguson would do something like this?
1: I don't.
0: But you think Sir Alex Ferguson actually could carry beef for Arsenal? Because even while he was coaching, he carried beef for Arsenal.
1: But he's always been a respectable figure, first of all.
0: Yeah, but this is a respectable message to a respectable club president.
1: At another club.
0: Everybody saw Arsenal play.
1: Why
0: anybody wanted to make a fuss? Did everybody see Arsenal play defensive, ultra defensive football on Saturday?
1: Yeah, I understand. But
0: yeah, so it's like Ferguson simply mentioned
1: on
0: here.
1: I've seen from Ferguson and to other coaches and public statements. That structure will be the same structure, first of all. And
0: so maybe this one, him by himself type. Maybe the previous ones where they see 9PA.
1: Or maybe now the type of this one. Maybe this one, Gen Z PA.
0: No.
1: This is every shade of Gen Z, by the way.
0: I accept, but man, who fight them, because I don't know who give you this information.
1: No, this
0: in PA and Gen Z.
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2: Feels like.
3: According to that, you know the football club and you know Sir Alex Ferguson. No, and you know people
2: I can tell you how Gen Z go write.
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2: That's not Gen Z handwriting. The print now digital, but not Gen Z handwriting.
3: Okay.
2: Read it. Can you read it?
3: Nassar. Uh-huh. Or Nasser. Alex Ferguson here.
2: Okay. That sounds fake.
3: No, that sounds very like a Scottish man. No, maybe they know they do that kind of thing before.
2: A traditional man, somebody like old money. Now at the end, they put their name.
3: No, this not be a formal. I know. Formal, not be formal notes or formal message.
2: Yeah, they tell you.
3: This now.
2: I know. But this, it sounds like a Nigerian prince on the internet asking you to pay $2 million, I'll be $2,000 to $2,000 to his account so that I can give you from his wealth of riches.
3: Mm.
2: That's what it sounds like.
3: Well, you should make a read them. I continue.
2: Read them now. Read them. Okay. People will hear the thing together.
3: Yeah. Nasser, did I mention Sir Alex Ferguson? Alex Ferguson here. No, not Sir Alex Ferguson.
2: It just feels like
3: Alex Ferguson here. Make a finish now. Congratulations. See, it was a tough night for you. But you were up against a team that spent the whole game defending. That sounds very Scottish, very British.
2: No, that doesn't seem Scottish.
3: Enjoy your holiday. Like. You've earned it. Sounds like waiting a man will not get too much to say, go say.
2: That sounds like a Nigerian prince. A Nigerian prince asking to send $2,000.
3: No, I disagree with you because he try shields Alex Ferguson.
2: No,
3: now why he go this far?
2: Even I don't know about shielding. I can understand even where the beef they come from because Naheem and Wenger bring Arsenal versus Manchester United rivalry.
3: Exactly.
2: Uh-huh.
3: So that's the reason. That's the more reason why I believe say this thing if you come out. Source as well. The only reason you get problem with this is because you don't like the source.
2: No, not be saying I don't like. Oh, but the source where they give. Virginia,
3: that's
2: MOTM.
3: That's a subjective thing.
2: Yeah, the person would write them.
3: This one not be subjective.
2: It has to be drunk.
3: This one, I'm not surprised if myself, for instance, Naeem maybe release the information, but you know, anything can happen. Well, Joseph, we'll move from there. Let's talk about the managers. So, there was on one hand, Luis Enrique, and then, of course, on the other hand, Mikel Arteta. The debate from that time, even up until now about principles, and I think principle of football, we don't talk about this thing before. Purists say they want a beautiful game,
2: original game,
3: where you see, you know, the players and they express themselves on the pitch, attacking football, beautiful football. And then on the other hand, you get Mikel Arteta doing what he needs to do. Now, I take this back to, was it 2008? Pep Guardiola kind of like burst into the scene as manager of Barcelona, and then at the time as well, Real Madrid go bring an antidote or a kryptonite in Jose Mourinho.
2: Yeah,
3: for the longest of time, it was these two managers. Nine people talk about, say, you know, just like the Messi Cristiano Ronaldo debate and all of that. You know, this one they do this one they do the direct opposite of what Pep Guardiola they do. One of them obviously has gone on to become one of the winniest managers in the world, if not the winniest manager in the world,

0: All right, so just to cut my narration short, today we have not Pep Guardiola because he's caught time on his career, at least for now.
1: Yeah,
0: he's not in the picture. Jurgen Klopp is not in the picture. Yes, we still have Mourinho, but Jose Mourinho don't really compete with anybody. They're doing things the way he wants to, right? But it seems like we are back to that era again. On one hand is Luis Enrique, who says he listens to what the fans say about how his team plays, and that gives him the biggest satisfaction. Say the fans love how Paris Saint-Germain they play. Arsenal, on the other hand, have a Mikel Arteta, who is a win-at-all-cost kind of manager. In fact, because of him, FIFA don't make rules now. You can't be tugging anybody's shirt in the box during corner kicks. They don't make so many decisions because of Mikel Arteta, who is changing the game in his own way. Okay. But he's not getting all of that kind of accolade because they say in team now the reincarnation of Jose Mourinho in an Arsenal or Mikel Arteta.
1: I take that as a compliment if I were Mourinho.
0: So that now waiting, I want to ask you. Do you think that would have that kind of rivalry between these two? Especially because, it looks like they are selling their prime.
1: It can't be with PSG. It can't be with PSG. I think it's an unfair balance. If you are talking ideas, first of all, what if people don't know, we say PSG they defend though. PSG they defend. And I think people really, probably know, maybe they don't see much of them, but I think PSG, they can be ultra defensive. I've seen them do that a few times before. But the thing is, what did they play against Arsenal on Saturday? I think it was overstated, because for most important part of the game, they were just passing the ball around. There was no real bite. As soon as Kvaratskhelia went off, they were dead. It was just
0: Bakula,
1: that's all. It was basically counter-attacking football. That is all. So I think for me, people would like what they like and not like people who know they're not just one like. But I think most of the times they overrated. What in Arsenal they do? Arsenal are very attacking side. Then they defend when they have to, and that's what football is all about. You cannot go against a team where you have to make your opponents uncomfortable. That's the rule of football 101. Anybody, next thing, they are shaped by media narrative and all of this is what they do, but I do not believe it for the life of me.
0: Okay, so we'll take calls. It is the Luis Enrique versus Mikel Arteta debate this morning. Where you stand? Where you stand, basically. That's just a simple thing. But before we start taking those calls, we've got a message.
1: Yeah, the message is simple. And I want to ask some few questions this morning. What if you wanted to win 1.2 billion naira? Where would you go first? 1.2 billion is a lot of money. Something crazy has been trending on social media because of that. Imagine the Qatar FA going to a madman, say they find lucky number, jackpot. Then he tried to profit for divine direction. And I don't know if I should call him Robin, to his Batman, but call who you know him.

0: I can't get make a boy hear you.
1: I'm not there for that much, I swear. Who are you celebrating?
0: Okay. Yes, we did. Indeed, Unity Club, yes, back to back. Luis Enrique, yes. Namani B. True. Namani B. Shout out to you. All right. Thank you. I told the Arsenal fans. I told them, offer venison to the gods. Do something for the gods. They say no. If I your eye, you know they see this will happen. Your eye now how fast they do get to one here, because you know they won the Premier League. They don't agree. I've been saying this thing. What did the gods all they talk since quarter final? You know the ordinary. I talk I'm Saturday fans corner. I talk. They said, oh, Eva. Eventually, you cannot fault me for being excited. Hello. I didn't hear you. Good afternoon,
2: Eva.
0: I didn't hear you. What's your name?
2: My name is Godwin from Sule.
0: Ayana, fire down. Who they celebrate?
2: I find the ball from Sule.
0: Oh, you don't find out? You don't find out for that side?
2: Yes. I go back home with the ball. I celebrate the Almighty God.
0: Okay.
2: We answer my prayer. We do not allow me to be shamed that Saturday. Because I prepare to do Ote. And I do complete Ote. And my Ote pray for me against my enemies. So now I am the only champion.
0: Abi?
2: Yes. Thank you very much.
0: Thank you. So I don't want to call names. You get one fan go tell me say Pete where they don't dig. I don't know how to talk about Pete where you don't dig for yours. I thought I would say, let's say no be me digger. I cannot fall into a pit that I already dug. I go see him now. If I dig Pete for here, I'm gonna say me dig Pete for here. I'm not gonna go that direction. Hello, welcome.
3: Emma.
0: How you doing? Good afternoon. Anything spiritual and physical, the oracle they chop out, my brother. Shout out to you.
3: My shout out goes to Luis Enrique.
0: That's my. I'm busy. I don't know what happened, but you don't cut off. Shout out to you as always. I'm telling you. You didn't even tell me, say, always I'll be used or four, see or four and oracle, which one better pass. I'll be waiting half for the tendency. I don't talk this thing since. This is not by all four. It is by the gods. The gods. If you have eyes and they can see you, believe me. Anyways, K-Way from Lekki says, good afternoon, Eva. Please sing this song for the Arsenal fans. You never sing that. Champions of Europe, you never sing that. Shout out goes to PSG for saving us, the rival fans, from air pollution and noise pollution combined. It says that Eva don't grow up MIC. Legos is alive. Indeed, your ginger, the lift lever. As you know, be manner from Aja. Shout out to you. Chubeze says, shout out to Arsenal for a successful parade yesterday. I was there live. You can't imagine the feeling.

0: and the atmosphere, it was fire. Secondly, shout out to Almighty God for adding a life and a new year into my life. Woo! Happy birthday to you, Chibuze. Long life and prosperity. Happy new month, Brila. Eva, this is a really good month of save and peace of mind. Shout out goes to God, you know, the sleep and always be meant to save the world. Shout out to you and every Brila fan. Shout out to Club World Champions. Shout out to all football teams. We don't win the UCL. Shots fired. European Cup and even the Conference League Cup and the World Club Cup. Shout out to Man U fans, Liverpool, Man City, Tottenham and every other club with the same side on Saturday. He said, for the world was united against something just like against COVID. Emmanuel from Birmingham. Good afternoon, Eva. Shout out to that team that did not lose a single game within 90 minutes in UCL this season, but yet did not win the trophy. The club sure knows how to set unwanted record. Another shot fired. When Man U, Ajax and Barca went unbeaten in UCL, they all won the trophy. Shout out to Arsenal anyways, them try. It says that Eva, stay humble. Stay humble. Good afternoon, Eva. Please, I read your comment already. That's Austin, by the way. Good afternoon, the eyes of the gods. You too much. I'm going to get ballooned that ball. I was so happy because I did not want Arsenal to win the Champions League. Me, I celebrate Gabriello as he shoot the Gunners ball. At Gola's ball bullet back to the Emirates Stadium. The ball entered the Emirates flight back to the Red London. Rodri Akande for VI Lagos. Eva the Diva, Casey from Festic Extension. Side of your energy this afternoon. Shout out to Luis Enrique and all PSG team and management for helping to maintain world peace and sanity throughout there. It says for saving the planet from global pandemonium and nepotic disaster. God bless you, Eva. Hi, Eva, the microphone juggernaut. Last Saturday, I sent you a message stating that the angels had opened my eyes. I revealed to me that there's support was with PSG to emerge victorious in the UEFA Champions League final. Today, I would like to celebrate God, myself, and the angels who made this wonderful revelation possible. I'm grateful for the insight and the fulfillment of what was revealed. Thank you for your attention. Yours sincerely, John Peter from Bado Ray. Okay, we're wrapping up the conversation. Hello.
1: Hello, Eva.
0: I can hear you. Good afternoon.
1: Good afternoon. Abraham,
0: fire the up gunners. Wow.
1: Shout out to you. I lose, but that will be issue.
0: Okay.
1: But my girls are congratulated, my boys.
0: Oh, yeah, congratulate them.
1: Let
0: yes.
1: me try. It's not easy.
0: Indeed.
1: Let them talk later.
0: All right, thank you. By the way, Arsenal fans should not shy away. The rival fans will try to banter you and make you feel less of yourself. But let me play devil's advocate. Don't feel bad. It was a great season. Finals of the UCL. According to Thierry Henry, don't see it as failure, it's success. Hello, welcome.
1: Hello, good afternoon.
0: Good afternoon. What's your name? Fire down. How are you? Fire down. Fire down. Okay. As usual now. As usual. Okay.
1: Okay, all right, thank you.
0: I don't know if you're talking about Zaina, but Javier Hernandez is 38 years of age today, born today in 1988. Happy birthday to Javier Hernandez right there. Still on our birthday list, that Youssef El-Nasri, yes, Moroccan professional player, currently plays for Al-Ittihad and the Moroccan national team. Today is his birthday as well. Born today in 1997, 29 years of age. Happy birthday to Youssef El-Nasri right there. Last caller on the show. Hello.
1: Yakubu Manage! Yes, I say stand here, my Yakubu Manage!
0: Okay. Who is that? I dare with you. I dare with you, my brother. I dare with you.
1: I believe you're all a cool. See, you go kindly go down your order, go down your side. See, you go, that is the way you do. You go do it, you go do it for me, Eva. See, I believe you, you see. I will tell you now, controversial Daniel Desmond Deco. Eva,
0: I
1: made two wish this few days now. I say for this season, say Arsenal we go win Premier League and Arsenal will win Champions League. But I'm gonna say one did not come to pass, but I'm happy Eva.
0: Okay.
1: Arsenal will win Champions League.
0: So
1: it will be a very big slap on my face. I can't even imagine it.
0: Okay.
1: Eva.
0: All right.
1: I'm telling you.
0: All right.
1: I'm telling you. Akere Daniel, I'm giving my shout out to Akere Daniel.
0: Okay.
1: Girl say I don't come to studio on Saturday for a year.
0: Okay.
1: No, Allah, Eva.
0: All right.
1: Take her to you.
0: All right.
1: I just want to give my shout out to all Arsenal fans. Both Zenob, Valentine, Akele Daniel, Romeo, all of them, let them take out there. Let them manage the one where they get.
0: All right. Indeed. You live to fight another day. We'll take you back to more music now. Cut to DJ Breeze. When we come back on the show, review what happened on Saturday and every other conversation that followed after that victory of PSG. Go nowhere.
2: And I've been searching lately, don't bother me, oh Lord, defend me, take a makazi, oh baby.
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0: very good afternoon to you once again, and welcome back to the Afternoon Sports Cruise to your Dial of Champions Sports Radio Gool FM. And yes, of course, it's the voice of the radio diva, Eva B, my name. At times, take you around the world of sports and bring you up to speed as well, as we do every other day, starting from the home front. Then, of course, to Europe, before we get open the phone lines and take your opinions and comments as well. Well, today on the show, from the home front, where coach of the Nigerian Aquatics Federation, lawyer Barack Umar, has revealed that the experience gathered by the team's participation at the just-concluded 17th Africa Aquatics Championship in Algeria will prepare them to do more in upcoming championships and heats. Lawyer said that participating in the championship has helped expose some of the young and senior athletes, allowing them to compete against some of the best swimmers within the continent, providing them with an unforgettable experience and greet the one major tournament to come. Team Nigeria finished the championship with a total of 3 bronze medals.
1: Sports Radio. What else could we call it?
2: It was an exposure for the youths and the senior ones. This is a very good step towards competitions like the African Games for next year. It really opened so many ways for our athletes to get better. And the other athletes are so happy for the performance that we had. So they all really gearing up towards the next championship that's coming up. So everybody's kind of excited. Like they say, experience is the best teacher. So this competition kind of exposes our swimmers to other swimmers and to learn some new skills and ways of competing, and have the develop the confidence to be able to compete at the highest level. We're able to see some things, that some little mistakes that could have even resulted into a better position, like a silver or gold medal. We also all learn from it. So it's a very good teaching experience for us.
0: Sports Radio. And away from that one, still from the home front, where former Super Eagles goalkeeper Abiodun Barua has also joined in the place of coach Eric Shea for bringing balance within the setup of the team. But reacting for Nigeria to retain the Unity Cup trophy, Barua has tipped the team to continue their high volume chances creation and goal scoring prowess in subsequent games.
1: What else could we call it?
3: I'm really impressed. I've watched them for about 45 minutes through the set pieces they're practicing. And I think the team is balanced. And the other thing I noticed is that the setup is very, very straightforward. And with what I watched, I think that this team will be scoring a lot of goals. And I spoke to the coach. We had a little conversation. I believe in what he's doing. As I was watching them, it brings me back to my days as well with the Super Eagles. But it's the same routine, same setup. Goalkeepers, they have their own set of training. And it just brings me back years back when I was in their position.
1: Sports Radio. What else?
0: And yes, before we take the reactions of this obese son in the house, one more person is speaking about coach Eric Shea, and that's from former Nigerian international Emmanuel Kocha, who has praised the Super Eagles head coach Eric Shea for creating a spirit of competitiveness within the squad after the introduction of new players during the just concluded Unity Cup. Kocha stated that the team now plays with a structure with every game they play, as well as the competition for places in the team has grown stronger.
1: What else could we call it?
3: When I saw this team play on Tuesday, I now realized that, oh, you've got a good one. There was a structure, and you could see that even though the boys were mostly the unknown ones, especially the ones from Nigeria local league, you wouldn't even realize just started playing for Super Eagles. They fitted in and they played so well. They played together, they jammed together within a few days. So I'm quite impressed with his work. He is creating an atmosphere of competitiveness, and that is what makes the team stronger. You know, when you know that somebody is down your neck breathing to take your position, you work harder, go in there and put your best. So I like the way he's going. He's bringing in people, making them feel comfortable by letting them play.
1: Sports Radio. What else could we call it?
0: Good to have you on the show, Joseph Obisheson. Good afternoon to you. Happy New Month, by the way.
4: Good afternoon, Zap. It's good to have you on the show, too.
0: I think I'm the one that is having you on the show.
4: We're having each other on the show.
0: But You know what? We're not going to drag this. But Joseph, how you doing this afternoon?
4: How are they doing? No concern you. I'm just joking.
0: Why do you bring a backroom style of play on air? Why do they do like this now?
4: That's the foundation of my tactical approach.
0: That's what I'm saying. Like, approach. Why do they bring a backroom? Why they give me that energy on air now?
4: Scorpion approach.
0: Anyways, Joseph is on the afternoon sports script. They're filling me for Adam about today, man. And yes, very soon, my guy will come back. We'll go pursue you. May you go rest. Anyways.
4: If you like, make him not come back. You go suffer for my.
0: Let's move on from the show as quickly as possible. We heard from Emmanuel the coach right there. And, before then, we also heard from Abiodun Barua. Both of them are giving praises to Coach Rickshaw for the work job done so far so good on the Super Eagles of Nigeria. We won the United Cup, retained it following that comprehensive 3-0 victory over Jamaica. Your thoughts so far so good? The United Cup, PT just followed it, one of the two games that we play, one against the Jamaica game and then the one before that as well. Your thoughts on Eric Shaw so far so good? One of the statements about Barua made that he's hoping that moving forward, Nigeria will continue on their chances creation and goal scoring prowess in subsequent games.
4: Yeah, it's important. I think we've had, personally, I think it has been a really successful one. And for the coach himself, Eric Shaw, I think he's basically been telling us, okay, this is how he wants to play, how he wants to play, how he wants to play. And basically, we've been seeing, really important stuff. Important, when I say important, I mean, it's key, to have how you play, a foundation. And the fact that he's basically, been on about it. I can imagine a few months ago, especially at the AFCON, where people was like, okay, we are seeing how the Super Eagles want to play, and it's really pleasing to the eye. And it's even more important because, you have to, first team or second team, everybody understands that the team that's going to be playing against Poland or Portugal, Wednesday.
0: Yeah, yeah.
4: Now, them, the likes of Osimhen, that's like our elite team, the likes of Iwobi. They're not part of this one. So it means if we could have this obviously, the lesser talented, everybody can take offense, but they're the lesser talented guys of the Super Eagles against those people who are playing in the elite, stage of the same national team. I think we should expect probably something more. But I'm just very happy with the fact that uniformity, this is how we play, this is the foundation, this is where, we look for goals, we possess games, we, fast transitions, and we keep running. I think all of these elements are shown over the course of the two games, and I'm very happy, I think this is kind of the performance. In fact, not just even from the team's point of view, from the coach, is aura. He wants to win games. He's, press conferences. He tells you, okay, this is how I want to go about it. And, he follows suit and he feels like a very serious manager. It's the kind of manager you want to go long-term with. And I'm really happy with, what has come out of the Unity Cup. So, apart from even winning the Cup itself.
0: Do you expect to see some of those players, drafted into the big boys, because then Super Eagles eventually, and we know that for the Portugal Poland, they don't talk and say she expects likes we will be, Seaman to be available for the Portugal Poland friendly. But from some of the players that showed for some scored, some no score, but you could see their work rate in the Unity Cup tournament. Do you expect that in subsequent games you see likes of Femi Aziz, play for proper football, proper competition respects of Nigeria?
4: The only reason Femi Aziz is not going to be a part of this squad, we'll be playing against Poland and Portugal because the team, called him back, and I don't know. I don't want to make comments on that. But, they called him back, and that's the reason why it's not going to be a part of this, Poland and Portugal. Mm. But I think every other person, I don't think I saw a few. I wouldn't say I saw the entire thing, but from what I saw, I think, any player could, slot in. And that's the beauty of it. That's the beauty of having a structure. That's the beauty of having that system, that pattern, that play style, that philosophy. That's the beauty of it. Somebody comes in now, it fits like duck to water, even if it doesn't, you can't isolate one person's performance. But if you find out that this person is doing bad, it can, the rest of the team can cover up because they know what to do at what time, and then until the person eases back in. So I think that's the beauty of it all, and I don't think there's anybody who would not, do well even when put in the, except maybe, the go jittery. Sometimes some of these players have not played against big crowds before, you know, the biggest tension, stages sometimes have that psychological effect. But I don't think there's anybody, based on what I see, what I saw, Alassane Youssef was playing as an attacking midfielder. I scored twice. I don't think anybody would have seen that. And it's just to tell you, you know, how beautiful what Eric Ekushel is doing with the Super Eagles, how beautiful it is. And I don't think there's anybody particularly who would not be able to do well in the main team.
0: Well, the Unity Cup has come and gone. Nigeria, yes, retained the Unity Cup trophy. All attention turns to the June friendly, where we have, we're going to take on Poland, and then we'll take on Portugal as well. We'll see if we can continue the winning run going under Coach Eric Shaw. We'll take your reactions to that when we open the phone lines. Your thoughts on the just concluded Unity Cup. If you were impressed by the way Eric Shaw structured the team and the ability of this second Super Eagles team to get the job done in the Unity Cup tournament. But away from that particular one, quickly to Europe, where former Aston Villa player Gabi Abolahan has reacted to Arsenal's defeat in the hands of Paris Saint-Germain, the UEFA Champions League. In the words of Gabriel Abolahan, he has given his own assessment. And for him, he says that football won and PSG were more deserving of the trophy.
1: 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What else could we call it?
5: You know what won today?
6: Football won.
5: Sitting back, parking the bus, defensive tactics, trying to score on the counter-attack every time we try and get a chance. Football won. PSG, by far the better team, especially second half. Yeah. And Arsenal, they stunk out the Premier League to win it, and they tried to stink out the Champions League, and they failed. You don't deserve to win the Champions League playing like that. Sports
0: Radio. Well, that's Abolahan speaking right there. Joseph, he says for him, that final on Saturday, football won. I think that's the only way I can summarize his statement. Football won. PSG were the deserving champions in that game. Now, he's not the only one who is thinking in that direction. I also saw a statement made by, you know, Jan Neves, and in the words of Jan Neves, reacting to that victory on Saturday, he also said for him, only one team came to play. In fact, in the words of Jan Neves, he says, I love everything here. We deserved it today because PSG were the only one who wanted to play. Also, Luis Enrique made a statement in that light as well. If you look at the words of Luis Enrique, after they were crowned champions of the UEFA Champions League, he says, the way we played the whole season, I think we deserved to win the Champions League. We are very happy and we'll try to be there next year. We also reacted to the possibility that they could break Real Madrid's record, but that's not even the conversation. Reacting very first or foremost, the part where they says, football won, we deserve to win, we were the better team, we were there throughout the tournament, and getting the trophy was just the icing on the cake. Your thoughts on that?
4: I think it's immature statements. It's something that feels as if it's the common thing and, you know, popular thing to say now. And it's very disrespectful to Arsenal.
0: Wow.
4: I think it's just shallow-minded to say football won because, yes, and in quotes, now only PSG one play. And one team is playing negative football. I think it's shallow-minded. I just think it's just to disrespect and water down the defensive resiliency resilience that Arsenal had to put up. They put up the fight. They put up a fight defensively. They were not broken down for most, you know, for the better part of that game. Most of the shots PSG had were speculative efforts. Many things way with the toss of Man City they do where we know, like say that game boring. Now what did PSG do for most of the game? And in fact, Raya was largely untested. If you look at it, except he had to make a few saves, which Savonov as well did. So if you look at PSG made more passes. That's all because Arsenal were trying to protect a lead. And what do you do when you don't have the ball? You defend. It makes no sense. Don't be every team will do gang pressing. Not be every team. The thing is, when you have technical players that can, you know, dribble around three players all at once, you try as much as possible to shut them out and not give them the opportunity or to be comfortable to do that. You see that Varaskela was not able to run much. Yeah, he did a few, but he was not able to run much. And, you know, it was a good, solid play until he got that penalty, which was unfortunate by Mosquera anyways. And I feel maybe lack of experience or maybe just didn't know what to do at that point in time anymore. We've seen many defenders, top-class defenders, give away penalties as such before. So it's a case of if you can break them down, why not do it with all your talent? But they were not able to do that. So it's all football. You have to be mentally sharp. You have to be, you have to be in tune. The crazy work of being, almost, I'm looking for the word now,
0: impenetrable for Arsenal.
4: No. You know, that communication between two people, when you don't have to talk.
0: Non-verbal.
4: There's this particular word I use a lot, but you know, it's just crazy how you know understanding that okay, I don't need to move past this yard. You need to put everything in consideration before you can have
0: it. You know what they talk, because I've seen so many opinions from people who felt like Arsenal this narrative of football one, they were defensive.
4: Immediately they
0: got that goal in the back of the net. I won't give you my assessment of the game.
4: Where Man City they do, and maybe man, you pack the bus or you don't talk on before Real Madrid.
0: Okay, for Manchester City. Yeah, yes, there are people who don't enjoy the defensive style of football.
4: Fine.
0: It's a style of football, but they don't enjoy it.
4: If my Arsenal had won it, it's not to say they don't deserve it. You defend for what? You made them uncomfortable. You don't need to have the ball sometimes to frustrate your opponent. Your opponents, when they were liking ideas, do you know how many times Hakimi actually passed the ball back? You know, back passes because they were not able to move forward. That's how you kill the momentum of your opponent. The reason why when everybody was applauding Manchester City for realizing that Declan Rice is not so good, you know, when you know with line breaking passes, so they were not, you know, they didn't press him as much because they knew they were, you know, basically. It was not efficient in that. Everybody was applauding. They say, that's, you know, genius of Guardiola to know at that point in time what to do. But all of a sudden, you think because you do not like Arteta and what Arsenal are doing or what they've done, you think it's cool to say football would not have won if Arsenal. Imagine that penalty. Somehow, they don't get them. Or Gabriel somehow got that penalty and he scored it. And then it goes to, what do you call it? That sudden death. And then they win it. You think everybody will give the flying hoot about how football won? No, I just think all of these statements they've been being permitted to be used by because the media has made it to be so. I'm not going to be that part of band. I'm not going to jump on that bandwagon because I feel again it is just immature, and I feel like it's just playing down the spirit of what football is all about. You have to win. Do whatever you have to, you know, to do to win. Unfortunately, Arsenal did not win. But they gave it their all. It's just as simple as I think it's just really shallow talk.
0: Well, that's you heard from Gabby Abolahan right there. Says football won for him. Arsenal did not deserve to win the UCL Champions based on how they play. Luis Enrique also made a statement in that light when he says, if you look at the tournament, you know, how we started the competition, the quality of players.
4: Do I have to play to excite you or to give you the upper hand.
0: But just if you've made your point, I think we're going to allow the listeners give their opinions when we open the phone lines. If you look at what we saw in the just concluded UEFA Champions League, Luis Enrique says, the way we played the whole season, I think we deserve to win. The Champions League, we are very happy and we'll try to be there next year. Genevieve says, we deserved to win. I love everything. We deserved it because PSG were the only team who wanted to play. Gabby Abolahan says, football won. Arsenal did not deserve to win the Champions League because of the way they played football. If you look at the season, would you say indeed these three statements made by these three individuals is an unfair assessment to Mikel Arteta and what they've brought in the just concluded UEFA Champions League? Yes, they were unbeaten throughout the season, throughout the UCL, until they got to the finals. That penalty, that's broke that unbeaten record for them in regular time, and so on and so forth. The quality of players who they don't face. When you look at these statements that these three people have made, would you say indeed PSG were more deserving of the trophy?
4: When Italy went to the finals,
0: the style of play, were PSG more deserving of the trophy?
4: When Italy were at the peak of football, everybody used to say, Madini is the best ever defender. This one, Cannavaro, you are never penetrating that defense. It was cool. They were not. They were impenetrable. Yeah, they had Inzaghi. Inzaghi was not the high like a crazy goal. Number of goals he scored. It's not as if it was a great, crazy goal scorer. And a few of them like that. Everybody was cool with the fact that Italian football was defense based. So all of a sudden, it's not cool because you do not like Arsenal.
0: You think it's more about it?
4: I don't know if it's Real Madrid, if you naturally don't like
0: a defensive style of play, you're bound to say football.
4: But when City defended against Inter Milan, it was cool. Everybody forgot.
6: Did you forget that Inter Milan actually had City for the most of the game? Oh, it is now. It's not that cool. What's it? Liverpool had to defend against Tottenham Hotspur. People have, I think it's recency bias, and people have, you know, selective amnesia for many of these things. Again, your best clubs in the world have done these things when they absolutely need to. There's no need to villainize Arteta for doing what is common sense, you know, something that is commonsensical. It's just as simple as that. You do not like them, fine, but don't water that what they've done and say only PSG deserved it.
0: Well, still, like I said, we'll open the phone lines and take reactions to that, but just move a bit, still with the UCL, Luis Enrique. Joseph, he talked about the second part of his statement where he says, I think we can get 40 UCL. I mean, Real Madrid have done it 3 times. He says, if they do it next season, it's going to be the 3rd time they are doing it. If they can go one more, it's going to be the 4th time that they can do it. But he says, why not? I think I can get to 4 UCL. When you look at PSG under Luis Enrique, the team he has built, I believe in the summer transfer window, they're going to buy some players also to beef up that particular squad. When you look at what he's done with PSG, and what could be next season? Do you think PSG are on the verge to actually equal that record and even go on to break it?
4: If they have done 2 out of 3,
0: I'm telling you.
4: Is it not pointed in the fact that they can do
0: they can do 3 out of 3?
4: It's straightforward. They actually can, because they have a manager. In fact, they have a president. What am I talking about? Real Madrid did it with the same 11 for 3 years. The same 11. Nothing changed. So whether you beef up squad or you know beef up squad. And PSG have done it as well. The only difference is, I'm not sure, Zabanyi was not there last season. But Zabanyi was only a substitute. So now people will start last season. Now he started this season. I might be wrong. Safanov, did he start last season? Not sure. Apart from him.
0: No, it was Naruma last season.
4: So everything are the same thing. Mm. So away from that, so it's just to say, okay, maybe they beef up or not. They have very, I call it luxury, the intense competition with the Premier League. That's why you need to sometimes you need to even upload probably coaches and teams even more, because I feel it is because of that the Champions League is easier to win, you know, especially a Premier League club.
0: Really?
4: Because yes, it's easier to win. Mm. Because the kind of war Arsenal, I mean, big teams were losing to Sunderland, what about it? Liverpool, big teams were losing to Wolves. What are we talking about? I think the crazy competition in Premier League is on a different level, and you have to be on top of the game all season long. But that PSG and the likes, PSG were fielding. If you look at the number of minutes where Dembele was playing in Premier, less than 45 minutes. They are top. They can do whatever
0: in the league. I think he played 90 minutes just 3 times.
4: You know,
0: so fitness, three.
4: You know, see, Dembele not to the game injury. Upon that, I see the game injury, but you know the game injury as much as before.
0: Trying to maximize his time.
4: They don't study and say, okay, now this time we go forgive you. Now this time we go forgive you, and this is a more important competition. Just like at one point they had to do Ronaldo. Okay, you don't nobody say about the even age, because you still deliver, but we need you fit. Fitter for the Champions League. That's what they did, you know, for majority of their guys in Ligue 1 and in the Champions League. So for me, I think they very much can do it, because they feel like they have a president who thinks

0: well set in them for them to break that record.
1: Well, in the words of Asamo Gyan, he says PSG have been consistent with their squad, same coach, same method. They can dominate for a very long time. It's going to be just like Barcelona's time with Pep Guardiola. Luis Enrique says, yes, it's possible they can go on to break that record set by Real Madrid. When you look at PSG run in the Champions League, they've done it twice, back-to-back. Do you think, indeed, the Paris Saint-Germain team can go on to equal that record set by Real Madrid and even break it? Can they do it next season and go all the way to get to the final of the UCL and even win it, whatever it is they're going to face in the final? And then after doing it, they get to do it again. For Samuel Gian, he says, this team can dominate Europe. He says, they look like Barcelona's time with Pep Guardiola. They have the same coach. They have the same method. And he thinks this team can dominate for a very, very long time. Joseph, I also feel like maybe it's possible that by this time next season, other teams may have found out their style of play. Because for a team that scored 44 goals in the UCL, and then you got to the finals against a very defensive team, very conserved team, they found a way to ensure that all your attacking threats could not get a goal in the back of the net from an open play. I think other teams can also take a leaf from what Arsenal did in the finals, see how they can hold them and stop this their run.
2: You say it's negative football and not different.
1: Anyways, vote over the four lights and
0: see Bayern. Attack. See where they leave them. He reach one side. Even PSG defend against Bayern.
2: Talk nonsense. I beg, if they lie, maybe they no defend. Maybe they attack, they go. Maybe they score them, they go. You think Enrique was not wise? What was the ball possession against Bayern Munich? Well, Bayern Munich not dominating that game. They did not try to see. They did not employ game management. At one point, they were only depending on counter attack and actually played low block. Make them deceive you, they go. Don't get your own mind.
1: Well, to wrap up the conversation, how would you define Arsenal's season? Now, they won the Premier League title. They got to the UCL final unbeaten. They lost was it the Carabao Cup? The FA Cup, yes, to Man City.
2: They
1: got to the finals for them. How would you define
2: it? It was an exceptional season. Only consistent teams will be able to do that. You hate Arsenal, you like, but they had a very fine season of consistency. It's simple as that. If easy, why Man City no do them?
1: Come on, they don't do them now. Which one will say if easy, when Man City no do them? Man City never win treble. They've won treble now.
2: Oh, God,
1: my point is that they've done it before. If Arsenal are doing it, I think it's unfair. Because Arsenal don't do it this season, no means say you won't come mention. Other teams, this is Arsenal's season, eventually, yes.
0: Man City enter Champions League.
1: They play Champions League,
0: they don't play Champions League.
1: They did play the Champions League.
0: They play Premier League, Gabi, they don't play Premier League. So who is the better team here? Can we have two better teams? No, we only have one better team. And that team
1: is
0: Arsenal.
1: This is not a Man City-Arsenal comparison. Mm-mm. My point is that you referring saying if it isn't Man City, do them. Man City has done it before. Obviously, this season, they don't do them this season. Okay, last season. They don't do them last season. Yeah, so Arsenal doing it last season doesn't mean they can do it next season.
0: Arsenal were not exceptional last season. Make a debate their result on last season talk. No. Manchester City, it's no easy. Now, why they don't run out this year? It's simple as that. Oh, he dey pay you because he be City fan. Oh, yeah, continue. Sorry. You no go talk. Okay. The way this is. See, everybody don't know say he be City fan. I don't blame. Everybody knows say he be City fan.
1: Okay.

0: how would you define Arsenal's season? For Joseph, it was an exceptional season for the Gunners. But my own be say you cannot bring Man City into this conversation because definitely they did not have a great season. They've done it before. Other teams don't do them. So if a team is doing it now, vote for them. They are doing it.
1: Go get keep waiting. I go talk about.
0: You know what? We're gonna open the phone lines and hear from
1: City,
0: you.
1: Manchester City, no easy. Now why they no run at this season? Arsenal were not exceptional last season. So I know if you talk, based on what they do last season. When we were talking about this season, I can only compare them against those who did not do it. Manchester City being a club in that category as well, as Manchester United, as Liverpool, as Tottenham Hotspur, as Chelsea, they were not exceptional. If it easy, all of these clubs except for Ronam. But no easy, now Manchester City, like other clubs, no fit run them. If you like, frown all you like.
0: 090-44889, 090-41889. On WhatsApp is 090-44889. Let's hear from you on the show. When the likes of Janeva says we deserved to win the UCL. Luis Enrique says, yes, we deserved to win the UCL. Gabriel Bolahon says, football won. Arsenal did not deserve to win the UCL because of their style of play. Because of how they played in that finals. How they defended all through, you know, could not make, you know, shots in PSG's half. Would you say that's an unfair assessment to make Arteta's style of play? Or would you say indeed they have a point and PSG were deserving winners of the UCL? Also, Luis Enrique says it is possible that they can go on to break the UCL, the three UCL won by Real Madrid. Do you think it's possible that PSG can break that? 090-44889, 090-41889. On WhatsApp is 090-44889. By the way, Manchester United goalkeeper Sai Lamens has been named as the signing of the season after a standout debut campaign. Yes, Manu Sai Lamens has won that particular award. We had a conversation on the show, I think it was last week, when I gave you the 8 players who were nominated for the award. As it stands now, let me just let you know that Sai Lamens of Manchester United has won the transfer of the season award. For those of you who said Granit Xhaka deserved it, you know, and so on and so forth, Gyökeres, João Pedro, none of them won the award. It went to Man U's goalkeeper, Sai Lamens. Hello, welcome. Hello.
2: Hello, Ivan.
0: Yes, you're welcome.
2: Yes, Ivan, I greet you. Joseph, I greet you. Good afternoon.
0: Carry go.
2: Yes, now controversial Daniel Desmond, I'm the call like this.
0: Okay, go on.
2: First of all, I start with Arsenal. For me, when I look around Arsenal performance this season, both for Premier League, their season entirely, first of all, I will score them 6 over 10. Yes. Reason being that I could remember when when they signed all the players, when they signed, all of them were very good players, Arsenal fans, and so they started telling us that they have team squad now at the team depth. So then get each position now, then get first team and second team. And at the end like this, now only Premier League they could be able to win. So for me, which now they see the game, after scoring that one goal against PSG, now fear, now make us now no one go front again, because on a truth, on a normal level, we know deceive ourselves. PSG and Arsenal, they know be meet. Like you said, people who don't score 40 something goals after said this year, they're not waiting then see. We make them the one defend that goal. But at the end it didn't work for them. So for me, next season, PSG, I see them winning the Champions League again. Because if you check the Euro, Pep Guardiola too is stepping down. Who will challenge them? Jose Mourinho is going to Madrid, and I first tenor now. Different faces now they meet there. So these girls, they stand a very big chance of winning it again, and I see them winning it again. Thank you so much. And God bless you.
0: Okay. All right. Thank you. Thank you so much. WhatsApp line is open. 090-44889. That's our WhatsApp line. You can call the line as well, or 090-41889. Would you say PSG indeed were deserving champions of the UCL? Hello, welcome.
3: Hello.
0: I didn't hear you.
3: Yeah, good afternoon.
0: Good afternoon.
3: Good afternoon, sir.
0: I didn't hear you. Carigo, what's your name?
3: Job for me. Good afternoon.
0: Let's hear you, please.
3: Okay. Arsenal. I'll say very, very solid season.
0: Okay, your line is breaking. I'm gonna have to let you go if you don't move around. Hello.
3: Hello.
0: Okay, this is better. Go on now. We can hear you better now.
3: I said. About PSG not being all that. Ryan made some saves, though. They made some blocks. Arsenal were really defensive in that game. I don't know whether it's out of fear or out of tactical, maybe that's just a tactical style of play. Plan, yeah. So I felt that they could have gone to at least get the second goal or try and get the second goal before they start defending. But overall, it's a very good season, a very solid season. A season that even other teams are helping them. That's that. Then the other talking point about Senelamens. I'm surprised, though. Remind you, fam. I'm surprised that he won it. I'm really surprised. Because I thought it would have been maybe Semenyo or maybe Gay or Jao Pedro or Guy Correa, because he did really well. I'm surprised, so. And the other talking point, I thought you talked about Nigeria now.
0: We can react to the national team now. Unity Cup conversation, yes.
3: Yes. For me, I think we need to start thinking about continuity the next 4 years. Some of those players, like you said, the Alassan, the Aziz, if you had not been called back, you need to start fast-tracking them into the...
0: Integrating them into the main team.
3: The main team. Because we need to start thinking about next 3 years, next 4 years. What will happen when these players reach this certain age? Where they are where they are prone to injury.
0: Okay.
3: You understand? And due to the large number of games, every season now, the number of games is increasing. Nations, Premier League, Europa, Champions League, and the league format, the games are increasing. So they'll be prone to injury. So they need to think about the future. That's my thing. Thank you.
0: Okay. All right. Thank you. Thank you so much. So, yes, Sandy Lament has won the Premier League transfer of the season. Magehi was not nominated for that award. 8 players were nominated. I'm going to run you through them once again, and then you want to react to it as well if you think it was a well-deserved award. Sandy Lament, Man's goalkeeper, he kept 9 clean sheets in the last season. Yes, he has just won the Premier League transfer of the season. Hello, welcome. Hello.
4: Hello, Eva.
0: Yes, Eva. You're welcome. I can hear you.
4: Agree. My name is Njemike.
0: There you go.
4: Joseph, you try, yeah? You try, well done.
0: Let's hear you. Go on.
4: Arsenal, I will raise 5 over 10. Because the children is able to do this in another for me. I just said they will win that Champions League, every cup, and Carabao Cup, everything. As I said, they want to win every season, and the two way they said they want to do beat us. As my team cut the final, it beat the final. From that place, they say no, they will go for every cup. Every cup, small team cut for Champions League, beat them. But then they will say no, they will go for Champions League and league. For Champions the win the win Premier League. Oh, yeah, now win Champions League, no, win. Some people go tell me say. Say that achieve somewhere. I'm a five over there. Even though that 5 gone, I don't that is it. Because they're not even that 5. I just look at this because that chapter we're not talking about the good of me. Say people the week they say they go get two head me. Or they get four head me. So let me one head again. Oh, I don't know what to do. After that, they was come out and say they achieve with the decision. Thank you, Eva.
0: Okay.
4: Thank you.
0: All right, thank you. Thank you so much for getting through to us. WhatsApp line is still open. You can go on WhatsApp and drop us a comment. And we're taking reactions across board. If you look at the players who were nominated for that award, do you think Sandy Lament deserved to be given the transfer of the season? the transfer of the season, he has just won it. Dominic Calvert-Lewin was nominated. Antoine Semenyo was nominated. Ryan Cherki was nominated. Victor Yorkres was nominated. Ja Pedro was nominated. Granit Xhaka was nominated as well. Hello, welcome. Hello. Yeah, go on. What's your name? Go on. You sound far from your phone. I can barely hear you.
5: Friday.
0: Okay, I can hear you now. Go on. Okay. All right. Thank you. So for a team that won the Premier League title, they proved to be the most dominant team in the Premier League. They went on beating until the finals of the UEFA Champions League. They also lost the trophy, the UEFA Champions League trophy, you know, by the absolute finest of margins. They also got to the Carabao Cup final, which they lost to Man City. I'm talking about Arsenal. How would you rate their season? If you're a Gunner or not, how would you define Arsenal's season? For Thierry Henry, he says it's been a success. Also, Stanley Lament's award, deserving or not, Luis Enrique says they deserve to win the UCL trophy. Gabriel Abolahunt says football won on Saturday. Arsenal did not deserve to win it, looking at how they played throughout the 90 minutes. John Evans says we deserve to win the trophy. Only one team came to the party on Saturday. I want to hear from you on the show. When people say football has won, as it has been on social media across board, would you say that's an unfair assessment to what Mikel and his team has brought to us in the UCL this season? Hello, welcome.
6: Hello, good afternoon.
0: Yes, good afternoon. What's your name?
6: My name is Adi.
0: Go on.
6: What I want to say that this season is an Arsenal season, because Arsenal have everything to win both Premier League and Champions League. The problem that Arsenal is too loud.
0: I don't think you're part of the conversation. Let's see what we have. Austin on WhatsApp says, good afternoon, Ivan and Joseph. Everyone is starting to their opinion because their game has been won and lost. Honestly, if Arsenal had won the game by now, everyone would have been praising Arteta's tactical master plan for shutting down PSG's deadly attack. Not for the penalty conceded, he almost got away with the defensive approach. One of the things I said on Saturday during the morning show was that PSG should be wary of Kai Havertz, and it came to pass. For those saying football won, help me ask them if Arsenal came to play basketball or golf. PSG tried, but now God saved them. Thank you, Austin. Hello, welcome. Hello.
7: Eba.
0: Yes. Did they hear you? Good afternoon. Eba. Welcome. Did they hear you? Go on.
7: Afternoon. I see you. Eba. Mm. Eba. Mm. Eba, you need to wait a little on this afternoon. I don't understand you. you need to see her. I heard it from the top.
0: Harry, Safaya, down. More hear you.
7: That's the teachers. You defend them. Mm. You defend them, but you make sure not they play football.
0: Okay.
7: So you check that statistic. Anything that made us now win EPL would have been a total shame to football.
0: Wow. So you agree with people when they say football has won?
7: Yes, football has won it, and just imagine. Did you see that statistic?
0: Yeah.
7: You know, from there to start, that might be nothing except that goal that I can have at God. Every other thing. PSG won it. It's only one team that come to the party for party now. I don't know why people are still. The emotion that they play football now. They use emotion and play football.
0: Mm.
7: PSG deserves to win that 4K. And as for Arsenal, I am rating them it's a 5 over 10.
0: 5 over 10.
7: Right.
0: Wow. Yeah.
7: All right.
0: And
7: Lamin, I'm not used to that. Even hearing that you make more save than David Raya.
0: No, he did not.
7: All season.
0: Saves. No, okay, saves. Okay,
7: saves,
0: go on.
7: Saves. First clean sheet. I mean, saves.
0: Mm.
7: He made more saves, more than the Zidara.
0: Mm.
7: So, I'm giving it to him. Mm. I'm giving it to him.
0: Okay. All right. Thank you. The other players were nominated for the transfer of the season. Adrian Trufet of Bournemouth. Yes, he was nominated alongside Dominic Calvert-Lewin of Leeds United, Ja Pedro of Chelsea, Ryan Cherki of Man City, Victor Gyokeres, Arsenal, Granit Xhaka of Sunderland, Antoine Semenyo of Man City. But eventually, yes, Sani Lament won that particular award. Transfer of the season for a sensational 2025-2026 season. 8 clean sheets he kept for Manchester United this season. Hello, welcome.
8: Hello, good afternoon.
0: Yes, good afternoon. What's your name? Yeah, I did hear you.
8: Innocent, call it. Innocent.
0: Carry go, Innocent.
8: For me, that final, that on Saturday, Arsenal did not play anything. We are best defender in Europe. We are this, we are that. At the end of the day, they couldn't win the championship. At the end of the day. When Manchester City, when they have their score, they did treble. They did treble. You were saying something that I was listening to Joseph comment. You were saying, so I think that the Manchester City play the same time Chelsea. Where will they? Let me ask Joseph, where is Man City? His own club. His own club is Man City. They are playing next week. What's Man City? They will play for competition. Not only that Premiership. No. They will play for competition. We will see his own team. Because Joseph normally do this banter. He does go to other things. Where will he? I don't want to go to that place. Let me tell you about Arsenal. Me. I can even tell you that Manchester City better than them.
0: Come on. Man City better than Arsenal.
8: Yes, I will say it. It's my club. For winning that Carabao Cup and that FA Cup, I will say it. They have scored it. They only win Premiership. When Manchester City have their own score again, 10-3, they win everything. Then they win only Premiership. Manchester City is even better than them for winning that two trophies. So I will just give them, four over 10. Arsenal, come over 10.
0: All right, thank you. Thank you. Come on, let's be realistic. Banter aside, I mean, just look at it very well. This team went to the champions of the Champions League, finals of the Champions League. They won the Premier League. They got to the finals of the Carabao Cup as well. 4/10 seems. I don't think it's a fair assessment of Arsenal's season. What they've done this season, although they could only win one trophy out of the four. That they were contending for. Out of the four, at one point we said we were going to win the quadruple, but they won only four and lost the UCL just, you know, whiskers. Had to take penalties to decide who was going to win that particular one. So what would be your assessment of Arsenal this season? But ultimately, also, do you agree with the narrative that football won on Saturday? Is that unfair to Mikel Arteta and his team? Chibes from London says it's really shameful how some of these failed players talk online to remain relevant. Thank you, Joseph, for your analysis. A team that has a fast attack should open your defense for them. Their players have been resting for long. What really made Mourinho the special one? Defense. Arsenal is doing the same and it has become evil. The goal did not come from corners, yet they found a way to talk down the work Arsenal have put in. Person may not get a leg. They tell person wear shoe and shoe no fine. People, it says that you played four different competitions and came back with one gold and two silver. I would say their season is magnificent. Thank you, Chibaze. Hello, welcome.
9: Hello?
0: I did hear you. Welcome.
9: Good afternoon, Viva.
0: Yes, good afternoon. What's your name?
9: Pius, for the line.
0: Pius, let's hear you.
9: For me, I rate them 2/10.
0: Come on.
9: I'm telling you the fact. Because those guys, they are not trying. They are not trying because why they are not trying? Because the beginning of the season, they have everything. They have what it takes, you know, to even win even a fourth trophy or even three. So at the end, they only show one trophy. But when Man City did it, they won everything. I even tell you.
0: Leave when Man City did it. It's Arsenal. Leave when Man City did their own. I'm Arsenal with the talk now. They are doing it and they've won only one.
9: We know. We are saying it because we are part of their fans. Because now, they can't come outside and make noise again. See, for me, for this season, I'm a City fan. I'm better than Arsenal. My season is better than
0: because you won an FA Cup and a Carabao Cup. You're better than someone that won the Premier League and got to the finals of the Champions League.
9: If that was going to then win it, then not win it. when I reach the final that year, I win everything. So my season is better than that. I want two trophies. Those two trophies is I make money more than what they win.
0: No, you did not. No, you did not make money more than them. You did not make money. You did not make money more than them. I'm not going to agree for that one. You did not make, by winning the FA Cup and Carabao Cup, do you know how much Arsenal made just to get to the finals of the UCL? Just to finish runner-up, do you know how much they made to win the Premier League? Two trophies, FA Cup, Carabao Cup, is not equal to one Premier League. And I lie. I don't agree. But it's not even about the money they made. I think they had a good season. This is me. I think they had a good season getting to the finals of the UCL. I don't think anyone would have believed that Arsenal would have gotten the finals of the UCL. So I think getting to that finals, even though they lost, like I predicted they were going to do, I think it was a good season for Arsenal. Winning the Premier League after 22 years, commendable. Getting the finals of the Carabao Cup and losing to Man City, they did well as well. I mean, there were other teams who started the season with them, competing on all four fronts. Some of them were competing once in 2 weeks, and yet they had no trophy to show at the end of the season. Anyways, still taking reactions. Williams from Beanie says, it seems you guys aren't aware that Eric Shell, yes, he says Lookman will not be making. Yeah, he did say that. Thank you. Additionally, I really don't know what Mr. Jeff is all about. As he checked the stats for the match, Arsenal could have come out for a second goal. Did Chelsea not beat PSG by attacking? Williams, thank you. Good afternoon, Eva. Happy new month to you and the show, Black Boy. I remember with Arsenal for Life, the biggest club on planet F. I score Arsenal 9 over 10. Arsenal and PSG give a proper UCL final show up. While I'm on sounds now reminded, Arsenal is challenging for the UCL next year. Haters, believe it or not. I believe Enrique has learnt one or two from Arsenal also. In my opinion, UCL Cup winning, loading for Arsenal, and it will bring about a feeling that will make the haters hide themselves from any colour red in the northern part of London. Smiling glory. PSG's only saving grace was that Julian Timber was at a 100% fit, but you should watch out for Arteta and his boys. Jerry from Lakwe. Hello, welcome.
10: Hello, good morning.
0: Yes, good afternoon. What's your name? Yes, I can hear you.
10: Eva, I greet.
0: Yeah, I greet you too.
10: I will not follow Arsenal.
0: What's your name?
10: I want to read Arsenal.
0: What's your name?
10: My name is Godwin from Sulele.
0: Okay, Godwin, go on.
10: Okay, so I don't want to follow Arsenal fans because all this is they are the ones that brought to themselves. When you don't like another person's progress, the progress will not come to you. That is exactly what happened to them. Until when they change for their life, so good things will come for them.
0: You're not a part of this conversation. Good morning, Eva and Joe. Bola home from Canada says, sincerely, I dislike dishonesty. Most people are not true to themselves. Arsenal season is a wonderful one, and the one the EPL got to two finals and was solid. Most of the fans here would love to have an Arsenal season. I'll rate them a solid 8.5, losing to PSG, a more better team, and the defending champions by a shootout is a very good one. As Osayi laments winning the sign of the season, I will say it's a fraud, and anything that has to do with voting, United will always win because of their fan base. Thank you. Is that my final? Honestly, also, if you look at this signing of the season, I think you should have easily gone to Granit Xhaka. For me, although, but what we did, was it make your pick last week? My second choice, when we brought out five of those players, it was Sandy Lamens. Sandy Lamens was my second choice for the transfer of the season because I felt like he was decent for Man U in the just concluded season. But I think Granit Xhaka, for what he did with Sunderland, 2025-26 season, actually deserves to win that particular award. But it's been given Sandy Lamens, and congratulations to him right there. Hello, welcome.
11: Hello, Eva.
0: Yes, you're welcome.
11: Yes, sir. Good afternoon. I greet you.
0: Yeah, I greet you too. Carrigo.
11: This is Dave.
0: Dave, Carrigo.
11: If you let me start from where you talk. So. You see, one thing people don't understand about this goalkeeper. Every other player you mentioned there, they were all established players before they came to the team. This guy came from Royal Antwerp. Who know the team? Who know him? From Belgium to Premier League. I told you that one of the most important signing of Man U is going to be a goalkeeper. Everybody will be saying, oh, Man U not get their defense. They not get defense. Anana is not bad. But everybody saw it. That guy, based on where he's coming from, his age, among all other transfers, his age and what he did in Premier League,
12: is remarkable. It's not easy for a young goalkeeper to come to Premier League to a big team and man that post with confidence, with control. I think he only had one error leading to goal, I think against Liverpool. So there's nothing wrong with him.
0: Okay.
12: Xhaka, you know Xhaka, man. Xhaka is a senior boy now. A senior man. All of them. Semedo. A senior man. Eva. Anybody, when come from Man City to any place, to talk, it's nonsense. Say, Carabao Cup and FA Cup better than Premier League. The person is not, he's a joker. Since Ferguson left, why is people saying that Man U is not, has not made progress? We have won all the trophy. Now, because we don't have Premier League or Champions League, how can somebody come and tell me what is Carabao Cup? What is FA Cup? I bet they should pack one corner. But this one that football won, you know why people are saying it? We have had some team like Chelsea that played this against Bayern Munich. At the end of the day, they started rejoicing. Say, hey, we were the one that won now after all the nonsense football they played that day. So why people are saying that football won? Because if Arsenal won that match with that kind of football they played, everybody will say, hey, upon the whole play they played, did they win? So why the same football won? Because what they play, they deserve to win. What Arsenal played, they don't deserve to win. Because if you want to play football, you come out to play.
0: But that's their own style of play. Defense is a style of play. If I choose to be defensive, another thing is choosing to be offensive. It doesn't make me less deserving of the award.
12: Eva, you know, I used to call you that Nigeria should sack Pesero. Pesero got some results. I got a result from China. For that kind of football, me, my father raised me following Super Eagles. They are not the kind of football Super Eagles plays. This last time, Super Eagles did not win the Vision Cup. I am very happy.
0: Okay, so for you, Dave, PSG were more deserving of the trophy.
12: That is the gospel truth. Now,
0: okay,
12: I told you.
0: Okay.
12: I told you that they are the best team in Europe. I told you. See, if I finally let me tell you, I prefer a team to play where I'm winning. That is my kind of what I believe. Not just doing agidi. People don't like them. Why they win this Premier League? Because of the football.
0: Okay, Dave. Just before you go, how would you rate Arsenal season as a Man U fan?
12: Yes. If you look at what they have done, they started so well, playing well, until they started this nonsense. I will give them 50% over 100.
0: 15 over 100.
12: No, 50%.
0: Okay, 50. 50%. Okay. Okay. All right. Thank you. 50 over 100. That's also for me. 50 is that's your opinion, but I think 50 is too small for what they did this season. Kemi from Lekki says, I'm a lovely keeper, deserved it. If you look at the rest of the players, apart from Cheki, the rest have played in the Premier League before. Semenya from Bournemouth to Man City, Premier League to Premier League, Pedro, Premier League to Premier League, Kairos has also played in the Premier League Championship side before moving to Sporting. That's your caress. And Cheki is an established player before coming to City, best in Lyon. When you look well, you will understand that Lament came from an unknown club and no one rated him and gave him a chance, so he deserves it. Glory, Manu. So this one says, good morning, Eva. For me, Arsenal had another escape season for having the EPL. Okay, what are you talking about? Okay, it says, Baba Aisha, Eva, it says City had more possession, more passes than Inter in the UCL final. Even for the shots, City had up to half of what Inter had. But Arsenal, 95 shots, PSG won every stat. The only stat Arsenal had equal was PSG's goalless red card, which is the worst stats in the history of UCL finals. Even Inter beat PSG in fouls and corners, despite the 5-0 mauling. Okay, all right, thank you so much. Arsenal did well. The one the trophy that mattered most to them was Arsenal, the only one gunning for four competitions. Sincerely, this banter is becoming uncertain and hollow. It says, imagine people who went into seclusion since we won the EPL coming out and saying our season was bad. Like, seriously, you competed in the same competition, one got to the two finals and won the league, but you, who did not get to any, wants to rate them bad. Okay, it says Clan is going too far. Clifford from Aja. And Joseph from Ibadan says, as a United fan, I'm surprised that Sonny Lament won the award. Why people they hate on Arsenal like this? It's a team that won the league and made it to the Champions League final. Let those Chelsea fans go and rest. I think actually Arsenal had a good season. They had a good season. Even if they lost that UCL finals, they had a great season. Hello, welcome.
13: Hello, Breezy.
0: Yes, it's Eva. Welcome.
13: Sorry, Eva. Happy new month.
0: Yeah, happy new month to you too. What's your name?
13: My name is Anomeli Grace.
0: Carry on, Anome.
13: Eva, I just like how to analyze this thing. I think just to speak me here. Anyway, so people just come to talk there. Just they hate Arsenal. I don't understand. What's the problem with Arsenal? Arsenal is the problem. You don't go focus on what they say. Great Arsenal. You they talk to Arsenal. You they give them two over 15 over 100. Abba. All the things they've done this season. Anyway, I don't go follow them talk. Make I also rate my team. For me, I will rate them so far. What they've done this season, I'll give them 80 over 100. 80 over 100. Yes, we play. They did well. They did win the Champions League. It's a penalty game. It can go either anyway. So that is very far that you just. You know who credit them. They are the best part of what they did all through the season. Yes, somebody come now, they say, in we carry Carabao Cup and FA Cup is better than Arsenal. We carry Premier League against us. There's some people, they fear God. They fear God, I swear. Eva, congratulations to PSG.
0: Yeah.
13: And I thank God that we did not win. At least it took us to that place to see how it is. And now that we've gone, we know that by next year, we'll make up for the mistake we did.
0: Hopefully.
13: But you cannot say, you now come on here and just talk as an Arsenal game. Haba, you are the dear God now.
0: Okay. All right, thank you. Well, Mikel has a new obsession, if I'm to say anything about it. He has a new obsession. It took him how many years to conquer winning the Premier League? Maybe he can win it next season, but having gotten to the finals with UCL and lost to PSG, he has a new obsession. And will he do that next season? Time will tell. But for Luis Enrique, he also has a new obsession, which is what? Equal Real Madrid's record in the UCL and see if he can go one step further to breaking it. He says, I think it is something we can achieve to equal PSG's record and go on to break it as well. And I asked that question earlier on. Do you see Luis Enrique equaling and even breaking the UCL record? What's up, Thierry Henry, reacting to Arsenal's final defeat versus PSG? He says, people do not like to embrace failure, and this is not failure. This is a great season for Arsenal Football Club. Underline the word great. For Arsenal, for Thierry Henry, this is a great season for Arsenal. You cannot in any way look at the season Arsenal has had and categorize it as failure. There is no way you look at it and say it's failure. It was a great season for them. The only thing people are asking now is, can they do it next season? Can this run of form continue next season? You got to the finals of the UCL this season. Can you go to the finals next season and win it? In an European competition where PSG are trying to see if they can equal Real Madrid's record, can you go there and win it in the history of the club? Hello, welcome.
14: Hello.
0: I didn't hear you. What's your name?
14: This is Mr. David.
0: There we go. Move away from your radio. When you call me on the show, move away from your radio. Good afternoon, Eva. Frank says a lot of people just talk without reasoning. It says about how many injuries made that change the style of play to defensive. Arsenal did not start the season defensively. Saka, Odegaard, Gabriel, Timber, Calafiori, all these guys suffered injuries this season. I bet Arsenal 85% over 100% will be back in the UCL final very, very soon. Hello, welcome.
15: Anderson.
0: Yes. Hello.
15: Hello, good afternoon.
0: Yes, good afternoon.
15: Yes, this is Mr. Brad, the icon of Man City.
0: Let's hear you. Go on.
15: Yes, for me, for that, yes, as Gabriel Bola talks to yes, now football just won. See, Arsenal, they just go there to just count ball or to see the crowd. See, Arsenal no plenty. In fact, they record the lowest possession.
0: Yeah.
15: For Champions League final, the lowest, sometimes 55. So Arsenal, they just go there to just see how the maybe to see how the Champions League trophy looks like. For me, as a Man City fan who are doing, I give a better season over Arsenal. I know they talk about this and say at the Man City, but look at how this season is going to be. I beat Arsenal 2-0 for Wembley. I finished second, and I win a Carabao Cup. So, as I get Messi get better season more than Arsenal, and I go rate Arsenal 21 or 19 over 100. Yes, thank you so much.
0: Okay, all right, thank you. Thank you so much. Christian says Arsenal just had their best season in a long time, and it was a perfect season for them. The same people castigated Arsenal for playing beautiful football and not winning anything are still the same ones castigating them now for playing defensively and winning a trophy that has eluded them for years now. It's an 8.5 out of 10 for me. Same. I'm going to give them an 8.5. An 8.5 out of 10. It was a decent season for the Gunners. And time will tell if we can continue on this dominance. We'll take it back to more music now, courtesy DJ Breeze. When we come back on the show, it would be time for Did You Know? Until then, go nowhere. The Dial of Champions Sports Radio, Blue FM.

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0: I saw one of my
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0: I saw one of my

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0: Shabito Sami di Oni Kweki Jimata. Asabi say na you be madam. Oni Kweki Mata. 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

0: shaking. 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
1: Free
0: life now. 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
1: Champions Sports Radio, Brill FM. Yes, the money making Monday. Motivation Monday. To the afternoon sports crews. And yes, we are back on the show. We're back like we never left. Yes, this time. Time for Did You Know? And yes, of course, in case you're not aware, we have the team of the season, the UEFA Champions League team of the season. Despite finishing with 15 goals, Kylian Mbappe did not make the list. I thought his goals were going to count for something, but eventually, 15 goals not enough, and he's not on the list for the UEFA Champions League team of the season. In case you've not seen it, I'm going to run through what the list looks like. Basically, it's a PSG, Bayern, Arsenal, Atletico Madrid list. Yeah, five PSG players. Three Arsenal players. So five PSG players, three Arsenal players, two Bayern Munich players, and one Atletico Madrid player. For the team of the season, yes, Arsenal's goalkeeper David Raya was nominated as the UCL goalkeeper of the season. Yes, he's in goal.

Yes, of course. Goalkeeper is David Raya. Defenders, Marcos Llorente of Atletico Madrid. Marquinhos of PSG. Gabriel. Yes, still made the list of Arsenal. Nuno Mendes of PSG on the list as well. For the midfielders, the UCL team of the season. Michael Olise of Bayern Munich is on the list. Declan Rice of Arsenal on the list. Virginia of PSG on the list. The one and only Vitor Kvaratskhelia also made the UCL team of the season. And up front, of course, was Manny Dembele, PSG on the list. And also, the person with the partner, Dembele up front in that particular list,

0: is Bayern Munich's Harry Kane. Once again, David Raya, Marcos Llorente of Atletico Madrid, Marquinhos, Gabriel, Nuno Mendes, Michael Olise, Declan Rice, Virginia, Vicha Kwaraskelia, Ousmane Dembele, and Harry Kane. Joseph, your thoughts on this list? I mean, team of the season, this is what we have.
1: Well, I think, you know, they basically would... You're looking at a defense that has considered the least goal and the goalkeeper that has considered the least. So you would, you know, understand. I don't know if anybody would have a problem with that. But again, haters would always hate. And you know, Mensch,
0: what do you mean by haters would always hate?
1: That's what they do.
0: Who work under the list?
1: Well, that's what they do. Marcos Llorente, I just have a problem with him in that position. But again,
0: even though I was surprised too, I had to go and check his stats.
1: He has played so many games there this, you know, so far this season, and I would understand.
0: But let's come
1: Declan Rice, Virginia, I think it's very much. I don't think I would have any problem with any other person. Yeah, I think it's pretty much solid. So, 10 over 10.
0: 10 over 10 for you. Yeah. No inclusions, no additions, or anything at all. Okay. So that's the team of the season right there. I would like to hear from you, you know, via the WhatsApp line, what you think about the UCL team of the season. What you think about the UCL team of the season. What do you make of it? Do you think there are players who should have made the list? And who you think, say, if you think there's a player that should have made the list, then it means that there is someone who you think should not have made the list. Raya, Nuno Mendes, Gabriel, Marquinhos, Llorente, Rice, Virginia, Olise, Kwaraskelia, Harry Kane, and Ousmane Dembele, the UCL team of the season. But away from that one, you get conversation. Since this news broke out, I've not been able to have time to talk on it because, of course, UCL just overshadowed the whole situation. But it's about Liverpool. And yes, we know that Arne Slot, in fact, he has released the statement to Liverpool. He released a statement, you know, it was an emotional one, talking about his time at Liverpool, what they were able to achieve in his time at Liverpool. And I think for me, the part that caught my attention was where he said, change is part of football, but I know that this club will continue to make its people proud. Now, one of the names that has been tipped to be a replacement for Arne Slot is Bournemouth's Andoni Iraola. I know so we don't praise. We've praised Andoni Iraola this season for what he did with Bournemouth. Oh, you know, how at one point, this year, I think Bournemouth went unbeaten. They didn't lose any game this year. 18 or how many games, they didn't lose any of them. That was how good Bournemouth were in this season. But my question be, Bournemouth and Liverpool are not the same. They are not on the same pedestal. It's almost like when you say Graham Potter at Brighton and what he did at Chelsea. People praised, oh, Graham Potter is coming to Chelsea. Eventually, he got to Chelsea and could not materialize the same success at Brighton with Chelsea. Andoni Iraola, yes, successful with, I think it's safe to say he was good with Bournemouth. But Liverpool are higher than Bournemouth. And so it begs the question, Andoni Iraola taking a possible replacement for Arne Slot. Joseph, would you say indeed Andoni Iraola is the right man for the job? Is this is the job you think he can go there and handle the pressure?
1: Well, I think it's a, you know, totally different environment altogether. And maybe, in my opinion, probably not my ideal candidate, but I mean, it seems to be the best so far in the, you know, in the market. Probably, yes.
0: Could they have turned their eyes somewhere else? Because the other names, what they see, I'm seeing Sebastian Hoeneß. I'm like, who be this person? Like, what's Nekufi do?
1: Now you know Sabido. But I think you look at a Premier League proven manager and you know, somebody who has done what he did with Bournemouth last season was like, okay. The attention started to, you know, it started to like be on him. And, you know, people were actually, you know, seeing, you know, a different Bournemouth with all the, you know, players. But then you turn at this, at the turn of the summer, they lost the majority of those players. I mean, really important players. But then it did a step further back, you know, qualifying them for Europe, which they have not, you know, been before. So I think, you know, such a man, you probably want to give him, you know, better resources. I mean, you're looking at a Vincent Kompany at Bayern Munich. That would always be the biggest example. He basically relegated with Burnley the Premier League, and then, you know, look at what he's doing in the Bundesliga. Yes, Bundesliga is of lesser what's it called now, is of lesser quality in terms of the league. But somehow you also look at what they are doing in the Champions League. So it means if you give, sometimes it's just all about the level of talent you have on your hands, which makes you also understand that some people like Pep, might necessarily just go down right as well, because they've always had, all of this quality with them, everywhere they turn. So I think you want to give such a man his, better resources, and most likely,
0: Would you consider him an upgrade to Arne Slot?
1: No, I would never consider him an upgrade to Arne Slot. Arne Slot, don't disrespect him for what has happened. He won the league title with.
0: Yeah, he did win the league
1: final. He won the Premier League as well. Please do not compare him at all. I think it is disrespectful. In nothing way, Andoni don't do for a life. We match with him. Slot don't do. Yes, the bad as the bad. Nobody go fit talk if he go reach their side. Go fit just last 6 months. We've seen David Moyes. He was doing well with Everton. Everton went as high as fifth. They were going for Europa League, and that time nobody say almost cheap nowadays. The European competition is almost cheap. Now you have to fight tooth and nail, top four. In fact, fourth place, they qualify.
0: Even the fifth place, then you have to
1: qualify
0: fight
1: group stage for Champions League. You go still play playoffs, and then you go to Europa League. That's how it was before, and somehow was able to do it, manage everything. But when he got to Manchester United, he lasted just 8 months. So I think that's where, for somebody who is experienced with some of these things, that's where I get a bit goofy up. But I think overall, given the resources he has to work with Liverpool, I hope the players want to work with him, because last month in the kind Gen Z players will get
0: nowadays. Yes, now, because some people feel that Arne Slot's player power played a role to why he was sacked.
1: So. I think so.
0: Maybe Mohamed Salah's statements and then the rest of them.
1: So. It definitely played a part. So he's lost his dressing room, and it was easy. We don't see these things many times before. But let's see. Hopefully the boys go get sense. They go get sense, play with them, play for them. But I think, what else can you get in this world of scarcity of good managers? I think they are good to go with him.
0: Okay, so is Andoni Iraola, if you're a Liverpool fan listening to me or not as well, would he be the right man for the job? According to reports, Liverpool and Andoni, they are set to hold formal talks with Andoni this week as they move quickly to appoint a new head coach after sacking Arne Slot just a year, into his tenure. So this is what we have. If you look at the statements released by Arne Slot, it was a long one. But he said, one of the things he said in his statement was that securing Champions League football was an important responsibility and one that ensures Liverpool can continue competing at the highest level next season and beyond. Change is part of football, but I know that this club will continue to make its people proud. This Andoni Iraola is the one leading the race, and something tells me that before this week runs out, they're going to appoint Andoni Iraola as the next manager of Bournemouth. I don't think it's an upgrade to Arne Slot, and Joseph agrees to that. I don't think it's an upgrade to Arne Slot based on what Arne Slot has achieved, his former club final and Liverpool as well. So if Arne Slot this season, the just concluded Premier League season, was fantastic with Bournemouth. At the point in time, it looked as if he was going to, take that fifth position off Liverpool's hand. Sold players and still was able to finish 3 points away from being in the same position as Liverpool. But he is the one leading the race to become the next Liverpool manager. Is he, for you, the right man for the job? Or do you think Liverpool should turn their attention to somewhere else? Something I was asking myself, if you knew you were going to sack Arne Slot, why did you let Alonso go to Chelsea? Because I feel like it would have been easy for them to convince Xabi Alonso to join them than to join Chelsea. In fact, there are reports that indicated that Alonso, eventually joined Chelsea when he realized that it's possible that Liverpool were going to stick with Arne Slot. But Andoni Iraola is the one leading the race. Is he indeed the right man for the job? Or should they turn their attention somewhere else? Hello?
2: Hello, Eva the Diva.
0: Yes, you're welcome. Good afternoon.
2: Good afternoon. Hi, Joseph.
0: Yeah,
2: how are you guys doing?
0: We're fine. What's your name?
2: My name is Nii. I'm calling from Gagada.
0: Nii, you're welcome.
2: All right. So I will just dive straight into the Arne Slot, Andoni Iraola comparison. I think Joseph did the most justice to it. He's certainly not on the same level with Arne Slot. And we must consider the fact that coaches like him, for him, he has overachieved what anybody would have expected of him. So at Bournemouth, a club without much pressure, he has overachieved. Mm. And even with his overachievement, he still wasn't on the same level. He didn't beat Liverpool on the table.
0: True.
2: Do you understand?
0: Yeah.
2: So he's definitely not an upgrade to Arne Slot.
0: Mm.
2: You know, because people like that, no matter what you've given to them as material, he is not used to pressure. The kind of pressure that a job at Liverpool brings along, he's definitely not built for that. Anybody else would definitely cave in, just like Graham Potter did at Chelsea.
0: Mm.
2: I would rather have a manager who qualified a championship team that's from the lower league.
0: Okay.
2: Won it, won the trophy. I would rather
0: like Frank Lampard, someone like that.
2: Coventry, like Maresca did with Leicester. Mm. Like you understand, like
0: I
2: what this guy did with Ipswich. I'd rather that kind of manager who has won something, who has a winning mentality, not a manager who has only a survival strategy.
0: Mm.
2: You understand, and has been able to overachieve it because that's what he did. He only barely overachieved his survival strategy. Bournemouth is a team that anybody wouldn't expect to see above 10th position, and suddenly they are seeing them on the 6th. Yeah, so that's what he is. He's certainly not an. He's not an upgrade.
0: Okay.
2: So I'm with you. I'm with you guys on that.
0: Okay. All right. Thank you. Thank you so much. Because you ask yourself, can he handle the pressure at Liverpool? We've seen managers move from small clubs to bigger clubs, and we know as it always be. We've also seen managers move and they fail to succeed. We don't see managers move from small clubs. I think case in point is Vincent Kompany. Move from Burnley to Bayern. Look at what he's done with them this season. But for Andoni Iraola, can he handle the pressure at Liverpool if he is appointed? Should they turn their attention somewhere else? Is he the right man for that job? Hello, welcome. Hello?
3: Hello?
0: Yes, good afternoon.
3: Yeah, good afternoon. Andoni Iraola is not an upgrade. He's not. But I just have this feeling that Liverpool are trying to move back to their identity and style.
0: Okay.
3: Intensity and... what was I calling?
0: The heavy metal football of club.
3: Yeah. Because that's what Bournemouth, I think that simplifies what Bournemouth has in that age. And so that's what they need. Then to come to challenge for the bigger owners and top owners, that move back to that side of the league. And that will now transform into their recruitment and everything. So we will just, like I said, we just wait and see what you do in the first season. You feel like a club. A club that wants to play, that is a sexy football.
0: Okay. All right. Thank you. What it makes next season interesting on my own. Because eventually all the top clubs where they Premier League now don't get a new manager. It makes it very easy. Like a Carrick only 15 matches this season. You can more or less call him a new manager. Liverpool, new manager. Chelsea, new manager. Like, across board, new managers everywhere. It makes it more interesting next season. Hello?
4: Hello, Eva.
0: Yes, welcome. Good afternoon.
4: Yeah, Eva, good afternoon. Joseph, I greet you. Yes, Eva, a controversial Daniel Desmond call.
0: Okay, go on.
4: Eva, for me, first of all, we say Andoni Iraola and a Slot. In any level, they are no match. They are no match at all. Nothing like upgrade. In fact, now downgrade, if there is any this thing like that. For me, For me, I believe Liverpool are not making a very big mistake like this.
0: Okay.
4: Because if you watch the Premier League, there are only two options. If you don't win the league, the final for Champions League.
0: True.
4: That is the problem. Like people like some club like my own Chelsea is having now. You understand? Mm. So for me, this man has qualified Liverpool for Champions League spot. And they have seen what this man was able to do in this last season now that just ended. Why now sacking him? It's not to sack this man. Why not in the middle of the season when Liverpool were not doing well? But at the end, this man qualified you. You are still sacking this man. So for me, they are making a very big mistake because they are trying to start all over again with Antonio Ayala. Because this man, he don't already know the dressing. He know everything about Liverpool.
0: Yeah, but he lost the dressing room. I think we are on. Okay.
4: To start from next season and perform well. Mm. Because I believe that this season is didn't go well.
0: Mm.
4: That does not mean that next season will not go well.
0: Okay.
4: So for me, it's a downgrade. There will not be a mistake. Then for the team you mentioned, I believe Ruben Diaz, I believe Luis Diaz, should have found a way to accommodate that guy.
0: Accommodate him for who? Okay, all right, thank you. I don't even think you can hear me on the show, but shout out to you as always to get through to us. Who you want? Because if you're saying Luis Diaz, since you took us to the UEFA, UEFA team of the season, if you're saying Luis Diaz should have made the list, for who? Because I think for me, it's a decent enough list. Harry Kane, Dembele, Kvaratskhelia, Vitinha, Rice, Olise, Nuno Mendes, Gabriel, Marquinhos, Llorente of Atletico Madrid, and Raya. If you're saying Luis Diaz should have found a way to... It's an 11-man list. It can't be 12. Who would have made the place for Luis Diaz to be a part of that list? Then secondly, Anthony Raiola, however you want to see it, to an extent you're going to say he's Premier League proven. We all know why Arne Slot was sacked. In fact, I was surprised that he lasted the season. I think they should have done it a long time ago. But eventually, they did it at the end of the season after, according to reports, Liverpool reviewed their season. Arne Slot asked for more time. In fact, he kept emphasizing that you do not underestimate what a transfer season can do for you. He took him over and over and over again, trying to tell us that, smart transfer window, I'm going to buy players and I'm going to rebuild this team. That's what he was trying to tell us. Eventually, they don't give him that time. But we knew that he lost the dressing room. He lost the dressing room. And when you lose the dressing room, there is only little you can achieve with your team. My only problem is who they are looking towards to as a replacement. Anthony Raiola. Hello, welcome.
5: Hello, good afternoon.
0: Yes, good afternoon. Welcome.
5: This Oracle will know how you make money. Eva, you missed out to this weekend.
0: Which one? Which of them?
5: Are you the Oracle will know how you make money?
0: How? Me with the ball. Me with talk say PSG go beat us now.
5: People may lost money, owners of bars and everything. Do you know how much we budgeted to spend? You go to follow the people who hate as the worker. And Sabi, we keep our money. We celebrate next season again.
0: When I was telling you guys to offer venison to the gods, did you guys offer anything? We don't do anything now, so I'm not enjoying it.
5: You choose the wrong side now.
0: Why did I choose the wrong side? No. I said PSG were going to win and PSG won. How is that the wrong side?
5: People that beat 8-2, now you couldn't follow.
0: I was with PSG all through and PSG won. I don't know how that is the wrong side.
5: I enjoyed it. It was a very interesting weekend. Okay. We had fun, we had good football, good vibes, you know.
0: I see.
5: I'll go to London next week and celebrate with my people. No problem.
0: I'm
5: listening to your conversation about Arne Slot. I think that coach is a very good coach. He has been in Premiership, so he understands the intensity that he needs to apply to his boys, you know. So, he's going to learn. The Spanish coaches are improving themselves in the world football right now, in football. Guardiola, Arteta, Raul, imagine. So, I mean, those English people, they learn. He will pay them people.
0: Okay. All right. Thank you. Have a great day, as well. You cannot see. You know, the fact that I predicted something that was going to happen since quarterfinal and it happened, for me, it is enough joy that I called it from the beginning, from the quarterfinal stage of the UCL, and it happened like that. Nah, that's a big winner for me right there. Hello, welcome. Hello. All right, call me back if you can. WhatsApp line is still open, 090-44,889. You can react to the UCL team of the season. If you're, you know, okay with that list, players you think that should have made it, that did not make it, or if you think it's a 10 over 10, you know, from the UCL. Also, Andy Rala, I would consider him the right man for the Liverpool job. Hello, welcome.
6: Good afternoon.
0: Yes, good afternoon. What's your name?
6: Sports General, man. I'm
0: Polly. You're welcome, Sports General. Let's hear you.
6: Yeah. Honestly. Yeah. It's a good one for last lot to be back. Because when you do sports and recklessly, you are putting yourself more pressure. Your team did not perform as well. So sacking him is a good one. But for me, not replacing him with Diola is not a bad idea. It's not a bad idea because you must just give the man chance before you know whether he can manage a big club or not.
0: Yeah, but that's not a big gamble. That's a big risk because number one, he's not an upgrade to your club. So it's a very big risk.
6: So ask yourself, how many big clubs in the world now, or like in the last past 70 seasons, have gone for upgrade of their coaching? You know, Arsenal too. They let Emery go and they bring Arteta. Isn't that a gamble? Isn't that a gamble?
0: It was a gamble.
6: Because as far as I'm concerned, the best coach now in England presently is with Emery. And Arsenal let him go and bring Arteta that have not coached any club before.
0: Mm.
6: It's a big gamble. If you don't take a gamble, even the life we are living is a gamble.
0: Mm.
6: The life we are living is a gamble. So they should take it and see what is going to happen at the end of it. Even though this church is taking alone, so it's a gamble. Because if people are at Madrid, they will perform at Madrid. Let's all tell ourselves, church is taking Alonso to is a gamble.
0: Mm.
6: Because he's not coaching England. He may come here, being a good player, being a good tactician. It's a different ballgame when he comes to England, though.
0: Okay.
6: This man may come to England now and struggle. And Raheera is a tested and proven manager. He knows how England football run. And he's playing almost the same pattern with Liverpool. Pass and move with the energy football.
0: Okay.
6: As far as I'm concerned, Chelsea went for him before they got Alonso.
0: Alonso,
6: as far as I'm concerned, it's the same gamble Chelsea take Alonso. It's the same gamble Liverpool want to take now.
0: Okay.
6: But they have prepared the lesson. It's a good one. I'm talking about the UEFA best 11. My sister, that is why I think when it comes to anything UEFA, there is different. It's different from the England league. Like, the same thing with the VAR. They get everything spot on. The VAR is spot on. The installation of the individual was spot on. From number one to top striker there, all of them.
0: Okay, all right. Thank you. I think that's the only place we have issues, Marcus. But I think the last caller has a point. Although, I think every managerial appointment is a gamble. However, there are some managers that can give you a greater percentage of success. It can be a gamble, true. But there are managers that you know that with the appointments, they're going to give you success. If it eventually does not happen, then you're like, what went wrong? But when you look at the track record of those managers, although you know it's a gamble, but you also know that even with it being a gamble, this manager can give you success to an extent. Hello, welcome.
7: Hello, good afternoon.
0: Yes, good afternoon. What's your name?
7: My name is Ikela.
0: Carigo, let's hear you.
7: About Arayola. He could come to Liverpool now. He can do what we don't even expect. I would like him to come and show you. Come and show you the work. He tried at Bournemouth.
8: very well, very well. And I like his performance.
0: Okay.
8: Let him come to Liverpool to come and show you.
0: Obviously, obviously. He's the leading candidate for that job. Obid from Manchester says, hello guys in the studio. You can't compare both coaches, but Anthony Iraola would do better now that Slot. Okay, you can't compare both coaches, but Anthony would do better now that Slot, as a T Slot needs a change of environment, Obid from Manchester. Good afternoon, Ivan Joseph. Liverpool are about to take two steps backwards. For coaches like this, it's a gamble. You can't win it or lose it. Liverpool are in trouble. Felix from VI. Hello, welcome. Move away from your radio. I'm going to have to end the call. Hello.
9: Hello.
0: Yes,
9: Eva.
0: Yes, let's hear you. Go on.
9: Good afternoon. I am Chimezie from Ijesha.
0: Let's hear you, Chimezie. Go on.
9: So my contribution concerning the coaches, although employing the coach they want to, former Bournemouth coach, I know that is a gamble, because you cannot compare Liverpool with
0: Bournemouth.
9: Yes, yes. So, and I know that for Chelsea, employing Alonso is more better than that one, because we have known Alonso from
0: Leverkusen to Real Madrid and now,
9: yes. So I think that the Liverpool own is more of a gamble than Chelsea. So, thanks.
0: Okay. All right. Thank you. Thank you so much. Yes. Because I'm saying, so all managerial appointments are a gamble, but there are those you can say, this one fit try based on the track record they've shown. And so, Alonso at Chelsea, like last call I mentioned, of accusing successful at Real Madrid, you would say to an extent he tried his best. He didn't see how the season with them. Perhaps they would have won one trophy, but you know, see, I'm out with them. And when he left, the win percentage was not that bad. Enrique, if you're appointing an Enrique for your club, you know that in as much as it's a gamble, you also know that Enrique can give you success based on his track record. But as much we can take on the show, thank you for your calls and your comments as well. We need to bring a repeat broadcast of No Host Bad with Manway Sabi. Yes, 3:45 Global Sports Update will come your way as well. By 4 p.m., I will be back on the MIC for the final lap of the conversation. Go nowhere.
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11: Oh yes, clear road for Manway Sabi. Manway Sabi don't show. Yes, I don't show, bizarre, I don't show. You don't get where I touch, you don't get how you take B. Sport fans are the halo, now the halo, now the halo, now once again. Yes, sport fans don't know how they go. Once we hear this tune, means it's time for No Holds Barred. With Mowa, if I took Vitalis, who days, aka Manway Sabi, aka Jegule. Yes, and in case you know or you don't know or you want to know, Nami video, Kutene Shimiri Wadi Orama, Agud Yebo Simiri Atata, Wadja Moro Na Lanna Ya, Atakita Abo, one of Umo Boom. Yes, no tinker, no reason am, no check am, just come on your body, come on your body, because that check and balance. If you check out, you must balance out. So if you know say no fee balance out, come on your body. Leave him. Because nobody fee balance out. Nobody fee balance out. So just leave him as he be. Sport fans don't know how this show they go for here. We don't hold anything back with a knack-up. Knack the matter exactly as he be. And during the course of this show, if you want calling and you want follow shook mouth, you know the numbers to call in. Alright, sport fans. Yes, now we all know no be news again. Say World Cup there around the corner. World Cup will kick off. Kick off. Kick off this month, this June, today the 1st of June. Anyway, sport fans, make I say happy new month to everybody. Happy new month, everybody. Today the 1st of June. World Cup will kick off on the 11th of June. 11th of June. And it gets something when I see. Hey, my head do win. Because you know who are the players who are going to think about for that team? Now the home-based players. Or some players. It might get some players when they play abroad, but never see that kind of money. Now the truth, oh, no be joke. Now the truth, you know? Yes, I see where Ghana Sport Minister Akufi Adams in the comments I can confirm. Say every Black Stars player when their name for the 2026 World Cup squad for Ghana, each of them go in $100,000 for just appearance fee. For appearance fee, $100,000 for appearance fee. Now waiting Ghana won't pay their players for appearance fee. $100,000. Oh boy, na bell. Be that. Don't be small money. Na bell. Na me talk out. This one not be bonus. Bonus not there inside, though. Bonus not there inside. This money, this $100,000, I just any player will make the squad, will make Ghana squad, will follow make the squad for World Cup. Then go get each of them $100,000. Oh, more than a big bell, not be match bonus. As they won't name the squad because Ghana head coach will name Carlos Quarosh. Now, today they expect them to name Ghana 26 man squad. The players will go away to represent Ghana for World Cup. Now, today they expect their head coach Carlos Quarosh. Now today they expect them to name the 26-man squad where we will represent Ghana for this World Cup where they kick off on the 11th of this month. You understand? So imagine the players who are away there. So they're there. Some players go play their local league. Like that, one of their goalkeeper. Yes, I'm sure. If they play for their local league, one of Ghana goalkeeper, I think that their main goalkeeper be himself. If they play for their league, for their local league, how much won't be in contract money? How much? High years. A year, high years a year. If you see $5,000 or $10,000, high years a year. You never see $100,000. Yes. Imagine if you make this team now, you never see $100,000. You never see him a year, the one season. You never see him. So any Ghana player where they play for their local league, where they carry now, where the coach name for this Ghana 26-man squad to represent Ghana for World Cup. Let me say that the player don't hammer. He don't hammer. $100,000. No be me announce him. Now Ghana Sports Minister Kofi Adams. Now I announce him. Say each player will get $100,000. Obena Gbeo. Beta Gbeo. Hello. Beta Gbeo. I greet you. I hail you. Go on, Nick.
12: Yes, sir. Man, where Sabi? You don't get anything. You don't get where you touch. You don't get. There's nothing sweet. Maybe say, as you qualify for World Cup, waiting FIFA pick you, bam.
11: As yeah, maybe that's yes. Way
12: for qualification. Not be so, man, where Sabi?
11: Yeah, that's so.
12: Waiting day wrong. Waiting day wrong to cover that money to the player where one goes give their all. Waiting day wrong to cover that money to them, man, where Sabi?
11: There's
12: no day sad. I'm telling you, Mawe Sabi, now you know they had now just as simple as this. Now in Ghana show so.
11: Now in Ghana show. Oh, then do well. I don't go lie for you, then try for them. I don't go lie. Then try for them.
12: Chop the money.
11: Then try for them. Then try for them. Hey, big bell. This one like big bang. Nine be this.
12: Mawe Sabi.
11: Big bang. Nine be this one.
12: Mawe Sabi, this walk off, Mawe Sabi, you see this walk off?
11: Hmm.
12: I tell you one secret. One thing where you go from. Man, this walk off. And if he say, you know, go sweet.
11: Wait, may start first now. May start. May start.
12: Players don't tire. Players don't tire.
11: They be like that. But remember, say, you get some players too. We don't come out for Champions League since we go still represent their countries for World Cup. You get some too. We don't even play the Champions League at all. We could represent their countries for World Cup.
12: The same players.
11: You never understand.
12: I know.
11: You know one thing about this World Cup? You get some players that will play Champions League. They no go play for this World Cup. Their country no call them. They don't invite them. Eh, so that's so it be, my brother. That's so it be. Nothing do you. That's so it be. No, that time 2002 go World Cup. They call Nakos. They Nakos Akpako. They all do our money one kind. You do and the more you look, the less you see. I just look there one eye that time. You get one kind eye, they look there that time. I will scatter everything, but I don't look up. Nobu won't support me because that time they don't reshuffle our team that time. So if I see my scatter, who go support me? Who and who? That be the question. I just cool. Better not go pursue me, go house. I don't come play World Cup. No, so you know, easy $100,000. So you know, easy $100,000 each player. $100,000. I change them to our currency. That would be around 130 million. Yeah, 130 million. Nine be that. 130 million naira. Nine go be that. Hello.
13: Hello, I go to be one. My line cut off before I come back.
11: All right.
13: You see, we we did not play. We did not want to get it. Those who want to get it, let them be there. If Nigeria prepares me, they want to be there. They have passed very early.
11: You know what I talk about? The thing be say, prepare or no prepare. What I had to talk about home now be say, now, Ghana, they don't qualify for World Cup. See how much where their country, where their sport minister announced say they won't give each player. Some countries will qualify now. They don't go give them that kind of money. They feel give them 5,000, 10,000. Nine be the thing.
13: Nigeria qualify, can Nigeria give this type of race? Well, we fit though, because
11: Ibrahim Gusso sometimes, you know, in the do normal, I no go lie.
13: Let me just say, thank God, glory to those who are qualified for Ghana. Let them go and judge the system. That's so.
11: The players, the way they even look at, now those Ghana players, them like one of their goalkeeper, where they play club side, in club side day for Ghana. Now they're in the playing club side day Ghana day. How much they want to give me season? And that's why they be well. Ghana and they try. Ghana sport minister. I mean, I go praise them. Ghana government, you know, easy for them to come out. Each player $100,000. Each player $100,000. Hello,
14: man.
11: I greet you.
14: Happy New Month, man.
11: Same here, my brother. I greet you. Same here.
14: Emmanuel from Okera, Kekere, Aja.
11: All right, go on, Emmanuel.
14: I don't know. Man, I have to talk about the Champions League where they just finished the day before yesterday.
11: Go on. We will still talk about them. Go on. Now, when I bring all my guests, but you go on. No problem.
14: Okay. Asna then try. You understand? But the area where I blame Asna. Asna scored one goal from 6 minutes. They concert to the play defensive game. I said Mourinho. Now Mourinho we carry that even though now from 1 minute, we carry and go to the end of the match. I never did that. But that's my one time. Say, made them defend that one goal. The pressure on them. And another thing, Champions League, no be their mate.
11: Yeah, which of the Champions League, no be their mate? They enter final, it's no be their mate. Easy. Where other teams they?
14: No.
11: Easy to enter final. Then play final, champions, no be their mate. I tell no be their mate. Arsenal have entered final for Champions League. Where Barcelona day? Where Real Madrid day? Where Bayern Munich day? We all of them did.
14: Champions League, not tradition. No people will get up.
11: No, which one will not be their mates? They enter final. But I understand where they go. You say not be their mates. And Arsenal enter final for Champions League. They played final for Champions League. And you say not be their mates. How you say not be their mates? Eh? Well, see, forget say Arsenal, PSG beat them via penalty shootout at 4-3. You know, penalty, for me, in a lock, penalty in a lucky game. Yes. Penalty that by luck, because they call them lucky game, because when they enter penalty shootout, they don't become different game entirely, because nobody who play pass, nobody who sabi play pass, nobody who sabi play pass, that in the score penalty, nobody by that one, now by luck now, get the technique, get your technique right, get the luck, you know, for me, I think I vest for Mikel Arteta. I vest for him. Why? Because 6 minutes you scored, you the lead 1-0. 6 minutes you're going to play defensive. Defensive. Why? Now, then I take vest for Mikel Arteta. Why you go play defensive? 6 minutes, time still plenty. You the play defensive. How? Against PSG, that kind of team, they're going to finish you. All right, sport fans, make I bring on my senior man. So make we gather shook mouth for matters he has to do with football. Make I bring him on. Yes, his name now Prince Victor Ikpeba. Yes, Nigeria ex-international, my senior man. Yes, once you see in car, P-O-M, that's the idea. P-O-M, Prince of Monaco, na di bini. Yes, if you see him, P-O-M. See, I tell him that, once you see P-O-M, pursue the motor. Baba they give. You know they waste time. So make I bring us in our Victor Ikpeba. Make I bring her on board. Make we all gather. Shook mouth some matters we got to do with football. Yes, senior man, I hail you. Hello, senior man.
15: Hey, well done. Thanks for having me. Thanks. Well done. Happy new month to you. Guys.
11: Happy new month, Baba. How you doing, Baba? How body?
15: I do. I gentle.
11: Baba, see your voice. You be like, say that London breeze don't blow you. Better breeze. Eh?
15: No, not even that safe, you know. No, the London Bridge no, is crashing for Chelsea. At least, good or bad, at least that's not trying now.
11: Mm.
15: I see the way they parted up with the last caller, you know. I can understand, but that is what it is in football, you know. You have to take risks sometimes to win sometimes, but I do feel that Arsenal had a lot of respect for PSG, which is expected.
11: But, Baba, you know the thing is, yeah. Let's be honest, I know penalty shootout now by luck. Nobody who Sabi play pass. That one, I know that one for sure. Okay, but at the same time, you must prepare for this penalty shootout as well. That one day, I understand. But more look at the game. 90 minutes. More look at that duration of 90 minutes. How Arsenal played against PSG. Arsenal scored an early goal. 6 minutes. They don't score. Before that time, they come out. They try come out, come play. But immediately they scored, they went defensive. They packed balls. Pack Molue, pack Damfo, no kind motor, no pack. Pidgeot 504, no kind motor, no pack. Then pack all the old boss for back. They can't allow, give PSG the free role to do it in, to play as they like. And then when you play against a team like PSG, you're going to say it's difficult for you to pack the boss because he scored 6 minutes. You scored your goal 6 minutes. Then you won't pack boss from that 6 minutes to the 90th minute. Is it possible? Many don't criticize us at Mikel Arteta's style of play. Many, for that Champions League final, many talk, say yes. Well, now in style, if you walk out for Ram, everybody for praise Ram. Say yes, he walk out for Ram. So how you see the tactics or the formation with Mikel Arteta take approach that Champions League final against PSG?
15: Personally, I think tactically, I think you can say he got his spot on because when you score 6 minutes into the game against a very good, talented
11: PSG side,
15: those players are very good with the ball, you know, so quick. When you look at PSG result to the finals, the way they punished Bayern Munich, you know, so you can understand that. For Arteta, I think that is the only way he can get the best of the better against PSG, you know. And Kai Havertz's 6 minute goal was good. I think they defended very deep. PSG didn't create a lot, honestly. They didn't create a lot. And Arteta, you shouldn't be surprised that Arteta has this pattern when sometimes when he plays against Liverpool, City, whenever he's playing against the big club, sometimes he do back the box, even without scoring or not scoring, you know, trying to punish teams on the counter. I think he doesn't trust his team to go 2-2 in 90 minutes in some games. You know what I'm trying to say, Man Sabi? So that is the truth, you know. So if not for that equalizer, I think for me that was the first time I see PSG really struggling to create a lot from a football match, you know, especially in the Champions League, you know. So they are very dominant in League One, you know. So you can say a little bit he ran out of luck. The equalizer made it change the outcome of the game, and I think Arsenal side worked so hard, you know, defensively. You have to give credit to them, you know. They gave everything out, you know. And when it comes to penalty, you know, so it happens sometimes. Look, we criticize that if you really want to win this type of games, you know, you have to take risk. He took all the talented, creative players that can win these penalty games for him. And I think that's the only setback, you know. Why do you take all your best players, you know, that can score penalty kicks for you? And when I saw Gabriel, I have to play the last penalty kick. I know he will lose that penalty kick. So for me, Man Sabi, it's opportunity lost for Arsenal, you know. I think they had what it takes to beat PSG that very day because they worked at a defended way. They didn't allow PSG to create a lot. But you can see in the extra time.
11: Yeah.
15: That PSG could have punished Arsenal, you know. They had these great counter-attack situations, you know, and they took the game to a very tired Arsenal side. So, they are champions of England. I think they will celebrate it, but they will be really disappointed not to
1: to win the Champions League.
15: It was a fantastic opportunity for them. If they have taken a little bit of more risk into this game and take the PSG more, your argument, if they've taken the game more to PSG, I think they have a chance to go square second.
1: Wow, wow, beautiful. Ah, first of all, I pity for now Drake, the musician. Drake placed a bet of $1 million on Arsenal to win the Champions League final against PSG.
15: Now small money for them. So why you go pity him?
1: A lot
15: of people go lose that for that. I don't know what to talk about that, you know, because I think globally, here in Nigeria, Africa, I don't know whether in UK or you, I think the Europeans will be.
1: Baba, see, money, Drake, where Drake plays? $1 million. Wow, Drake, hey, this guy. Anyway, Baba, make I ask you, what do you think about this Qatar Sports investment group? Because if you look at when they bought PSG, that was in 2011, they bought PSG for 100 million euros, and today PSG they worth $5 billion, Baba, $5 billion. See, investment, when they buy this club, 100 million, and today the club they worth about $5 billion, Baba, and this club don't win Champions League back to back.
15: It shows that PSG, the reset, you know, because in the initial phase of when they bought the club, it was all about star players, you know, bringing players everywhere. If you look at the names of star players they brought from that period till when the likes of Messi and Neymar and Mbappe left, and they start having belief in quality players back home, no longer star players. You will see that Bele is a star player, this Georgian guy that came from Napoli, absolutely talented player. So they put a fast emphasis on, especially this new manager, Enrique. What he did was that, I'm going to create a group of players, they will play to my philosophy, they will play football, they will attack, they will defend. They went into the transfer market and brought in some quality players that can play good football, though. It also shows that the French football, French league can produce talented young players. So if you look at those players, most of them, they can play football, you know. So it's credit to French football too for what they've done to win the Champions League back to back. It always shows also that, you know, you can be champions without having star players, you know. So I think credit to PSG, they changed their philosophy and they had a manager that was ready to take that risk. I don't want these star players anymore, you know. So it shows that when you bring a set of players together, you can be successful. So I think, you know, it's a fairy tale in PSG history. I'm more of Monaco, I remember in my days when I was in France, it was always a big rivalry between the Parisians and the Monegasque, who are they putting those? You know. So they've really done well for French football, you know. So I'm really very happy for them. Sad for my Gunners. I think I have a lot of friends that are fans, big fans of Arsenal.
1: Of Arsenal.
15: It's what it is. Also that you can be champions when you have the right ingredients. You know. I say, and right now they have the right players. They have the players that focus. They have the right mentality, and they have the manager that push them to get to that limit. You know.
1: Beautiful. Make I ask, because you mentioned the star players. You know, we all know Kylian Mbappe was a former player of PSG. I immediately come up for PSG, go Real Madrid. PSG won their first Champions League, and that was last season. And this season we just end now again. PSG win Champions League again, which means they win them back to back. And Joan Laporta, president of Barcelona, he said something. He said, "By quota." He said, I like Ousmane Dembele. For me, it's clear he is better than Kylian Mbappe. Joan Laporta said, Ousmane Dembele is better than Kylian Mbappe. Baba, you agree with him?
15: No, I think they are different type of players. Dembele is always playing from the wide. He's a wide player, you know. But I can say Dembele have improved. His scoring ratio has improved. He has always shown that he's a very, very gifted winger.
1: True.
15: He has injuries in his career a lot. He was in Dortmund, which don't forget, he was in Barcelona, back to PSG. So He has blossomed. I think he knows when to pass the ball, when to take risk. He didn't have a fantastic finals, you know, something like that. People are critical of that. They wanted to see more. But it's very difficult in the Champions League final to see the best from players sometimes. Sometimes these games are scrappy games, you know, because the team is defending and one is trying to score. It was not like the last finals against Inter Milan. Inter Milan came out to play and they were punished by PSG. You know. So I think it's unfair on Dembele. They are different players. You know. So Mbappe, we shouldn't forget, was always a wide player. True. From the left side or right side before he's been transformed to as the main striker for Real Madrid, which happens sometimes. Players appear wide, sometimes can play as a striker. So there are different type of players, you know. So I don't think Dembele is better than Mbappe. So, but it is what it is. Dembele is a Ballon d'Or winner, and Mbappe is not yet a Ballon d'Or winner. So that argument will be there. Some people will not agree with you, some people will agree, but they are different players. Because if you look at the goals ratio of Mbappe all these years in his career, IPS, Real Madrid is a phenomenal goal scorer. You know, so, probably they are different players. You know.
16: True. See, for I'm saying that, not two different players, nine them be. But, make I ask, because opinions also don't they divided when it comes to who be the best coach presently now in Europe. Who be the best coach? Some they say na Mikel Arteta. Why some they say na Luis Enrique? Luis Enrique don't win Champions League now back to back. So for you now, who you go say be the best coach in Europe presently now?
15: No, I think statistics in the line now. Mm-hmm. So that who win, yes, you can say. People, we have an argument that the League One league is not as. It's a good league, but maybe not financially buoyant like the English Premier League. But at the end of the day, you can see the difference in the Champions League. So you definitely have to give it to Enrique, you know, because for me, I knew it's going to be difficult for them to play Arsenal. I know it's going to be difficult match, very physical match. The goalers will bring into this game. So I think it will be back to back. It should be the best coach in the world right now. Yeah. So that is my own opinion. I think for the Arsenal faithful and co. You will believe that it is the best. But if you

0: There were a lot of top big names in there at the time. I think it was Justin Gatlin, Francis Obekwelu, a host of others I can't remember for now.
1: Olu, how much of Koinsola Ajayi do you know, the 21-year-old that broke your record? Did you see him coming, or it was just something that took you by surprise?
0: Well, I wouldn't say I know much about Koinsola that much, but I've been following his progress over time. And I think in 2025, I thought time flew. I thought it was 2 years ago, exactly last year. I did predict that, yes, looking at his progression, he's one of the only athletes that could break the Nigerian record at that time. The reason why I said that was, one, he's very humble. There are many athletes that have come close to it, but I didn't feel that they could break it. But especially in 2025, there was a Punch article about it. And I think, in all fact, I'm happy he's one of the ones that broke it because of his humbleness, he's kind, he's gentle. And with his way he runs, I think he'll go even faster.
1: Olu, you are raising Nigeria's hopes that when we get to the Commonwealth Games, we have seen another Olusoji Fashoba. You said the way he runs. I think that's one of the things I just picked from what you said now. How does he run? Does he run like Olusoji Fashoba?
0: Well, Koinsola has proved himself in the world stage. But I'll be honest, I'm a bit skeptical on their school plan because they do run a lot of races. And being a professional needs a lot of commitment. Without knowing much of his commitments, I can't really predict much on the Commonwealth Games. But one thing I'll say is when he goes down there, I kind of see him as someone that puts more than 100% of his best. And that's all we ask for. That gives him a medal, gets him to the finals, we'll be proud of him either way. But when we say runs like Olusoji Fashoba, I think he actually runs better. He's more calm, he's more relaxed, he's more exposed. And I think if he keeps going on this progression, he will get us back the African record.
1: These are very kind words from you, Olusoji Fashoba, about the young man who has just broken your record. Are you saying to us confidently that going to the Commonwealth Games, Koinsola Ajayi will bring home a medal? What should have medal? Gold, silver, or bronze?
0: First of all, he's trying to know his schedule at first, because I know most of the kids in America are currently having problems with the visas. I don't have the full details. I could have gone a bit more into it. But if he's able to get there, I'm sure he could get into the medals. I couldn't predict which medals for now until I see the rounds and see if he's recovered from his races.
1: If there's one thing you have said to me over time, Olusoji Fashoba, is that the collegiate system in America is not doing our athletes a whole lot of good. But unfortunately, they need the stipends and, of course, to stay in school because of the scholarship and what have you. How can our athletes, boarding athletes, be delivered from this quagmire?
0: Well, if there's a working system back home, not all our top athletes have to go to school, because I believe some have to go and some will turn professionals as well. By this present time, we only have an influx of athletes going to school and no athletes turning professional. During my time, we had the professionals like myself, the likes of Deja Liu, Emidilu, and then we had the guys from America wearing scholarship like Ewan Ebele and stuff. So there was a mixture, and that was a fine balance. But when we, in a few years ago, we decided to go, all collegiate, and we got all our kids to collegiate, that was where we had a problem and there was no developmental part in Nigeria. So all we have to do is do what Botswana, Kenya, South Africa are doing. Bring back our developmental part in Nigeria. Organize competitions till date. There's only one or two competitions, if I'm not wrong, that's happened in Nigeria. We need to start developing our own from back home. When we start doing that, we will start seeing stars that we can produce. Because most of these artists that have gone to America to start running fast now, it's not 1 or 2 years training it takes you to run that. It's the training you've done from when you were coming up. So the credit should also go to the coaches who've gotten the athletes to where they were before they went to the collegiate system.
1: Is it possible for an athlete to train in Nigeria, compete in Nigeria, stay in Nigeria, and go and compete with the rest of the world and win Olusoji Fashoba? Is this possible?
0: Well, to me, I think a proper blueprint will be Nigerian athlete does his build-up in Nigeria, and then in the indoor-outdoor season goes out and competes more, because you get the higher level of competition that you need to be able to win in the world stage. But I've known artists like Chinedu Oriola, who never really did turn pro, but making the team consistently, joining the relay and helping us win medals as well, that can work. But if you really want to be in the world stage, you've got to go and be running the Diamond Leagues. You've got to go and be running races outside. But for me, I think training in Nigeria in a conducive environment will build the athletes stronger than training.

0: training out abroad.
1: Okay. What precisely were those things that were done while you were still in Nigeria, Olusoyin Fashoba, that are missing at this moment? And how did those things help you as an athlete?
0: Well, I think for me, my path was slightly different. The reason why I said that was then the Noga system was working. So I was running the Noga races and getting the required competitions that I needed to improve. Back then as well, we had the classics. I didn't attend much of them, but I think I did attend a few ones. And I think that also brought me to limelight as well. So those were the things that were working. And by the time you go into the national team, we went on long camps. And the relay teams worked together for a long time, and that was when we started doing well in the relays. Then from that route, I was able to use that route and turn pro immediately. And on turning pro, I was able to deliver. That was the kind of route I took.
1: You talked about the AFN, Athletic Federation of Nigeria, getting sponsors, and of course, organizing a lot of these meets. Why, honestly, if you have asked, do you think that this is not happening again, Olusoyin Fashoba?
0: Well, I think MLC has followed the blueprint I mentioned above, which was get a sponsor, organize competitions, and do things right. And that's what MLC has done. I think EFN needs to take a note from their playbook at the end of the day, because you can see that system is working.
1: How has the making of champions been able to bridge this gap in Nigeria? Because today, most of the athletes that are doing well outside of the country or even within the country have a link to the making of champions put together by a young man. How much of them do you know, and what do you have to say about them?
0: I honestly could not answer these questions, because this is more of a question for the board, because at the end of the day, they organized one and that was about it. I didn't know the outcome of it. I'm not sure how they organized it and stuff, or why they've not organized more. But I think this question is more directed to the board. I've asked and I've not gotten any answers at the moment. So I'm just going to jump this one if I could.
1: Now, Olusoyin Fashoba, let me make you the president, Athletics Federation of Nigeria. What would you do? How would you deal with this exodus? Because he's staring us in the face, he's been there for like forever. What would you do differently, and what would stop this exodus?
0: Well, the first thing I'll do, if it was there, was first of all, try and get sponsors. Sponsors are the main things. And when you're able to get sponsors, build the credibility of your board. Because at the moment, I think the credibility is where the problem is at the moment. A lot of people are not wanting to trust. But if you've got the credibility, you've got the sponsors. I know it's me speaking, but theoretically speaking, that's what should work. Those are the two things you should be vetting before you start thinking you want to start heading a federation. Once you're able to get that, start organizing. Do seminars for your coaches. Just start organizing competitions. Not just, today I'm going to organize commission, it's going to be tomorrow. No, you brought things like Rooster, which is good, but you're not having a competition. Then what was the point of having Rooster? First plan, go to the drawing board and start drawing. How many commissions do you want to organize in this year? What is the cost? How can we limit the cost? Move them, put them in different zones to prevent people from traveling and have one final one. And in theory, I know it's easy that way, but that should be the thinking of a president and his board members. At the moment, everyone is sitting down. They're running the commissions outside at the moment, but we need the inside one to work first before the outside.
1: There was a time it was rumored that Olusoyin Fashoba is about to return to the tat. Was that some wicked rumor or a figment of someone's imagination? Did you not start dream at any point, Olusoyin Fashoba?
0: Well, it wasn't a rumor. I was nursing that dream to try and come back. But every time I tried to come back and race Annabelle and see what Annabelle does to me in training, I quickly go back into retirement.
1: Olu, you haven't told the world what Annabelle, your daughter, was always doing to you in training. Tell us, what precisely was your daughter doing to you that made your plan to come back to athletics, you know, just disappear just like that? Lily Livard, Olusoyin Fashoba. Talk to us.
0: Well, let me put it into perspective, right? I still have some of my speed. Not all of it, but some of it. So some people in workplace, I can easily jog them and still win. But imagine having a head start on Annabelle, and Annabelle will just catch up with me and look at me. In fact, that embarrassment is too much. It just forces me back into retirement.
1: This retirement or coming out of retirement story is like 3-4 years ago now. That means it's bye-bye to athletics. Never are you going to compete again, unless we are looking for old men's competition, as it were. You are no longer the young boy that we used to see on the tracks running against the Ashapa Powers of this world, the Justin Gatlin and all of them. You becoming a world champion, you know, in the 60-meter dash, African record holder, just name it. Is there a tournament for the oldies, Luis Oyipatuba?
0: Well, we have the Masters. They have World Masters, World Indoors Masters as well. This is for different age group as well. I think I belong to the under, is it the 45, M45 or something that they call that. But if I do put on my mind to go, I will put in all my effort to go for that.
1: This is Take One. Tomorrow, Luis Oyipatuba and yours truly will return for the concluding part of this conversation. Tomorrow, we'll be talking about Luis Oyipatuba, named as one of the diaspora scouts now. Yeah, I think scout is the word now, by the National Sports Commission. And of course, the NSC also visiting him in London to talk to him and the daughter, Annabelle, who is doing wonders on track. All this and so much more when we return tomorrow. My name is Godwin Inakana. Let's keep cruising. Let's keep praying for Nigeria. God bless Nigeria.
2: Corner kick, shooting stars, still looking for the 3-point tee, and oh, fantastic header.
3: The WBC interim heavyweight champion of the world, the Nigerian nightmare, Samuel
4: Piller. In this very moment, I'm king.
5: And Carroll's there, and he's won it for Liverpool. Much criticised club record signing comes up with a header that lifts their spirits.
4: Tired with the crown, yes.
6: He'll be looking to switch it quickly here for Ronaldo. He's got the better of Diego Alves. And Ronaldo scores brilliantly. The finish of a master. A craftsman at work.
4: Shout out to my haters. Sorry that you couldn't save me.
7: Did it take on the back of Ricardo? He's got the captain as well for the game for Nigeria. The man who saved the game for Nigeria takes the game to the final. Nwankwo Kanu, what a moment for him.
4: Greatness is what we want to bring up.
8: They have become the first African side to win Olympic gold and to win a major world footballing tournament. 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
9: I'm really trying to make it more than what it is, because everybody dies, but not everybody lives.
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I know they really like facts. Oh yeah, I would just want sex, if party don't go.

0: Oh man, love. Eat all the white all over. God bless what he said. 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
2: Yes, of course. 5 minutes gone past four. You're back on the show. The Afternoon Sports Crew is the final stretch of the conversation. And yes, it is yours truly, Eva, the Radio Diva, back on the MIC. And you know when I come back, wrapping up the conversation. But just to let you know, we're 10 days away from the 2026 World Cup. There are a couple of friendlies here and there that you can look forward to. In fact, by 5 p.m., Bulgaria will be in action against the Montenegro, Maldives. Still same time against Afghanistan, Slovakia, 5 p.m. with trade tackles against Malta. Norway will be in action against Sweden. And yes, however, Norway, Sweden is by 6 p.m. Norway, Sweden is by 6 p.m. Turkey against North Macedonia is by 6:30. And by 7:45 p.m. today, Austria will be in action against Tunisia. Those are some of the friendlies that you can fix your eyes on today. But away from that particular one, yes, let me let you know that former Arsenal player, in fact, he played for Arsenal from 1986 to 1992. That's way back. And then after he played for Arsenal, he played for Southampton, eventually called it quits when he went to play for Canvey Island. I'm talking about another person, Perry Groves. Now, Perry Groves has hit back at Jason Kunde and Gabriel Abolahon, who suggested that Arsenal should not be considered a big club because of their lack of European football. Now, in case you don't know who Jason Kunde played former Chelsea, former Tottenham Hotspur, former Crystal Palace, former Bristol City, Ipswich Town, Portsmouth. Yes, his last club was Portsmouth before he decided to call it quits. And of course, Gabriel Abolahon, you know, the more you say, I mean, we all know the history of Gabriel Abolahon, where he played for basically entire playing career, basically was at Aston Villa. That was where he played most of his career, 2005 to 2018. And then he went on loan to Watford, on loan again to Sheffield Wednesday. But the majority of Gabriel Abolahon's career was in Aston Villa. Now, after Arsenal tried their best in that UEFA Champions League final against PSG, eventually could not win it. In India, in a show they had, Jason and Gabriel, unanimously, both of them came to the conclusion that Arsenal cannot be considered a big club because of their lack of European trophy. In fact, in the words of Gabriel Abolahon and Jason, one of the statements they made was that you cannot consider them a big club. It says, for example, Nottingham Forest are bigger than Arsenal. He mentioned, you know, clubs that have won an European trophy. That's the bottom line of what he said. However, Perry Groves, who is also a former Arsenal player, has, you know, he says what the comments they made was disrespectful to Arsenal. Now, he said, in the words of Perry Groves, he says, I heard you say that you're not a big club if you haven't won the Champions League. His question to Gabriel Abolahon and Jason, he says, I heard you're saying that you're not a big club if you haven't won the Champions League. So are you saying that Nottingham Forest are a bigger club than Arsenal? And then Abolahon replied and said, yes. Red Star Belgrade, PSV, Feyenoord, FC Porto, Olympic Marseille. He went on to mention as many clubs as you can think about that won themselves an European club. And he says, for all those clubs that have won one or two European Cup, for him, like I said, it's not just him. Jason also agreed with Abolahon's comment and says, for him, because those clubs have won one or two European trophies, for him, they've won the big trophies, and he would rate them and he would consider them bigger clubs than Arsenal. However, Perry Groves says it was your disrespectful. Remember when he called their comment shallow? It was a back and forth in the studio between these three men. It was a back and forth. Now, he called their comment shallow, and then he went on to say you know, what they've said is being disrespectful to Arsenal. I think when Jason makes that comment, I understand, because now Chelsea, so Chelsea fans like banter Arsenal. But for Abolahon, I don't know where he's coming from, because, I mean, he didn't even play for Chelsea. He played for Aston Villa. And then you look at his career path, he didn't really win anything magnificent. So I was trying to understand where he was coming from when he made that particular statement. But since that statement was made by both Jason and Gabriel Abolahon, and also looking at the response of Perry Groves, who is also a former Arsenal player, he don't, to an extent, brought a lot of criticisms on Gabriel for those where they are against them. And then there are those who think also he has a point, because his statement and he stands by it. If you look at it, it's not just about what happened on Saturday. It's about waiting on the talk since. For him, he says, the lack of European trophy, the fact that this team has not been able to lay their hands on European trophy, whether in a Europa League or Conference League or even the Champions League, he says, you can never be considered a big club without the European Cup in your trophy cabinet. And this is where I want to get your opinions on. You can never be considered a big club without the European Cup in your trophy cabinet. I really want to hear from you on the show. It's Gabriel Abolahon speaking, together with Jason Koundé, former Chelsea, former Aston Villa star. They're saying the same thing. You can never be considered a big club without the European Club Cup in your trophy cabinet. Whatever it is, whether the Europa League or Conference League or even the Champions League, you need to have something to be considered a big club. And I want to hear from as many people as I can on the show. Do you think these both ex-players, they are both ex-players, do you think they have a point? Or do you think it is just Gabriel Abolahon and Jason Koundé trying to be disrespectful to Arsenal, trying to just banter Arsenal? Does the lack of European trophy make Arsenal a small club? Does the lack of European trophy make Arsenal a small club? For Perry Groves, your thoughts are shallow and disrespectful to Arsenal. 090-44889, 090-41889. On WhatsApp is 090-44889. Hello?
1: Yes, good evening to you, the radio diva, aka the sports paparazzi.
2: You're welcome, welcome.
1: Yes, my name is Mr. Bryce. I'm an icon of Manchester.
2: Let's hear you, go on, please.
1: Yeah, diva, I totally, in fact, 100% agree with the Gabriel Abolahon. See, there's nothing I say that they disrespect Arsenal. See, because before, I never hear where they call a virgin mother, except Virgin Mary. That one I probably call something. Yeah. Because they cannot call a virgin mother. See, as Arsenal says now, an European virgin. So, you cannot say it's a big club or it's a big team. Conference League, you need this. In Europa, you need this. Champions League, you need this. So, that one, that's a big club, true. Unless now only they are fans. Yes, we say yes, they're a big club, true. I read, as for me, I know another person, I read not that fresh, whether we can talk like, as for Villa, even West Away, we call fresh.
2: Mr. Bright, so what is causing you mentioned now? Wait, now, wait. I don't even feel laugh. I can't even laugh. Wait.
1: Leicester City don't win. Anybody can win Premier League. Leicester City don't win Premier League. Good child, go back to some. Many people win the championship. They don't win Premier League, go back. So, for me, I read West Ham, Nottingham Forest, Aston Villa, Tottenham. So above Arsenal. That is my honest truth. Thank you so much.
2: Okay. All right. Thank you. Thank you so much. I think maybe I should reserve my comments to the end of the show before I get to make them. May not be like to push agenda one place or the other. But he said what he said. Jason Koundé, you know, backed him up on that comment. But Perry Groves, so far so good, says you're being disrespectful and your thoughts are shallow. Hello, welcome.
3: Good afternoon, Eva.
2: Oh my God. Good afternoon.
3: What do you talk?
2: Well, I don't talk anything. Carry go. Good afternoon.
3: Wilson on the line.
2: Wilson, welcome.
3: Thank you. Listen, I mean, talk and not. I go say I hate Arsenal. I don't like Arsenal. But thank God, this thing is coming from the legend of the game. You understand?
2: two legends of the game. Former Chelsea, former Spurs, Crystal Palace, Bristol City. Yeah.
3: Yeah, not even one person. So if now one person is in a Chelsea agenda, but Angola Ho not play for Chelsea. You understand? He don't even play for any London club. See, Arsenal not a big club. Everybody, even them, so deep inside them, they know they are not big. Now just over high. Now money, you know the Premier League club. More money they enter their pocket. Money with the enter Arsenal. In fact, money with the enter person with the relegation. If they did pass money with the enter person will win a league for Spanish league. You understand? So for me, now money with Arsenal they enjoy for Premier League. Now make them they enjoy. Not be saying anything. They are not seeing.
2: So you're saying that. If, because what they talk now, and that means you agree with Gabby and Jesse.
3: Make a mention you big clubs in Premier League. Number one,
2: this is not just a Premier League conversation. No, there are other clubs outside of the Premier League that have won European trophies.
3: Even myself is big in Arsenal. They won Champions League. You understand? Any club will win Champions League. They are bigger than Arsenal. Nottingham Forest is bigger than Arsenal. If you enter Nottingham Forest, Arsenal, you go see Champions League. If you enter Aston Villa, you go see Champions League. They are bigger than Arsenal. You understand? If not Premier League, Leicester cannot win Premier League. You understand? So for me, Arsenal, let them go win Premier League. If they win Champions League. Now the reason why Man City is in the fact for that team, like say they will keep themselves on the Pep Guardiola won it. You understand? Madrid, they win La Liga, you know, they win Champions League, they will strike you.
2: In other words, Wilson, Aston Villa winning Europa League for you now, because they win Europa League, they're automatically bigger than Arsenal.
3: Aston Villa won Champions League too. They have one Champions League and one Europa League. They are bigger than Arsenal. No doubt, no argument. Arsenal fans, they know they can accept it, exceptional price. You understand? I don't even compare them with Chelsea, Man U, and Liverpool. You understand? They are not as Aston Villa made. They are not Nottingham Forest made.
2: Okay.
3: The way them get at the finish in top four, not make them big. If not, Arsenal and a small club. Make them go win.
2: Okay. All right. Thank you, Wilson. I'm going to have to let you go, all right? So we can get to other calls as well. Like I said, it's not just about the Premier League. There are other clubs outside of the Premier League that have also gone on to win European trophy. Jason Kunde's opinion alongside Gabriel. Like I said, I can understand Jason. If he's banter-wise, can I say, maybe Jason played for London clubs. He played for Chelsea. So maybe he's trying to root for Chelsea. And in other words, banter Arsenal played for Spurs as well. You know, but Gabriel is also saying the same thing. And they are of the same opinion that you cannot consider yourself a big club if you're yet to win an European trophy, whether you play outside of the Premier League, for example, you know, you look at Benfica, they don't win European club before. They've won an European Cup before. You know, the likes of Sporting CP, they've won an European Cup before. Bayer Leverkusen, these are some clubs that have won one or two European Cups, and they have them. When we say European Cup, it's not just about the Champions League, it's about the Conference League, it's about Europa League. And to me, that opinion is somehow flawed. But that's his opinion. And do you think he's making a point? Or, like Perry Groves have said, he's being disrespectful to the Gunners. Hello, welcome. Hello? Hello? Okay. Call me back if you can. 090-44-889 on WhatsApp. You can drop a comment on WhatsApp on that line. You can call that line as well. Or 090-41-889. Those are the phone lines to call to be a part of the conversation. Where do you stand on the conversation this evening? Gabby Abolahan has spoken, Jason Kunde has spoken as well. Perry Groves responded back to them and called them shallow. Hello, welcome.
4: Yeah, hello, good evening.
2: Yes, good evening. What's your name?
4: My name is Yomi Sufuluwe.
2: Okay, you're welcome.
4: All right.
2: Mm.
4: First of all, let me say that the two English guys, they are uninformed guys.
2: Ooh.
4: And they are very, very biased.
2: Okay.
4: Okay, they say that if you have not won an European Cup, you should not be considered
2: a big club, yeah.
4: So let me ask this question. Sevilla has never won the Champions League, but they have won Europa Cup. Like four times during the time of Unai Emery.
2: Yes.
4: can we consider them a big club?
2: Well, that's their point. Because they won the Europa League, they are bigger than Arsenal. That's their point, yes.
4: Okay, thank you very much. Now, I want to now come back to you now. That I am also a bit disappointed in you because you did not make your findings right. Arsenal won the Cup Winner Cup in 1993. That was
2: come
4: a European
2: on. Cup winners.
4: Against Sampdoria.
2: Arsenal Cup Winners Cup
4: in 1993.
2: But we all know about 1990s. Oh, come on. Cup Winners Cup since. I don't think I can allow that conversation to continue. I'm going to have to let you go. All right? I'm going to have to let you go. I just knew someone. I knew that someone was going to mention that Cup Winners Cup of God knows how long. I just knew someone was going to mention it. But I think if you mention that Cup Winners Cup, you're trying to just deviate from the conversation and not tackle the point at hand. When. But Gabby said what he said. You know what he was referring to. When Jason supported his comment, you know what he was referring to. When Perry Groves responded and said, are you saying that Sevilla is a bigger club because they won the Europa League? He knew what they were referring to. Don't take me back to the Unity. What did they even call it again? They cup the world in God knows how long. Hello, welcome.
5: Hello.
2: I didn't hear you. Gary, go.
5: Eva, I greet you.
2: Yeah, I greet you too. Good evening.
5: Eva, sometimes it's good that these days. It's not about Tanta. Just keep it fast. It's very important. Ronaldo has not won World Cup, so which means he's not a big player. When you talk about England, if you want to do ranking in England, you rank Man U and Liverpool and Arsenal because they have won more trophy in England more than any other club in England. His only place where they have not won is Europe. And you don't rate Europe alone in football. Because European trophy is different from domestic trophy. Domestic trophy rates you ahead in your own country. And Europe, too, consider you in your country before you can come to Europe. So that's why if you don't finish top four, you probably won't go to Europe. So all those Aston Villa and Nottingham Forest is what they have done before. That's why they are struggling now to see how they can enter top four. Aston Villa, the people they respect them now because they are beginning to enter top four now to be able to get that opportunity to go to this so-called Europe. In England, Arsenal is bigger than Chelsea by far. By far, because if I can remember, it's like they have 14 or 15 Premier League, and Chelsea have how many? Is it not six?
2: Yeah, but it's not an Arsenal Chelsea conversation. It's
5: talking about say Arsenal winner now. And
2: yeah, because they don't win an European trophy. Now what's the talk? Yes, yeah, then I'll get yes.
5: It's not possible. You can't read them. You don't read people like that. George Weah has won World Football of the Year in Africa. No other person has done it. Did George Weah play in World Cup, the highest level of football? So because he did not play in World Cup,
2: you
5: he
2: said he
5: So they should go as Park One Corner.
2: All right, thank you. Thank you. Arsenal fans, this is at least once upon a time with the see Dave for Arsenal this evening. I think the arrival fans should hear from that one. You know, so they always talk to Dave, they're against them, but at least. For this one, he stands that there's no way that the opinion is flawed. Maybe that's why Perry Grove says it's a shallow statement from the ex-footballers. Hello, welcome.
6: Eva, how you doing, my sister?
2: I'm okay, I'm fine. Good evening.
6: The number one best oracle, Aruku, the best, how would I put it? Number one oracle, master.
2: I didn't hear you. Good evening, you're welcome. What's your name?
6: I'm speaking. So for that comment you said, like Eva, I think that they should understand what they mean by champion European trophy. In the sense that okay, that Cup Winners Cup, that one is old ages now. Arsenal is old past.
2: It was before the Champions League era even came. That was like way back the Europa Cup Winners Cup. If not so, now we go add Arsenal's Intercity's first club that they won in 1969. Because it's also a European club. We go add them now. If not, I so.
6: Uh-huh. But we talk of, you know, that one is, we talk of champions, which is not European. Arsenal should know that one now in as past. So I think to me that Arsenal, they are not ready yet. Even champions, they are not ready to win Champions League, because I think other clubs are better. I see Chelsea that won European trophy. See, okay, Man City. The Man City have won European this year, Villa. So those ones, I think they have more experience than Arsenal when it comes to European competition. See PSG. They are Arsenal, but they are bigger than Arsenal presently now, because Arsenal, they lack the experience of Champions League. So that's what I have to say.
2: Okay. Yeah. All right. Thank you. Because if you want to really deviate, it means you can add so many. The Arsenal won the Inter-City's first club, 1969-1970. In that first cup, in fact, as what I'm seeing now, they're referring to it as an European trophy. But how many of you know that once upon a time, in 1969, they won the Inter-City's first club, defeated Anderlecht 4-3 on aggregate? We know what these guys are referring to. Look, they're referring to what we have right now, the Champions League, Europa League and Conference League. That's what they're referring to. Hello, welcome.
7: Hello, good afternoon.
2: I can hear you. Good evening. What's your name?
7: And this is how you're calling.
2: Ayo, you're welcome. Let's hear you. Go on, please.
7: Yeah. Based on the conversation of Arsenal being one of the biggest clubs, now someone called said, Pele, Pele that I mentioned, this African man that won World Best. Hello, can you hear me?
2: Yeah, go on. I can hear you. Make your point. I can hear you. Yeah.
7: Now, Zlatan did not win Champions League. One of the reasons why they don't rate him as one of the great footballers in the world, it's not that he's not good, he's a good player, but there are some things that when he's lacking in your cabinet, it's ridicule you. So as long as Arsenal did not have any hero, because talking about premiership, that is our own local league. We're talking about the sports, the competition that bring all the world, all the football body together
2: that
7: want to fight for one trophy. So Premier League, so in fact, funny enough, some people might not be watching Premier League, maybe, for example, maybe let me say Germany, you know,

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3: Quite shallow coming from ex-players. But that's the much we can take on the show. That's the size of our package this evening. We'll take it back to more music, courtesy DJ Breeze. By 5 p.m., your popular era crew will be back on the MIC. Yes, VQ and Mommy Gio, they will be here to continue with all of the action. Until then, go nowhere.

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0: Okay, yes, your champions down sports radio, Brilliant FM, and I like when it is not too sunny. Yes, I mean, I've lived in the tropics all my life, so you can understand one or two days when it's not so sunny, and you know that it's a bit of a respite for you. Welcome to the side of the action. It is your champions down sports radio, Brilliant FM. Good evening. Yes, good evening. We are 10 days away from the World Cup. I'm sure, of course, you were not too busy not to follow the Champions League on Saturday. The moment that whistle went off, it was the end of the season. Were this not a World Cup year, you'd have still find fixtures in places like Norway, Sweden, another part, Faroe Islands and the likes. But of course, because it is a World Cup year, all these guys have said, you know what, we're going on a 1 month break. We're going on a 1 month break. And yes, it's beginning to look exciting that the World Cup is almost here. So yes, we waited to get in there. Good evening, welcome to this side of the action. And yes, it is a popular area. And this is where we bid you welcome to another edition of the show. Yes, TikTok and is my name. Welcome everyone. Welcome everyone. Let's go right into it as we hail somebody today. Yes, who you hailing? And why is that? Who are you hailing? And why is that? 24 years ago. Yes. That kid made his debut for Leeds United. James Milner is 40 now and he's announced his retirement. Ladies and gentlemen, he made his debut at 16 and he has the record for the most appearances in a Premier League game. Yes, in the Premier League as a whole. Yes, of course, is what the talk is about at this morning time. And not just that, a whole lot more. But yes, shout out to James Milner. That's the man I'm hailing. Yes, that's the man I'm hailing. And I want to say, well done. Well done. You've done well. Yes, you've done an amazing job. And all the best for the future. Whatever you choose to do from here on, all the best for the future. 090-44-889, 090-41-889. Yes, this evening, those are the numbers to reach us. And let's get the party started right here on the show this evening. And yes, popular area as it goes on and on. Hello, good evening.
1: Hello, Vicky.
0: Yes, good evening.
1: Yeah, Mr. President, I greet you. Good evening.
0: Yes, welcome.
1: Yes, yes, now Daniel Desmond is calling.
0: Mm-hmm.
1: Yes, I want to hail PSG. Now, first hail in Abi. Can you hear me?
0: Nawafu now. Nawafu for you. What did they would they do when you call in the first place? Where they ask say whether now sports hailing. Nah, how market? Guy, now sports hailing. What did I tell you when we start? Nah, how market, I tell you. Guy, I beg. Don't go like that. Let's do what we are here for. Hello, good evening.
1: Good evening, Vicky Devosan.
0: Yes, welcome.
1: Who's
0: in not to Ruba? Welcome.
1: Thank you.
0: Yeah.
1: First of all, make I use this opportunity. Thank you. Make I thank the life and make I thank Tony Bekederemo.
0: Naman you be.
1: And everybody that belongs to the life.
0: Naman you be. Thank you.
1: Yeah. Second Helen, go to TLG.
0: Mm.
1: Understand?
0: Yeah.
1: They make my sanity intact. You start dying, you start doing before you start being. If not,
0: you people should have seen Wilson. I don't know. So like, take more serious like that too. So if you be coach, how you gonna manage? Because our people be coach now. If you be coach, how you go to manage? If a match we don't concern you. Oh boy, you strong go. You strong go. Now you let the pressure get to you like that. Oh boy, you did try, I beg.
1: Thank you too.
0: Yes, shout out to Wilson and the guys. Yes, they were here. They made it fun for us on Saturday. And where were you? Where were you? Okay, now watch out. You just might be part of those who could be in here with us on some of the games during the World Cup. How would you like that? Yes, we would look at all of that and talk about it and see how things are looking. Yes, because we're definitely counting down to something good. And you know that the World Cup will soon be here. So, yes, we'll talk about all of these and lots more. Hello, good evening to you.
2: Yeah, good evening.
0: Yes, welcome.
2: Yeah, this is Thomas calling from Victoria.
0: Thomas, right? You're welcome. How's VI this evening?
2: Yeah, it's very cool. I can.
0: Okay.
2: I'm a Manchester United fan, and I want to hear my coach, Mike Carrick. And I also want to say that, you see, the season has just ended. And we still have World Cup. It is when the season comes back, when 2026-2027 come back. Most of these people hearing PSG now will know that, yes, sit at home for, you know, for them. At that time, they will see the fair. As they are using Arsenal now to console themselves. Now, when the season starts and they start their sit at home for Europe, the entire Europe now sit at home for them. At that time, they will not say. At that time, the pain of Arsenal and PSG don't come out. Now, they will face their own pain. I mean, United fans, before somebody will call and say Arsenal, I mean, confirm Manchester United fans, but I just reminding them that their sit at home is waiting for them for 2025, 2026, 2027 season.
0: Okay.
2: Sit at home is the whole of Europe. Nothing for them. They will sit at home and make their noise.
0: Okay.
2: Thank you.
0: All right. Thank you so much for that one. Yes, the action continues, and we are right in it. We're in the thick of it. And you better get in here and let's talk about it this evening. It's Sports Hailing. And yes, what are you up to? Who are you hailing today? Yes, another opportunity for you to chop the eyes of your rivals. Yes, let's find out if you're ready. And let's take your call on the show this evening. Hello, good evening to you.
3: Hello, Ricky.
0: Yes, good evening.
3: Yes, no mind, Jerry. Now, Daniel Desmond, they call back.
0: They try. Well, they ask me, say, when I'm at sports selling, they no, now how market?
3: You know, as they talk,
0: they shock
3: me.
0: They try and be, say, I no answer. You wake up, where they, how you going to ask me that kind of question? You know, now, this thing we do. I know they vex.
3: My cousin, they go to PSG, set of four. Yes, they deliver the work what I give them to do, the job, then deliver them. In fact, I like what they do. If they not buy and go there for say they no good do them, but PSG, then do the job.
0: Alpha, your liver been the cut at some point, yeah? Your liver been the cut at some point, yeah?
3: My cousin again to Bria family.
0: Yeah.
3: All of you in Bria, in fact, you people don't, you make us proud this week for even inviting us to the studio. God bless you all. Thank you so much.
0: Yes, thank you so much for that one. Yes, thank you for that one as well. And yes, we looking at all of this and lots more and all the things making the rounds as far as the world of sports is concerned. Yes, who are you hailing today? We still have a few minutes to squeeze in one or two. And let's take it from you and find out just who you're hailing today. Yes, who exactly are you hailing? You can also reach us on WhatsApp 090-44-889. Leave a message there. And let's see how it goes. Hello, good evening.
4: Hello, good evening.
0: Yes, good evening.
4: Yeah, Baluk Malamilikon.
0: Welcome.
4: Yeah. Happy New Month.
0: Yes, I wish you the same. Thank you for reminding me. Happy New Month, everyone.
4: Brother, this month will be a success month for us.
0: Amen. Brother, I catch him.
4: My sports feeling. Go to my team. Arsenal. They try, I mean, they see. Now, honestly, they no conquer, Abi. I give them courage. They only try to come. Me, they still try. Only. Monkey will get money to buy Ankara to wait for me. You understand? I hate them. My coach, my players, and all Arsenal fans. you still continue. In Yoruba, they used to talk one proverb, say, Ibere ki sonise, eni to ba pari e, on la man yu. So, me will still try. So, next is the day. So, all the people with the Banta school, I hate them. I thank them. I congratulate them. May they continue they do. Now, the collection Premier League. Now, so
0: we
4: will still do collect Champions League. Now, struggle continues.
0: As long as you are alive, as long as you are alive, the struggle you go there.
4: On his stead. God bless Bela.
0: Oh, yeah, now. Thank you so much. Thank you for that one this evening on the show. Yes, Balogun Lamiliko, he's dropping his hailings on the show today. Yes, have you got yours? Let's hear from you. Hit the lines. Let's get it started right here on your Champions Dial Sports Radio Rely FM. Yes, let's hear from you and find out what you're working with, okay? Yes, the sports hailings. Hello, good evening.
5: Hi, man.
0: Yes, good evening. Welcome. Hi, Dibida for that side. Rain Wekuna this morning. They tell me.
5: Honestly, Ren,
0: it's good like that.
5: Good, I just did.
0: It makes sense.
5: I want to help five people.
0: Okay.
5: Very important for me.
0: Oh, yeah, bring them.
5: Number one, Mapuyos. Mapuyos
0: PSG.
5: Yes, PSG Mapuyos. Gabriel for consoling Gabriel. Professional. You understand?
0: Blood is thicker than water. Now Brazilians then be.
5: He put
0: club for one side doing country own.
5: No brother in jungle.
0: Okay.
5: And second person on Emery. For putting smile for Aston Villa fans. Number third na Oliver Glasner of Crystal Palace. Our London brother for putting another smile, another trophy to the cabinet of Crystal Palace cabinet. Number four, David Raya. That guy, I don't know what that guy is funny to be. As far as I'm concerned, he's the best goalkeeper currently in the world now. He's the best goalkeeper in the world of football today. And number five, this coach of Mr. Erike of PSG, tell him to calm down. If you want to win it third time, you should win it now. Because coming into after this Champions League, coming into the Champions League, we are going to knock them out.
0: Who be we?
5: Chelsea now. You know, so
0: wait till you come back. You wait till you come back.
5: Honestly, thank you very much,
0: brother. All right, thank you so much. You go wait till you come back because you know they're there now, and you know go there next season. So maybe when you don't come back, you can't talk this thing again. We can't check out what I feel truly happened. That's it on the show this evening. Yes, the action continues right here, Sports Radio Rely FM. Let's take a break, babies, and when we come back, it'll be time, of course, to step outside and bring you more action as we'll be looking at game time on the show this evening. Stay with us. Much more coming right up next.
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All right, welcome the action. Yes, it does continue right here, your Champions Dance Sports Radio Blue FM. Let's get right into the game and take a look at what we have right now on the show. Now, you must recall that there are not a lot of games because, of course, we're counting down to the World Cup, and you just have a few guys who are just still getting busy, a few leagues where there's still a bit of action here and there. But yes, we'll see what we can lay our hands on. Friendly matches are coming in the coming days also. Some interesting ones as well. So maybe, of course, we'll have something to look at as well as we serve you action coming through on game time. Okay, let's go to Romania. In the Superliga in Romania, Voluntari against FC Hamstat. Yes, these two are still going to be involved in some games. Second half of a 0.5. Second half of a 0.5 as far as this one is concerned. Yes. Head-to-head between the two sides. I would say Hamstat are not doing badly. They've not lost a game in five. But they've not won all. They've only won two and they've drawn three of those. In the three they've drawn, it's only one game that they didn't score at all.

Yes, brace yourself for that moment you all have been patiently waiting for. And guess what it is? Of course, let's take you there. It is the World at Play on your Champions Down Sports Radio Reliant FM. And yes, we're counting down. 10 days to go. Yes, 10 days to go. By this time, in 10 days' time, of course, we should be warming up for the kickoff. Yes, the kickoff of the World Cup. And I can tell you, that with 10 days to go, Peter Shilton and Fabian Barthez, yes, they both share the goalkeeping record of the most clean sheets at the World Cup. 10. Peter Shilton and Fabian Barthez. Yes, of course. Yes, Fabian Barthez. They share the most clean sheets at the World Cup. 10. The Englishman and the Frenchman both achieved the figure in 17 appearances. Brazilians, Leao and Tafarel, as well as a Frenchman, Hugo Lloris, and a West Germanese, Sepp Maier, are in joint third on 8 shoutouts. Yes, of course, 8 shutouts, I beg your pardon. Yes, of course, clean sheets as far as the World Cup is concerned. Yes, I can tell you that Shilton kept 4 clean sheets in 1982 and 3 apiece in 86 and 1990. Yes, in his second, yes, in his first 2 tournaments, the Leicester native, yes, of course, went 500 minutes without conceding a goal in the second greatest streak of its kind in World Cup history. And Italy's Walter Zenga, yes, of course, going unbeaten in 516 minutes in 1990. Barthez kept 5 clean sheets, yes, to help France conquer on home soil in 1998. The two he licked to Denmark's Michael Laudrup, as well as Croatia's Davo Suka. Man, these names helped LeBlanc, yes, of course, set a new record of the fewest goals conceded, yes, by a World Cup winning squad, yes, a World Cup winning team. It was equaled by, yes, Gigi Buffon and Italy in 2006, and Iker Casillas and Spain in 2010. Barthez also added 1 clean sheet in 2002 and 4 in 2006. Are you following? Yes, it is the World at Play, and we're taking you to Canada, Mexico, and the USA as far as action regarding the World Cup is concerned. All you need to know about the countries, the teams, are getting set for this one, wrapped up on this show.

All on this dial, your Champions Star Sports Radio Bruno FM. Let's get right into how other countries are preparing. Tomorrow is the deadline for the submission of names for the World Cup. And yes, countries are still busy getting the job done. Let's go somewhere where they have their list out already. And we are about to see what they are serving us. Some guys have been dropped from the World Cup. Some are running the risk of getting dropped. Because only on Saturday, we were telling you that Denmark were playing against a Curaçao. And before you knew it, Billy Gilmore got injured in that game. And he's been ruled out of the World Cup by, Scotland. He's been ruled out of that World Cup already as he suffered a knee injury in that game. William Saliba could be one of the guys as we wait for a further test from the French national team regarding the Arsenal centre-back. It is reported that, towards the end of the season, the centre-back aggravated his lower back injury, and that could put his chances of making it to the World Cup at risk. But yes, the French national team, they are all waiting for the centre-back to, of course, determine the full extent of the injury, if that would see him stay out of the competition as he recovers, ahead of a new season, or if he can still be managed, of course, to go with the French national team.

Yes, come with me. Let's go to Paraguay. They have announced a 26-man squad for the 2026 FIFA World Cup. Coach Gustavo Alfaro, yes, of course, revealed the side that will take on Australia, Turkey, as well as a co-host at the USA in Group D in what will be, yes, the Abreu Roja, a first appearance at the Global Finals since South Africa 2010. Yes, a richly talented 22-year-old Julio Enciso is one of the headline names of the Argentines. Yes, the Argentinian tactician's roster, joining the likes of Atlanta United. Yes, Miguel Almirón and, yes, forward Antonio Sanabria. Alfaro's defense is sure to be in good hands with a pair of center backs who ply their trade in the top, yes, at the top of a Brazilian football in Gustavo Gomes of Palmeiras, as well as a Fabian, yes, a Balbuena of Grêmio. Let's go to the least proper and let you know that Orlando Hill, yes, he's one of the goalkeepers. Roberto Fernandez is right there. Gaston Oliveira, yes, making the third goalkeeper. And for the defenders, Juan, yes, Caceres, I beg your pardon. Yes, Gustavo Velasquez, yes, he's right there. Yes, another Gustavo Gomez is right there. Junior Alonso is in the list. Yes, making the list also is Jose Canale. Yes, of course, Omar Alderete. Yes, you know him. He does his thing for Sunderland Football Club. Yes, he's right there. Let's go to this other one where Alejandro Maidana is also in that defense. And Fabian Balbuena is there as well. In the midfield, Diego Gomez. Yes, of course, he's in that midfield. Does his thing for, yes, Brighton and Hove Albion. Of course, Mauricio Magalhães is there as well. Yes, Damian Bobadilla is also there. Yes, Brian Ojeda, yes, he's on the list. And Andres Cubas on the list as well. Matias Golaza also there. And yes, Alejandro Gamara, yes, also made the list. But let's go to the forwards right now and let you know that Gustavo Caballero, yes, he's on the list. Ramon Sosa is there as well. Alex Arsh, yes, he's also there. And yes, Isidro Pita is there as well. Let's let you know that, yes, Gabriel Avalos also is on the list. Miguel Almirón is right there as well. Julio Enciso and Antonio Sarabia. These are the guys. Yes, Antonio Sanabria. These are the guys who, of course, will do their thing for, yes, the Paraguayan side. Yes, they take on the USA on the 12th of June at the Los Angeles Stadium. And then, of course, on the 19th of June, they host, yes, they play against Turkey. Yes, at the San Francisco Bay Area. Yes, that stadium right there. On the 25th of June, they take on Australia. Yes, at San Francisco Bay Area as well. So, yes, they don't get to travel out to the US. But maybe as they advance in the competition, they just might. Let's go to another country, of course, who have their list out because barely a week after pledging his international allegiance to Australia. Yes, I brought you the story of this man. Yes, a former Italy youth international, Christian Voltapo, has been named in his nation. Yes, his new nation's 26-man squad ahead of the FIFA 2026 World Cup on the books of Serie A side Sassuolo. The 22-year-old was born and raised in Sydney, but of course, long been courted by the soccer rules, but until last month had consistently declined their overtures. Yes, the attacking midfielder who has a chance to immediately push for a starting role, especially in the light of an injury to, yes, Riley McGree, yes, which ruled the Middlesbrough forward out of coach Tony Popovich's squad. Let's go elsewhere, of course, and let you know as far as that list is concerned. These are the guys who are there. Yes, Patrick Bitch made the list. Yes, Paul Itzo also on the list. And yes, Matthew Ryan. Yes, Matt Ryan, you know him. Used to be at Brighton and Hove Albion. Used to be at Real Sociedad. At some point, he was at Arsenal briefly, but yes, let's go and let you know that he made the list as well. Yes, for defenders, Aziz Behic is there as well. Yes, Jordan Boss, Cameron Borges, yes, of course, Alessandro Sicati, and yes, Milos Deganek, not forgetting Jason Guerra, as well as Lucas Harrington, yes, Jacob Italiano, and Harry Sota, as well as Kai Trevin. For the midfielders, yes, Cameron Devlin is there. And yes, I can tell you that Ajdin Husrich, yes, is also there. Husrich, of course. Let's go to this one. Jackson Ivan, yes, he made the list as well. And yes, Connor Metcalf is there. Paul Okun,
Engstler. Yes, it's also there. Yes, Paul Okun Engstler is there as well. And I can tell you that Aidan McOneill, yes, is also on the list. Yes, Aidan O'Neill, he's on the list. Let's go to the forwards. Yes, Nestroy Irakunda, yes, made the list. And I can tell you also that Matthew Leckie, yes, is there. Not forgetting our Mabil, yes, our Mabil, Mohamed Touré, yes, Nishan Belapile. Of course, you have a Christian Voltapo as well as Tete Yengi. Yes, of course, the guys who will represent the country called Australia at the World Cup. Yes, of course, let's go. I'll let you know that on the 13th of June, they take on, yes, Turkey. Yes, at the BC Place. Yes, of course, BC Place Stadium in Vancouver. And yes, after that, they go to Seattle, where they take on the USA. Yes, on the 19th of June. Yes, and after that game, they play against the Paraguay in the last game at the San Francisco Bay Area. Yes, a stadium right there. Let's go for more further stories are coming in, because yes, the countries are pretty much bombarding us with the stories and their preparation for the World Cup at this point in time. And talk about the man who just won the Champions League back-to-back, and after helping Paris Saint-Germain to retain the UEFA Champions League with glory on the night against Arsenal, France striker, yes, Ousmane Dembele heads to the FIFA World Cup 2026 with a chance of achieving something no player in the history has managed before. Should France lift the World Cup in New York, yes, on the 19th of July, Dembele would become the first player to ever win both the FIFA World Cup and the UEFA Champions League twice. Yes, of course, he would be the man to have ever done it twice. Yes, Dembele, now 29, scored PSG's equalizer from the penalty spot as they went on to beat Arsenal in the penalty shootout to retain their European crown in Budapest on Saturday. It was his sixth goal in the past four Champions League appearances, and he will arrive in North America at the peak of his powers. The former Barcelona forward has already experienced both a triumph and heartbreak. Yes, on the world stage, lifting the 2018 World Cup before finishing runner-up. Yes, 4 years later, in 2002 in Qatar. Yes, he was substituted before the halftime in the final. Yes, of course, this summer, however, presents an opportunity for Dembele to enter the record books. Will that happen? History awaits. And yes, we have 10 days between now and if that would ever happen. We're counting down to it. And yes, we set. We ready.

Yes, finalists, of course, are making the wins. Right now, I can let you know that Mexico have released their final list of players for the World Cup. 26 players are set to carry the hopes of, yes, the hopes of a co-host in Mexico at the 2026 FIFA World Cup are now known a day after L3 defeated Australia. Yes, in a warm-up match, head coach, yes, Javier Aguirre announced his selection, a group that is headlined by two players at opposite ends of their respective careers. Veteran goalkeeper, yes, Guillermo Ochoa, yes, he's heading to his sixth World Cup, while, of course, the starlet, yes, Gilberto Mora, will become the youngest Mexican ever to play at the tournament at just 17 years of age. Let's go, of course, to the goalkeepers, Carlos Acevedo, Guillermo Ochoa, as well as, Raul Rangel. For the defenders in this Mexican team, yes, Edson Alvarez is there, Mateo Chavez is there, yes, Jesus Galado, as well as, Cesar Montes, not forgetting Israel Yere, yes, Israel Reyes, Jorge Sanchez, and Juan Vasquez. Of course, for the midfielders, Luis Chavez, Alvaro Fidalgo, yes, Brian Gutierrez, Eric Lira, yes, Gilberto Mora, yes, Luis Romo, yes, Orbelin Pineda, as well as Obed Vegas. Yes, of course, for the forwards, Roberto Alvarado, of course, is there, and so is Santiago Jimenez, not forgetting Armando Gonzalez, yes, Cesar Huerta, Raul Jimenez, Guillermo Martinez, Julian Quinones, as well as Alex Vega. Yes, the guys who will represent for the co-host Mexico. They take on, the rest of the world. Yes, of course, the World Cup. As the action continues right here, let's take you into more stories. Of course, we have them coming in, and we can tell you definitely that Virgil van Dijk is dreaming of something special for this World Cup. Yes, the Dutch captain says that the Netherlands have the quality, the experience, and the togetherness to win the nation's first World Cup. And yes, have you seen the prediction that, of course, went away that the Netherlands will be the ones to win it for the first time ever in their history? Well, maybe it is aligning pretty well for them. The stars are coming together, and Ness would know for certain if they can win this one. Because having captained the Netherlands through the disappointment of the FIFA World Cup in Qatar, the progress of Euro 2024, yes, Van Dijk believes that the Dutch national team are approaching the FIFA 2026 World Cup with a greater maturity, relief, and experience than ever before. Yes, of course, the centre-back reflected on the painful, quarterfinal defeat to eventual champions Argentina in Qatar. Yes, explains while the tournament, football requires just more than outstanding individual players, and outlines his belief that this generation can, and the country's longer wait for the first World Cup title, that this generation can make that dream come true. Yes, the words of Virgil van Dijk this evening, yes, on the show, yes, World at Play on your Champions Dial. And as the countdown continues, yes, of course, to the FIFA World Cup, 48 participating nations have been busy, yes, fine-tuning preparations with, a string of pre-tournament warm-up matches. Yes, did you miss out on all the ones that have taken place already? We can take you there, and some are still happening as we speak. Yes, as the countdown continues, co-host Mexico kicked off, the extensive slate of international outings when they downed Ghana 2-0. Every nation at the tournament will play at least one official, lead-up match, to help us settle selection issues and tweak tactical concerns. But yes, of course, we can talk about the countries that have been involved in action. I'll let you know that Brazil, they put six past Panama. Yes, one of the best. Six best to steamroll Panama in Rio de Janeiro. Yes, Vinicius Jr. opened the scoring with a rasping long-range dive. Yes, of course, into the back of the net. But Brazil were pecked back when Amiron Murillo's free kick deflected off Matheus Cunha. And Casemiro re-established the Seleção's lead once again shortly before the break by flicking in a Vinicius Jr. shot. Yes, Ryan then netted his first for Brazil with Lucas Paquetá, Igor Thiago, and Danilo adding their goals. Yes, adding further gloss to this one to make it a good outing for them. The evening ended on a high. Yes, for Panama, as Carlos Javi netted with
a pleasing first-time shot. Yes, of course, but after that game, all the Panama players, including their bench, lined up. And, yes, with patience, Neymar waited and took pictures with all of them. Because, yes, they were lining up to take pictures with Neymar. Yes, of course, he did. Took pictures with all of them in that game. After, yes, Brazil steamrolled, yes, the Panama by 6-2. Let's go to other games, of course, that were decided. And let you know that the USA, yes, they were in action, in fine form, on fire last night. And I can tell you, yes, following Balogun, yes, he just can't stop scoring, because yes, they also were all on the scoring list. Yes, last night on the score sheet, as a Serginho Dest, yes, a Christian Pulisic, and following Balogun, all netted for the US as they defeated Senegal. Yes, 3-2. Sadio Mane netted a brace at 4. Yes, the Senegalese side for co-host the USA edged the topsy-turvy game with the Senegal. Yes, in Charlotte, goals from the guys. Yes, of course, Serginho Dest, captain Christian Pulisic, and following Balogun, so the US racing to the game. But of course, they were in action. Mauricio Pochettino's men didn't, yes, they wouldn't be denied. However, with a long following Balogun, yes, making things count where it mattered for the side. Yes, of course, as they count down to the World Cup. Don't look down on us. Don't look down on us. To date, FIFA World Cup. Yes, to date, the FIFA World Cup has never been won by an Asian team. Japan are a good representation of the continent's struggles. Yes, in the competition. And despite their repeated appearances at the global stage. Yes, on the global stage, they have been unable to proceed past the round of 16 after multiple attempts. Netherlands, a captain. Yes, of course. Nevertheless, I beg your pardon. Yes, nevertheless, the captain of the side. Yes, Wataru Endo. Yes, he's convinced that the current squad have all it takes to break through that barrier and go past the round of 16. I want people to see us play and think to themselves, maybe these guys could easily go on and win the whole thing. Yes, Wataru, of course, talking about it. I mean, you still want to think about what he has said and say, you sure? Japan?

Let's go back to the Camp of Brazil, where coach of the side, Carlo Ancelotti, has said, despite not willing to take back his words to have Neymar go to the World Cup, he has said Neymar will compete with Vinicius Junior and Rafinha for a playing time if the veteran forward is fit to play at the World Cup. The Santos forward meets the Brazil's 6-2 friendly against the Panama, yes, at the Maracanã on Sunday, and he's doubtful for the country's World Cup opener against Morocco on the 13th of June because of a muscle strain, yes, in his right calf. Neymar, he has to play in a position he's meant to play, Ancelotti said after the game. It is the center of the midfield, and he can play on the wing, and he won't play as a winger. Yes, he will play in the center of the midfield as a forward or an attacking midfielder. Yes, in one of those positions. Yes, that's the position Vinicius Junior and Rafinha played today. So Neymar, 34, Brazil's all-time leading goal scorer with 79 goals. Injuries have limited Neymar, yes, from featuring for the national team since October 2023, and he suffered an ACL tear while on international duty. However, it was included in the final 26-man roster for the World Cup. Yes, the US, Mexico, and Canada making his fourth World Cup appearance. And since, when asked how he intends to play the Flamengo midfielder, Lucas Paquetá, Ancelotti jokingly said, I want to keep things a bit under wraps until the World Cup. Otherwise, I'll run out of things to talk about.

already the ambition of some teams already stretched beyond this particular World Cup to the next one. Why don't you let us get this one out of the way? Okay, let's go to where that story is actually, because the Portugal boss Roberto Martinez has sensationally refused to rule out a Cristiano Ronaldo featuring at the 2030 World Cup, despite the Anderson superstar being 41 years of age. Yes, his international manager believes that his unique mental drive could see him competing when the tournament reaches Portugal shores. Yes, Martinez believes that the international drive, the internal drive on the iconic forward is what separates him from every other player in the world. While many focus on his physical condition, the former Belgian boss insists that the Anderson man's psychology will allow him to keep defying the aging process. Martinez, yes, suggested that Ronaldo's desire is to improve, his desire to improve never fades, regardless of the trophies that he has already collected throughout his storied career. Yes, of course, speaking ahead of their games this week as the tune-up matches for the World Cup, we've come to a conclusion, and I believe that Cristiano doesn't play to win a specific title either. Either collective or individually, yes, his secret isn't what he eats, it is his hunger. Whatever he wins, the next day, he has the same hunger to improve. And I think having that objective allows for longevity. I worked with many players who, the day after winning the UEFA Champions League or the Ballon d'Or, they would have the same hunger. Yes, they don't have the same hunger, but his own is different. With Portugal set to host the 2030 World Cup alongside Spain and Morocco, yes, the prospect of Ronaldo leading the line at the age of 45 has become a major talking point with Portugal Football Federation President Pedro Proença. Yes, I suggested biological factors might make such appearance difficult. Martinez is far more optimistic about the captain's chances of making a history to play at the World Cup. Yes, the 2030 showpiece on home soil, even when he would be 45.

Okay, wrapping things up at this point in time. Let's let you know that Sada Azmoun, yes, has been left out of Iran's World Cup squad amid reports of a perceived act of disloyalty to the country's government. Yes, the forward who plays for, yes, Shabab Al Ahly in the UAE. Yes, because he's reported to have upset his country's rulers in the midst of Iran's conflict with the USA and Israel. Azmoun is believed to have emerged angered his government by deciding to march a post. Yes, by deciding in March to post a photo of himself and UAE ruler. Yes, they're talking about Mohammed bin Rashid Al Maktoum. Yes, of course, facilities in the UAE have been attacked by Iran during the conflict. And Azmoun, who has 57 goals in 91 appearances for his country, did not make the preliminary squad with a coach. Yes, Amil Galone, yes, has again a picked team. Yes, has not picked team for the tournament in which his country's participation had been in doubt. The U.S. is hosting the 2026 World Cup alongside Canada and Mexico with a competition. Yes, starting on the 11th of June, Iran have moved their base of the tournament to Mexico, whose president, yes, Claudia Sheinbaum, yes, of course, claimed that the U.S. is unwilling to host them. Iran scheduled to play New Zealand on the 15th of June, Belgium on the 21st of June in Los Angeles, and yes, Egypt in Seattle on the 26th of June. Yes, that would be their fixture. Yes, their fixtures for the World Cup. Mehdi Taremi, as well as Aliera Johan Bakash, have been included in the squad. Taremi is 33. He plays for Olympiacos. And former, yes, Brighton winger Johan Bakash plays for Denda, yes, in the Belgian Pro League.

0: Of course, the stories are making the rounds as far as this one is concerned. We count down to the World Cup on your Champions Dance Sports Radio Bulan FM. It is World at Play. And I can tell you once again, it is 10 days to the competition. And yes, marking the number 10, Peter Shilton and Fabian Bartels shared the goalkeeping record of the most World Cup clean sheets. 10. The Englishman and the Frenchman both have achieved that figure in 17 appearances. Brazilians, Liao and Tafarel, as well as the Frenchman Hugo Lloris and West Germany's Sepp Maier, are joint third, on 8 shutouts. Yes, 8 shutouts, that is 8 clean sheets in World Cup history. Shilton kept 4 clean sheets in 1982 and 3 apiece in 1986 and 1990. Yes, in his first two tournaments, the Leicester native went 500 minutes without conceding, and then, in the second greatest streak of its kind in the World Cup history, with Italy's Walter Zenga being unbeaten in 516 minutes in 1990. Bartels kept 5 clean sheets to help France conquer on home soil in 1998, and then the two he leaked to Denmark's Mikkel Laudrup, as well as Croatia's Davor Suka, helped the Leblanc set a new record for the fewest goals conceded by a World Cup winning team. Yes, it was equaled by Gigi Buffon and Italy in 2006, and Casillas, of course, and Spain in 2010 in South Africa. Bartels also had, he added one more clean sheet in 2002 and 4 in 2006. That's it on the show this evening. World at Play, your Champions Star Sports Radio Bulan FM. Thanks for being a part of it. Yes, the action doesn't stop. And yes, it goes on and on. 10 days to the World Cup. And yes, get ready for it. It promises to be an exciting one. And yes, we're counting down to it. 48 countries, don't forget, will be involved this time around. And yes, all the action on your Champions Star. Victor Kani is my name. Good evening.
1: What else could we call it?

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0: Good evening. Welcome back. The peoples are now on Sports Radio Brilla FM. How you there? How you there? Welcome. This is Nabila, and time to talk about eyewitness account. What's happening where you are? What did it happen for your area? What did it happen for your society? Yes, so whether in a financial situation, whether in a traffic report, whether in a security concern, whether in a economic concern, etc., etc. What be the price of goods where you there? Guys, I bought chicken this weekend. And you know, say apparently now I get chicken when they sweet again. They say you get one when they sweet. So somebody bought chicken for me. Somebody buy me chicken. Like, I'm trying to remember when, but somebody bought me chicken like last 2 weeks. Yes, I think so. And they chop chicken. Chicken not sweet for my mouth. Me, I don't know what thing they happen. They say whether that chicken soft chicken or something like the chicken not sweet for my mouth. I say, why this chicken no sweet? I try, but instead, what I notice say the chicken be like, it be like sponge. You know, say sponge, once it touch water, it swell up. Now, so the chicken be for my mouth. It just, they fool my mouth. They chew on my jaw, they pay me. I swear to be this. I'm gonna carry chicken. My dog loves chicken, by the way. I just call my dog. I give him the chicken. So, yesterday, I believe yesterday, I bought chicken again. That was Saturday, Saturday evening. I bought chicken, apparently now. They say 1 kilo of chicken, I think 1 kilo now is around 5,800, 5,600, depending on the chicken. It had been long. I mean, it don't first stay where I chop wings. So now I go buy wings. And oh my God, you know, there's something juicy about wings. Maybe not because of, say, wings get skin, you know. So they chop them, you know, feel the oil, they melt for your mouth, you know. So I don't know if anybody get the same experience with chicken, but as it stands now, some chicken not sweet. So if you don't follow by this chicken may not sweet, I better let me know. And how much did you get it for? Turkey now, they say turkey now no go area. I know the price of turkey. So those of now where they sell turkey or where they buy turkey, more can tell us. Then today too, they say take it back movement. They do protest for a year over the abductions done at the kidnapping. And they don't demand pupils release. So the team, they say that they protest. Say president said don't release statements, you know, to let them know say in the walk. May they not reason and say, you know, the walk with for their matter. President said may they calm down, saying they pull walk on top of the matter. Okay. Mona call us for 090-44,889 and 090-41,889. Yes, eyewitness account. Yesterday too, I get one gist, one give now. I took a cab. I'm trying to remember now. He gave a hair. I said I go talk this in on air. By the way, the only one why they talk now my eyewitness account with me. I see you. So if you can't tell me your own, call us for 090-41,889 and 090-44,889. Send WhatsApp message to 090-44,889. I took a cab. I'm gonna see me. And I go church yesterday evening. Then I took a cab and as I call the cab on one of these e-hailing apps, the cab guy he accepted my request. He can't call me. We spoke and he was like, hello. Show me another ride. I said, yes. Say where are they go? I can't say for your app, they don't show you where they go. He said, but it didn't show one thing, one something. I can't say, okay, see where they go. I can't say, okay, where are you? I said, your app no show you where they follow map, come now. You know, the question they too much for my ear. And it was kind of pricey, like the money high. So I was like, please check your map, you know? So the guy said, okay. He just get the message, say me. I know like all the question where they asked me. Now he just cut call. He can't say they come. Now, the distance between me and this guy, as I told him, they look the map. Now 8 minutes. So I begin to apply, my perfume. They dress up, they wear clothes, just to prepare myself. Man, I go dance for God. Smart time. I say, man, I look my phone to see how near the guy done, because I'm expecting that when he gets to my estate, I go need to call security to let him in. I check, only for me to see that this guy, he done first from the place where in day, click on him app. Now, I have not used those driver editions of those apps. So anybody who is a driver on one of these e-hailing apps, please come and tell me whether I am right or wrong. Now, so I noticed, say, this guy never near me, but he don't count down, say, he don't reach where I did. Like, they're telling you your driver has arrived, and then they give you so minutes to come outside. But as I'm looking at this map, this guy never reach where I did. Because like I said, you cannot be outside my house because you don't even enter my estate in the first place. They're not gonna let you. You gonna need to get code on and me go call me you come. So that gives me that leverage. Sometimes if I don't say I never ready, you know, and I use that small window of when the person go use take pass through security to get to me as an opportunity to quickly get ready. And they use them as leverage. So if anything will make the person call, say I am at the gate, please call security, you know. If they give me, oh, the person don't reach here, that's all they rush. Only for me to no call from this man, no call from security, nothing. And the next thing, I looked the app. They said, this guy, I have 3 minutes to get it. He's already here. Ah. So I looked at it and something, I said, okay, should I cut this? Should I end this trip? Because they're not going to charge me if I end them. Should I end the trip? Or should I call the guy to find out what is going on? So in the process, be like, say, I don't want to end. I don't know how to think about it, but like, say, I end the trip. So as I end the trip, I can't call the guy. I won't shout for him and say, ah, but you never reach where I did. Why you write? Why you didn't the show say your driver has arrived? You should. You didn't on the countdown. And you know, they give you like 5 minutes or 10 minutes to get ready. You don't reach 3 minutes. Don't the countdown, they come. So this is not the first time I've experienced this. Some of all these people, I don't know whether they're fraudulent behavior, whether they're thief, that they try to thief from people. You are not at the location. Why are you lying? Why are you there? Is there something they press to make? Because, or is it the app that is making the mistake? Is it the app? One time you see all those apps, now they make mistake. They tell you, say, oh, the driver is at your destination when he's not yet there. Because they will give you some certain minutes. Now, if those minutes elapse, certain addition to the transport fare will start to the add. If by the time maybe they give you 5 minutes to come outside, you don't come outside, the money will increase. Hello? Good evening.
1: Yes, good evening, Breezy.
0: Good evening.
1: Yes. Yeah. You have Yusuf on the line.
0: Yusuf, welcome.
1: Yeah. I'm an e-hailing driver.
0: Huh? Okay, okay.
1: Okay. First of all, when the driver called to ask you exactly where you are going to, your destination, mm-hmm. or your exact location, you should be a little bit patient because in most cases, because I've been doing this thing for 3 years now, and I've completed more than 5,000 trips.
0: Mm.
1: Do you understand? So, in most cases, the map or the app itself sometimes the malfunction. Now, maybe you have like maybe you put there that you are going to Brila FM. Do you understand?
0: Mm.
1: Maybe you guys have even left this current location where they maybe don't relocate, but sometimes they fail to update it on the map, the Google Map itself might not even pick it up that you guys are now at maybe Etimiyangu.
0: Okay.
1: So if the person so it might happen. So in most cases, I prefer to talk to human being. That's the way he requests the ride. Make I follow the person talk as human being. This is a computer. Glitches does happen. Sometimes you pick up a passenger telling me he's going to, let's say...
0: I don't want you to spend too much time on this call. You have already explained it that sometimes the app may malfunction update where the person is. First of all, just to answer what you just said, I can understand you wanting to know the exact place I am.
1: Exactly.
0: But like what I cannot understand you is asking me where am I. Because on the map, wherever I am, the map follows everybody. Even you as a driver, when you move, the map, they follow you. So me too, if I move, the map, they follow me. That's by the way. Now tell me why this person... Hold on. Tell me why this person has not even left where he is, but he's showing me your driver has arrived and he done the countdown.
1: So I will get there now. So first of all, see, like I said, glitches happen with all these apps. They are not perfect. They are not yet this thing. See, sometimes, even that your location, believe me, that location where you say you see, if I follow to that location, me and you go to have. I go say, I do your location, you go to tell me, say, you go to
0: okay, so, location. But why is he counting down that he's where? Wait, why is he now counting down that the driver has arrived and the guy has not left where he is?
1: Wait, now. You see that person now clicking arrived. Why he has not even gotten to your location?
0: Oh, he has not even left where he is.
1: That one, totally, I condemn that kind of
0: So it is fraud.
1: It is no. However, and sometimes when you are very close to your pickup point, because see, Nigerians, we are majority of us, include we are badly behaved and we abuse things so much. Sometimes you arrive as a driver, you arrive at your pickup location, you will find out that now the time where the person where you won't carry, maybe now when he just come out for bedroom, I may order you.
0: Okay.
1: So you will end up waiting for like 10, 15, 20 minutes sometimes. When they come out, they go tell you, sorry, your gano vex, can you go?
0: Okay, the app I use, are you listening to me? The app I use, I don't want to waste your credit, so you can go off the line if you want me to explain.
1: I'm good. Okay. Look, we just cleared the hair.
0: Okay. The app when me I use, now the one where we say, it's not a stagnant price. If you waste time, they will add money for you. So that is why I ended the trip, because the guy was far from me. Mind you, I sabi use all those app. If I look the app, I gotta look you to your driver. I gotta look where you they come from. I gotta see you. So if you lie for me, if you say, "Oh, madam, I'm almost there," you cannot lie. I gotta see you. So the question now is, you never come up from where you did. You they write, "I don't arrive." And you are 8 minutes away. At the end of the day, I can't pay more money.
1: Yes, you know what? Let me tell you one thing, man. I agree with you. And like I said, I condemn, I don't do that. But I want to believe that, you know what? That person, that driver is not intending to come and pick you up. Based on the attitude too often I don't give on herself, I am telling you. It's not. So when your arrival time, when the time countdown finish, Ingo eventually cancel the ride. So you know what cancel?
0: So that when he cancels the ride, they will now bill me.
1: So that the thing, it will no. So that when he cancels, it will not be counted against him.
0: But it will be counted against me. What did I do to him? Is it right?
1: I'm not justifying that, because he asked you questions. Oh, where's your location? Where are you going to?
0: And I told him follow the map.
1: If I call you sometimes, we are very funny people. Sometimes when I called my client for pickup, sometimes the way they communicate, sometimes I might have a feeling that I don't want to have issues with
0: then
1: this
0: cut
1: person.
0: The cut the ride. Anyway, that's okay. Yeah, yeah. That's okay.
1: I end the ride so that we don't both get negative energy inside the car, and then as time goes on. They will both get issue and
0: okay.
1: So
0: all right, thank you.
1: It's better we part ways earlier.
0: Okay. You know what I think? Thank you very much. You know what I think? I think many drivers, they have problems with female customers. That's what I genuinely think. They automatically feel like, oh, it's a woman. She will give me problem. Or once they just hear woman voice, there's something that just doesn't bode well with them. Me, not be the first hour they take, right? I take a lot of rides. Okay, so now, interestingly, on my way back, I look for a ride from church. And the next thing, the driver, where I see, I saw two. One was like 2-3 minutes away. Another one was like 12 minutes away. It was far. Was it 12 or 18 minutes? But far, sha. I chose the farther one for two reasons. Number one, it was cheaper. You know, when they are far, they go like to take your price because they feel this person would most likely, wait for me and be patient with me. So I said, okay, no, voila, I take that. And because secondly, I wanted to spend enough time in church, greet pastor, greet everybody, play with everybody before I come on. So I said, okay, man, I take this long, long ride. Now, this second guy came. He called. He first texted me, he's around. He called me. Network was not going. He then sent me his number via text. This is my number in case you're trying to reach me. I'm trying to call you. It's not going through. I said, no problem. I call him. The number two, no, they go. So I stepped out of there. I used the map to trace him to where he is. I see him. I say, is this you? Now, this guy came with a car that did not have the plate number where the app they show. So when I saw him, he be like saying, nah, him, but I'm not sure. I say, it's like this person is not. He can't call my name. Can't say hello. It's me. I can't say, but your plate number is not. You see, I'm sorry. You can't bring documents. I hope the guy is listening to me right now. If you are that person, thank you for your service. The guy actually bring out in document of the car to show me that I have not done one thing. We get everything we want to do, say never do the thing, never change them. So he can show me the document. And the document he showed me had the number that was on the app, the e-hailing app. So that gave me confidence to enter the car. Of course, I'm a lady. It's night. I should be worried. But I just use God and Holy Spirit, gather body, enter the motor. They go. You know, and then we just exchange a few nice words. Oh, bless you. God bless you. I was heavy. You know, you say, I'm a Christian too. Just laugh. Just begin, go. At the end of the day, this is not to brag, but I added something for the guy. That one no give me problem. So I take a lot of rides. But when somebody pick ride and they just say, where are you there? Where are you right now? Most of these apps have location. Why would I order a ride and I now leave where I am and start walking up and down? There is a location. I can understand you saying you are not sure of the place, that it only gave you the name of the building, but it didn't give you the address, the street. But you cannot tell me that, oh, you don't know where I did. Like, your app is not showing you that this person is 10 kilometers away. Drive like this. Except maybe the app is not good. And in that case, we go blame the e-hailing app. Number one, for not providing enough information for their drivers. Number two, for not educating their drivers on how to use the map. Then number three, we go blame the drivers, or we will still blame

0: What you think of my new saddle, Lizard?
1: Oh, yeah, swell, mate. Proper comfy.
0: Just one of the upgrades I've added to this puppy.
1: What else have you got on here?
0: New air intake filter, quick shifter, and a beefy muffler.
1: Well, that's why you ride with GEICO Motorcycle Insurance, so you can cover your custom parts and equipment. 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
0: All right, hang on tight to my love handles.
2: 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It feels good to GEICO.
3: Nadia in the plane, close like they're Ghana. How much I won't give me season? And that's how they be. Well, Ghana, and they try. Ghana Sport Minister, I mean, I go praise them, Ghana government, you know, easy. You know, easy for them to come out each player $100,000. Each player $100,000. Ah, you know, easy. Hello,
4: man.
3: I greet you.
4: Happy new month, man.
3: Same here, my brother. I greet you. Same here.
4: Emmanuel from Okera, Kereja.
3: All right, go on, Emmanuel.
4: I don't know. Man, I've been to talk about the Champions League where they just finished the day before yesterday.
3: Go on. We will still talk about them. Go on. Now when I bring all my guests. But you, go on. No problem.
4: Okay. Arsenal, then try. You understand? But the area where I blame Arsenal, Arsenal score one goal from 6 minutes. They can't start to play defensive game. I said that Mourinho. Now, Mourinho will carry that. Even though now from 1 minute, we carry and go to the end of the match. I said I never did that this game. But that's my one time. So he made them defend that one goal. He praised Okonde on them. And another thing, Champions League, no be their mate.
3: Which of the Champions League be their mate? They enter final, it's no be their mate. Easy, where are that team's day?
4: No.
3: Easy to enter final. Then play final, champions, no be their mate. How they no be their mate? Arsenal have entered final for Champions League. Where Barcelona day? Where Real Madrid day? Where Bayern Munich day? Where all of them day?
4: Champions League, not tradition. No people will get up.
3: No, which one will not be their mates? They enter final. But understand where they go. You say not be their mates. And Arsenal enter final for Champions League. They played final for Champions League. And you say not be their mates. How you say not be their mates? Eh? Well, see, forget say Arsenal, PSG beat them via penalty shootout at 4-3. You know, penalty for me. For me, na luck. Penalty in a lucky game. Yes. Penalty na by luck. Because they call them lucky game. Because when they enter penalty shootout, they don't become different game entirely. Because nobody who play pass. Nobody who sabi play pass. Nobody who sabi play pass. Now in the score penalty. Nobody by that one. Now by luck now. Get the technique. Get your technique right. Get the luck. You know, for me, I think I vest for Mikel Arteta. I vest for him. Why? Because 6 minutes you scored, you the lead 1-0. 6 minutes going to play defensive. Why? Now they may take vest for Mikel Arteta. Why you go play defensive? 6 minutes, time still plenty. You the play defensive. How? Against PSG, that kind of team, they gonna finish you. All right, sport fans. Make I bring on my senior man. So make we gather shook mouth for matters that has to do with football. Make I bring him on. Yes. In name now, Prince Victor Ikpeba. Yes, Nigeria ex-international. My senior man. Yes. Once you see in car, POM. That's the right there. POM, Prince of Monaco. Na di bini. Yes. If you see him, POM. I tell him that. Once you see POM, pursue the moto. Baba, they give. You know they waste time. So make I bring on senior man, Victor Ikpeba. Make I bring her on board. Make we all gather shook mouth some matters we got to do with football. Yes, senior man, I hail you. Hello, senior man.
5: Hey, well done. Thanks for having me. Thanks. Well done. Happy new month to you guys.
3: Happy new month, Baba. How you did, Baba? How body?
5: I do. I gentle.
3: Baba, see your voice. You be like, say that London breeze don't blow you. Better breeze. Eh?
5: No, not even that safe, you know. No, London Bridge is crashing for Chelsea. At least, good or bad, at least Arsenal try now. I see the way they parade with the last caller, you know. I can understand, but that is what it is in football, you know. You have to take risks sometimes to win sometimes, but I do feel that Arsenal had a lot of respect for PSG, which is expected.
3: But, you know the thing is, let's be honest, I know penalty shootout now by luck. Nobody who

0: Sabi play pass. That one, I know that one for sure. Okay, but at the same time, you must prepare for this penalty shootout as well. That one day, I understand. But more look at the game. 90 minutes. More look at that duration of 90 minutes. How Arsenal played against against PSG. Arsenal scored an early goal. 6 minutes. They don't score. They don't score. Before that time, they come out. They try come play. But immediately they scored, they went defensive. They pack balls, pack Molue, pack Danfo, no kind motor, no pack. Pidgeot 504, no kind motor, no pack. Then pack all the old balls for back. They can't allow, give PSG the free role to do it in, to play as they like. And then when they play like, against a team like PSG, you cannot say it's difficult for you to pack the boss because he scored 6 minutes. You scored your goal 6 minutes. Then you won't pack balls from that 6 minutes to the 90th minute. Is it possible? Many don't criticize as Mikel Arteta's style of play. Many for that Champions League final. Many talk say yes. Well, now in style, if you walk out for Ram, everybody for praise Ram. Say yes, he walk out for Ram. So how you see the tactics or the formation with Mikel Arteta take approach that Champions League final against PSG?
1: Personally, I think tactically, I think you can say he got his spot on, because when you score 6 minutes into the game against a very good, talented PSG
0: side,
1: those players are very good with the ball, you know, so quick. When you look at PSG result to the finals, the way they punished Bayern Munich, you know, so you can understand that for Arteta, I think that is the only way he can get the best of the better against PSG, you know. And Kai Havertz 6 minutes goal was good. I think they defended very deep. PSG didn't create a lot. Honestly, they didn't create a lot. And I think that you shouldn't be surprised that Arteta has this pattern when sometimes when he plays against Liverpool, City, whenever he's playing against the big club, sometimes he do back the box even without scoring or not scoring, you know, trying to punish teams on the counter. I think he doesn't trust his team to go 2-2 in 90 minutes in some games. You know what I'm trying to say, Man Sabi? So that is the truth, you know. So if not for that equalizer, I think for me that was the first time I see PSG really struggling to create a lot from a football match, you know, especially in the Champions League, you know. So they are very dominant in League One, you know. So you can say a little bit he ran out of luck. The equalizer made it change the outcome of the game, and I think Arsenal side worked so hard, you know, defensively. You have to give credit to them, you know. They gave everything out, you know. And when it comes to penalty, you know, so it happens sometimes. Look, I will criticize Arteta. If you really want to win these type of games, you know, you have to take risk. He took all the talented, creative players that can win these penalty games for him. And I think that's the only setback, you know. Why do you take all your best players, you know, that can score penalty kicks for you? And when I saw Gabriel, I have to play the last penalty kick. I know he will lose that penalty kick. You know? So for me, Man Sabi, it's an opportunity loss for Arsenal, you know. I think they had what it takes to beat PSG that very day, because they worked hard, they defended well. They didn't allow PSG to create a lot. But you can see in the extra time.
0: Yeah.
1: That PSG could have punished Arsenal, you know. They had these great counter-attack situations, you know, and they took the game to a very tired Arsenal side. So, they are champions of England. I think they will celebrate it, but they will be really disappointed not to win the Champions League. It was a fantastic opportunity for them. If they have taken a little bit of more risk into this game and take the PSG more, your argument, if they've taken the game more to PSG, I think they have a chance to go square second.
0: Wow, beautiful. Best why I pity for now, Drake, the musician. Drake placed a bet of $1 million on Arsenal to win the Champions League final against PSG.
1: Now small money for them. So why you go pity him?
0: A lot of
1: people go lose that, but I don't know what to talk about, because I think Globally, here in Nigeria, Africa, I don't know whether in UK or Europe, I think the Europeans will be.
0: Baba, see money Drake, where Drake plays with $1 million.
1: Sorry,
0: $1 million. Wow, Drake. Hey, this guy. Anyway, Baba, make I ask you, what do you think about this Qatar Sport investment group? Because if you look at when they bought PSG, that was in 2011, and they bought PSG for 100 million euros, and today. PSG, they worth $5 billion, Baba. $5 billion. See investment. When they buy this club, 100 million. And today, the club, they worth about $5 billion, Baba. And this club don't win Champions League back to back.
1: It shows that PSG, they reset, you know, because in the initial phase of when they bought the club, it was all about star players, you know, bringing players everywhere. If you look at the names of star players they brought from that period till when the likes of Messi and Neymar and Mbappe left, and they start having belief in quality players.

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2: That was last season, and this season we just end now again. PSG win Champions League again, which means they win them back to back. And Joan Laporta, president of Barcelona, he said something. He said, by Kutam, he said, I like Ousmane Dembele. For me, it's clear he is better than Kylian Mbappe. Joan Laporta said, Ousmane Dembele is better than Kylian Mbappe. Baba, you agree with him?
3: No, I think they are different type of players. Dembele is always playing from the wide. He's a wide player, you know. But I can say Dembele have improved. His scoring ratio has improved. He has always shown that he's a very, very gifted winger.
2: True.
3: He has injuries in his career a lot. He was in Dortmund. We shouldn't forget he was in Barcelona.
2: Yeah.
3: Back to PSG. So he has blossomed. I think he knows when to pass the ball, when to take risk. You know, he didn't have a fantastic finals, you know, something like that. People are critical of that. They wanted to see more. But it's very difficult in the Champions League final to see the best from players sometimes. Sometimes these games are scrappy games, you know, because the team is defending and one is trying to score. It was not like the last finals against Inter Milan. Inter Milan came out to play and they were punished by PSG. You know. So I think it's unfair on Dembele. They are different players, you know. So Mbappe, we shouldn't forget, was always a wide player, from the left side or right side before he's been transformed to as the main striker for Real Madrid, which happens sometimes. Players appear wide, sometimes can play as a striker. So they are different type of players, you know. So I don't think Dembele is better than Mbappe. So, but it is what it is. Dembele is a Ballon d'Or winner, and Mbappe is not yet a Ballon d'Or winner. So that argument will be there. Some people will not agree with you, some people will agree, but they are different players. Because if you look at the goals ratio of Mbappe all these years in his career in PSG, Real Madrid is a phenomenal goal scorer, you know. So for me, they are different players. You know.
2: True. See, for I'm saying that. Now two different players, nine them be. But Baba, make I ask, because opinions also don't they divided when it comes to who be the best coach presently now in Europe. Who be the best coach? Some they say na Mikel Arteta. Why some they say na Luis Enrique? Luis Enrique don't win Champions League now back to back. So for you now, who you go say be the best coach in Europe presently now?
3: No, I think statistics are the line now. Mm-hmm. So that who win, yes, you can say. People will have an argument that the League One league is not as... It's a good league, but maybe not financially buoyant like the English Premier League. But at the end of the day, you can see the difference in the Champions League. So you definitely have to give it to Enrique, because For me, I knew it's going to be difficult for them to play Arsenal. I know it's going to be difficult match, very physical match. The goalers we bring into this game. So I think it will be back to back. It should be the best coach in the world right now.
2: Yeah.
3: So that is my own opinion. I think for the Arsenal faithful and co, they will believe that it is the best. But if you win the Champions League, it's like a mini World Cup. After World Cup in world football, the worst that comes next is like the Champions League. I'm not trying to bring down the European Championship. It's a very massive competition. You know, the Champions League, to win it, to get to those rounds of games and playing against some of the best clubs in world football, you know, that definitely Enrique is the manager right now.
2: I agree 100%. Luis Enrique number one. Now, no coach. Luis Enrique number one. I agree 100%. Luis Enrique number one, numero uno. Uno, that him be. Nobody.
3: If Arteta win, I will be number one.
2: Yes, not true. Exactly.

0: Alibaba. Yeah, yes, you did right. You're correct. Not true.
1: You have to win.
0: Not true. Yes.
1: You have to win.
0: Win now first. Then we'll go know. We'll go know. All right, Baba. World Cup just there around the corner, senior man. World Cup, they kick off on the 11th of this this month, this June. You know, the news again say, yes, Nigeria will not go participate to World Cup, but it's okay. We'll try again. 2030, we'll try again. But he gets something with Ghana Sport Minister. Ghana Sport Minister, where his name is Kofi Adams. In common side, come announce. In the announcer. He say every Black Stars player with their name, we go represent Ghana for this 2026 FIFA World Cup. We go make their squad. He say each of Ghana players, the 26 players, say each of them go get $100,000 appearance fee. No be match bonus, no be anything. Not just their appearance fee for them to make that 26-man squad for Ghana. Each player go get $100,000. Baba, this one Agbewu. They try.
1: It's motivating now. It's motivating. You know, it's motivating if he says that, and it's motivating. I think the money that Federation gets now for this World Cup is a lot of money.
0: Yeah,
1: you know,
0: yeah.
1: You know, I'm sure you know.
0: Yeah.
1: Each of the qualifying nations, you know, the money they will get from FIFA. Yeah. You know, so if 26 players is going to get $100,000,
0: that is $2.6 million. Yeah. Yeah.
1: So we're not talking about the coaches or those things, you know. So countries will make a lot of money from this World Cup. So it's an extra motivation for these players. But I don't think money is really the motivation for these players. I think for players first, you want to get out of the group stage. You know what I mean?
0: True.
1: Been there before.
0: Yeah,
1: so I think that should be the focus
0: for
1: the players. But if that $100,000 is coming out there, so it will ginger them, not be so. It will ginger
0: them. You go ginger them, Baba. Baba, you don't say, you don't say then get some player who they play your local league there.
1: Yes.
0: With some of them, like one of their goalkeeper. Maybe in contract money, it will be like $5,000 or $10,000 a year, a season. Then you could just collect.
1: They have a good manager now.
0: Exactly.
1: This Portuguese fan.
0: Carlos Quaroche.
1: We set them up. It's a manager that set up a team out and fight. You know, so they are not going to allow teams to run on them. They have good players in this Ghanaian team. So if they can bring their hearts together. But you know, the odds are against them, Sha. If they can get out of the group stage, and I think it's an achievement for Ghanaian football. And they've done well before. You don't forget the 2010.
0: Yeah.
1: They were close to the semifinals.
0: Yeah.
1: So it is what it is. They've never been short of talent. And I think what the Federation president is doing is good. Encourage your players. And I'm sure the players will go there and fight for the Ghanaian colors.
0: Beautiful. Beautiful. All right, still talking about the World Cup. You hear what FIFA don't confirm. FIFA don't confirm your friend. Your brother, we name be Austin JJ Okocha. Say that he still hold the record for the most successful dribbles completed by a player in a single FIFA World Cup match. They say that JJ Okocha still hold that record. FIFA don't confirm up. Say nobody. Unless for this World Cup, unless we'll see somebody will break the record. But as at now, that JJ still hold that record. Nobody.
1: I want to congratulate him. I think he did that in 98.
0: Nobody.
1: Performance in 98 was tantalizing that, how will I call it? Extremely. He was at the top of his game too, you know what I'm trying to say. So I was with him and saw the magic was in, really, it was a lot of believing. That is JJ for you. So you see pure talent with the ball, you know. You know what I'm trying to say? And, you know, people don't understand when we say pure talent with the ball, because not everybody can do what he's doing. Not me, not you, you know, so
0: true.
1: I think I saw him close range in the training section, you know. And playing together with him in the national team. It's someone that just wants to do something with the ball. So, and I think in world football, we do appreciate players that have those abilities. In the 60s, 70s, we shouldn't forget about the world. The Garincha, the Brazilian greats, that does a lot of dribbling with the ball too. So, in recent times, the likes of Ronaldinho too, and cool, and so they make the fans happy in the stadium when you see those guys doing doing something magic with the ball, you know. So I think it's just worth it to see that it's being celebrated by FIFA. I think it deserves it.
0: Yes. A big congratulations to our own Austin JJ Okocha, because you know, he's, nobody don't break that record. Nobody now still hold that record. Most dribble completed.
1: Nobody.
0: So, you know, easy.
1: You still have some few players that are taking on defenders or those things. It's a different thing of taking on defenders, but it's another thing, especially for a midfielder too. We knew the likes of Zidane did stuff like that too, but someone like Gigi that in the middle, very tight areas can dribble players, you know, do something with the ball and still come back again, dribble you again, sir. So
0: nine way. But Baba, I wanna ask you. You don't say now things don't change. That dribble that time, the way JJ did dribble then, it go work now for this era.
1: I don't know. You look at this City player, Sheku, that came to this French. He does it sometimes. But if you have to do it for the advantage of the team, I don't think a coach will stop a player that has that ability. As far as he brings something to it.
0: Because you know what I'm asking, Baba? Because these days now, coaches want quick football. Quick football,
1: yes,
0: quick thinking.
1: I know.
0: You have to move the ball forward very, very quickly these days. Now, there won't be that. Sometimes when you hold the ball, can they dribble? Sometimes now, coach go vex for you because they won't make it. They won't score the fastest goal if possible. Most of these managers now.
1: But if you see, sometimes, you know, the football is about... If people go out there to see football, they want to see good football, they want to see players doing that.
0: Yeah.
1: Too.
0: True.
1: It's not only about passing, but you just want to see someone doing something magic.
0: They want to see skill, they want to see technique.
1: Brings the energy into the stadium. That is why those players that have those ability to dribble, we still need them. But it's not, you don't have the JJ Okocha anymore. You don't have the Ronaldinho anymore, the Zidane or the other greats that does that. Check the City players does it sometimes. But I'm sure Pep will tell me what time we have to do it when you are in the attacking phase. But to have those players that can do in the midfield, that magic, and you dribble, you go up front, which Gigi does too, and the other great players that are great dribblers of the balls, you know. So if I'm the coach, I will allow those players to have those luxuries of dribbling advice, taking that dribbling, attacking wise, you know. So, and you know, when players does that, you know, the fans, you know, they love it. And I think that is why football is a beautiful game of football. Yeah. So, I think some managers don't do it anymore. The manager will not have their players to do that anymore. And secondly, do you have the players that can do that now? That is the question to Mansabi. Do you have the players now that can do those skills?
0: He had, Baba. It's difficult. He had. He did very, very hard. He had. Now, players of these days, he had. That's the truth. All right, Baba. You don't see our Super Eagles. We don't win the Unity Cup again. We win again. And this time around, Eruchel carries seven players from our local league. Where they play our local league, carry seven players go this Unity Cup, because our local players, you know, they complain for a very long time, so they need to give them an opportunity for the Super Eagles team. So this time around, Eric Shea taking time go around before the league pick seven players where they play our local league here, to go take part for the Unity Cup, you know. And some of them will get the opportunity, I'm not gonna lie. They turned up. But the important thing we say, yes, these are local players, when they play our local league, once again, they get their opportunity to do it and to play for the Super Eagles. I just hope say they will grab their copy and use the opportunity well, Baba. That's the truth. Because this kind of opportunity they come all the time these days, you know, not like back in the days, you know, when back then when Westerhout believed so much, you know, in some of these some of the local players when they play the local league, you know. But now things then, many of our players they are abroad then, but now our players scattered all over Europe now, you know. So sometime before they look home, they will first look Europe, look for our players away in Europe. That is why I see most of the time they ignore the players the way they play for a local league. But this time around, they don't get the opportunity once again, Baba. What say you?
1: No, I think it's good, and you know, this someone will not qualify for World Cup. So it's like a rebuilding phase. I saw the game on Tuesday against Zimbabwe. Good game of football. So it's, nobody have ever said that these players playing back home are not good players. For the manager to, I think that is the right thing to do. You know, this Unity Cup, you don't need to bring your A players into this type of competition. You bring players that you want to see that can fit into the team in the future. You know, so because we have to rebuild in some ways. You know, because you can't say now that some of the players that were involved in this World Cup campaign, the last one, and now some of them will be there in the next 4 years, and that is the reality in football. You know, so. The manager has to reset the team again, you know, and bring in players that can fit into the team. Competition is very important, you know. So, and I think Man Sabi, I think that is the way to go, you know. So, the manager Eric, I think he's doing what is right.
0: Yeah,
1: he's looking everywhere for players that can fit into the team.
0: Yeah,
1: and all I've been saying is that, you know, competition is very helpful, you know.
0: Yeah.
1: When there's a re-competition in the squad, you always get the best from these players. We are not short of talent. There are a lot of Nigerian players everywhere around the world, you know. So we encourage them to come and play for the national team. Those one back home, we encourage to play for the national team. At the end of the day, it's the manager we decide, you know. So even for the home-based players, they've shown they can play. At the end of the day, they have to compete against, how we call it, the foreign-based players.
0: True.
1: You know, I think that competition is always there, you know. So I'm sure the Aziz guy that plays in, that had a brace against...
0: Against Zimbabwe.
1: Zimbabwe. He showed flashes. I think he's a good player. His work rate is good. He has to come and show that he's better than the Chikwueze, the Simon, the Simon, the Lukman, Anko. We fight for competition, but I personally believe he's a good player because I like his fighting spirit, his attacks, his defense. These type of players we need in world football now, you're not just attacking-wise. You see the work rate of the players you see in the finals of the Champions League, attacking and defending. That is what we need in national team. We need to have players that have those ingredients and all those things that can come and fight. That is modern football for you now, you know. You attack and you defend as a team, you know. But I'm sure the manager knows what he's doing. And we see the players that we use in prosecuting this game against Portugal and Poland in the next 2 days.
0: Beautiful. All right, Sinoman. Make I just put you on the spot more. You know, the last time we hear Richel give interview, we heard him talk about in contract. He said, no. Whether in good day with our Super Eagles, when we finally qualify for AFCON, he don't know if in good day for that AFCON proper. Say because why? Because say contract don't they run out, and then he don't know what thing go happen. So he know this sure whether in go day or in no good day. You know, during the AFCON, that's when he's talking about when we qualify for AFCON proper, because he get believe say we go qualify for AFCON, you know. But since say no, if he go day to lead the Super Eagles to AFCON by next year's summer, you know, I think well, I don't know, we'll not say yes. Many countries they come for them, and also a contract will soon elapse, which nobody know what thing will happen. If they go agree, if agreement go there between him and the NFF, nobody knows. If they agree, fine. If they don't agree, everybody go going away. Why the NFF go look for another coach? If they happen like that, you know. But first thing, they must, both parties must agree for a contract renewal before it will feel happen. If they don't agree, it no go happen. But the way he talk, he say no. So whether he go day to lead Nigeria for next year's AFCON, Baba. I don't know what you mean by that one. Whether he don't decide to leave, or you know, they sure whether the NFL will give him another contract extension, he don't know, or a renewal, he don't know. You know, no. But that word there, many people, they look at that word, the people who can't understand that, what you mean by that word. You know, Baba.
1: I don't want to dwell on all those things, you know, so because, you know, the Federation is there to handle matters like this. I can't speak for the Federation.
0: True.
1: We cannot speak for the Federation. There's a contract there. The contract has not expired yet. So, yeah. You understand what I'm trying to say, you know, so... I think the contract we expect maybe towards the end of the year. So this they have time to negotiate, you know, like you rightly said, you know. Both parties have to be happy with what they are getting. You know what I'm trying to say? But I personally feel he has done a remarkable good job. He has done a good job because of where he has started, where we were when he took over the team. You know, so we had one of the best staff come Nations Cup for a very long time, so even though we didn't win it, but everybody could see the potential in this team, the way the manager was able to get the best from these players. So the World Cup was we hurt ourselves in the first four games, the World Cup qualifiers, and I'm sure honestly everybody knows that. You know what I'm trying to say. So I do feel that if we were had this manager from the beginning, we could have qualified for the World Cup. With due respect for the other managers, because if players are playing for you, that shows that the manager is getting the best from his players. Not be so man.
0: That's so it be, Baba. Not true.
1: Now we have to think about 2030. It starts now. So, but I personally knows the manager. I know that he's very, very happy to be the manager of the Super Eagles. It's a big pride for him to be the manager here. And in less than a year, some months, he has done some very good work here with the Super Eagles. So I think there will be always the possibility for him to continue. I'm very sure about that. And I think he will not shy to continue with the Super Eagles. I think he loves to coach the Super Eagles because he knows there's a lot of potential for this team to be champions in Africa to qualify for the World Cup.
0: True. All right, senior man. Victor Ikpeba, senior man. Might put your middle name, Victor Nusa Ikpeba.
1: Hey, fantastic,
0: senior man. Thank you so much. Chawa, say make I hail you. He say make I hail you. Yeah, he say it too much.
1: Let me send my bottle of red wine for you to give to me.
0: Abi,
1: you go here. You
0: go here. That's
1: to the guys behind the scenes. That's to the brilliant family. That's you know, so. That's appreciate it. You guys. You
0: thank
1: know,
0: you so Abby. Much.
1: Too,
0: yes,
1: you know.
0: So senior man, 100%. 100. 100 for you, senior man. Thank you. Thank you so much for coming aboard. Thank you. All right, sport fans. Yes, sir. That are the voice of Victor Ikpeba. Yes, sir, senior man. Senior man did the carry last. You know, if you listen well, you guys need to talk in talk. If you listen well, you go understand what's in the talk. You know, you guys need to talk in own. But if you could not listen well, you go fit hear one or two correct gist for a mouth. Because you get us in the talking own. But if you know could not listen well, you know go understand where in the go or what's in the talk. But if you could not listen well, you go understand. Now my senior man. I don't know I'm for over 25 years now, so you know easy. You know easy at all. Alright. So now time to sign out for today. God bless you all. God bless Brilla. God bless Nigeria.
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9: Hit it, Pepe on the back, this is Cardo. 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The man who saved the game for Nigeria. Takes them into the final.
6: Nwankwo
9: Kanu, what a moment for him.
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7: 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Aguero, with seconds of the season remaining, has won the Premier League title for Manchester City. Hollywood, make this movie.
10: They have become the first African side to win Olympic gold and to win a major world footballing tournament. 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
11: I'm really trying to make it more than what it is, because everybody dies, but not everybody lives.
12: 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Another Messi milestone. A half century of goals in the Champions League. And he's the youngest player to reach that figure.
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